A throwback to 1973, some Leonard Skinner in Simple Man, the song that their producer did not think they should do. So they did it anyway, and he says to this day, yeah, never thought it would be so popular. 12 in a row, commercial-free, rise against. 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

It's Robbie with 12 in a row, commercial free, 103.7 The Crow. So we have a stupid criminal. As a matter of fact, this dude comes from Minnesota. I'll tell you who it is coming up before 8 o'clock. 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

0: 12 in a row, commercial free. It's 103.7 The Crow with Robbie. Stupid criminal. Yep, this one out of Minnesota this time. He's 39 years old, arrested for setting up a homemade spike strip in his yard to keep the neighborhood kids off his lawn. He's 39 and he's already a cranky old man. He claimed he didn't want to hurt anyone, but, well, police think he kind of did. What do you think? On the way, it's a perfect circle. It's 103.7 The Crow.
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12: It'll be another cool night tonight with a low of 57 degrees. Then tomorrow, partly cloudy, breezy. Our high 84, there will be a south wind 15 to 25 miles an hour. On Friday, about the same, 85 for a high with a northwest breeze 10 to 20. Skies will be partly cloudy, might get a sprinkle out of them. On Saturday, partly cloudy, few showers and at 88. I'm Jay Trobeck.
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It's on The Crow.

to Empire's Rock Station. It's 103.7 The Crow. Okay, I think I had some bad information about the corn dog eating contest. Yeah, that's coming up Friday afternoon at the Sioux Empire Fair. You guys, it's at the fairgrounds. How many do you think you could eat? Could you beat Denzel? There's a challenge. Disturbed, it's on The Crow.

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Zombie, it's 103.7 The Crow. You know, I got to tell you, I'm always impressed when young people listen to timeless music like this from Jimi Hendrix. It happened just the other day. It's on The Crow.

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No frills, but the towels were really nice. Thanks, Donnie from TripAdvisors. What were you doing in our bathroom?

0: Chevelle wraps up another 12 in a row commercial-free rock block. It's 103.7 The Crow. It's Robbie, what are you doing Sunday? I think you should join us at Lagerfest. This is going to be a great time. 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Coming to Woodgrain Brewery this Sunday. On the way, it's a true classic. It's timeless. It's Ram Jam next on The Crow.
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7: Skies will be mostly clear tonight and cool, our low 57. Then tomorrow, partly cloudy, a bit breezy, 84 the high. That is our normal high for this time of year. We'll have a south wind 15 to 25 miles an hour. On Friday, partly cloudy, few sprinkles possible, high of 85 with the northwest breeze. On Saturday, slight chance of a shower, otherwise high of 88. From the Storm Center, I'm Jay Trobat.
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0: 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Black Label Society, Name and Blood, wraps up that 12 in a row commercial-free rock block. So do you collect sports cards? Bro Bible put together a list. The 20 priciest sports cards ever sold. And at number one, not the Honus Wagner card that we've all heard about. That one was from 1909, worth $7.25 million. Honus Wagner at number three, Mickey Mantle at number two, and the Michael Jordan Kobe Bryant 2007-08 Upper Deck Exquisite Collection Dual Logo Man Autographs card is the most expensive at $12.93 million. Quick, go look at your cards. But this is interesting. It's actually the second most expensive piece of sports memorabilia ever sold. Yeah, that after the Babe Ruth jersey, the one he wore when he called his shot in the 1932 World Series. That sold for $24.1 million. Yeah, dig out those cards. See what you got. On the way, they call him the cleanest degenerates in rock. Who it is next on The Crow.
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4: It'll be another cool night tonight with a low of 57 degrees. Then tomorrow, partly cloudy, breezy. Our high 84, there will be a south wind 15 to 25 miles an hour. On Friday, about the same, 85 for a high with a northwest breeze 10 to 20. Skies will be partly cloudy, might get a sprinkle out of them. On Saturday, partly cloudy, few showers and an 88. I'm Jay Trobeck.
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0: Love me some old school AC/DC, especially that one. And if you know anything about Robbie Daniels, you'll know why. 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

0: 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It's 103.7 The Crow with Robbie. 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
7: It'll be a little breezy today with a south wind 15 to 25 miles an hour, but pleasant enough temperature-wise, 84 with a partly cloudy sky. Then on Friday, partly cloudy, 85 with a northwest breeze, a few sprinkles possible. Saturday, partly cloudy. We could get some light showers, but a high of 88. Sunday, mostly sunny, 92. From the Storm Center at Kelloland TV, I'm Jay Trollback.
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One star, would not recommend. Not nearly enough Phil Collins. Aaron on Wikipedia, that's by choice.

Retro Queen, Bohemian Rhapsody, and come on, you know it. You were singing along to that one because we always have for years and years. We are Sioux Empire's Rock Station. We've got everything that rocks all day, all night, like this from the Foo Fighters. It's 103.7 The Crow.

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It's 103.7 The Crow with Robbie. Spending some time here on your Wednesday night. We're zipping back to 1996. This song, King or Nothing. Yeah, supposed to be a bit of a clone of their biggest hit, Enter Sandman. I tell you this because I want you to listen carefully and listen closely. You'll figure it out, especially at the end. Metallica, King Nothing. Sue Empire's Rock Station. It's 103.7 The Crow.

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0: 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It's Robbie wrapping things up. 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
7: We'll have a partly cloudy, breezy day today. 84 the high, but a south wind 15 to 25 miles an hour. On Friday, partly cloudy, 85. A sprinkle possible. A northwest wind 10 to 20 miles an hour. Then on Saturday, partly cloudy, shower 2, 88. Showers will be light if we get anything. Sunday, mostly sunny and 92. From the Storm Center, Kelloland TV, I'm meteorologist Jay Trobeck.
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4: From the Kelloland Live Doppler Storm Center.
5: It'll be a little breezy today with a south wind 15 to 25 miles an hour, but pleasant enough temperature-wise, 84 with a partly cloudy sky. Then on Friday, partly cloudy, 85 with a northwest breeze, a few sprinkles possible. Saturday, partly cloudy. We could get some light showers, but a high of 88. Sunday, mostly sunny, 92. From the Storm Center at Kelloland TV, I'm Jay Trobeck.
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4: We'll have a partly cloudy, breezy day today. 84 the high, but a south wind 15 to 25 miles an hour. On Friday, partly cloudy, 85. A sprinkle possible. A northwest wind 10 to 20 miles an hour. Then on Saturday, partly cloudy, shower 2, 88. Showers will be light if we get anything. Sunday, mostly sunny and 92. From the Storm Center, Kelloland TV, I'm meteorologist Jay Trollbeck.
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2: We'll have a partly cloudy, breezy day today. 84 the high, but a south wind 15 to 25 miles an hour. On Friday, partly cloudy, 85. A sprinkle possible. A northwest wind 10 to 20 miles an hour. Then on Saturday, partly cloudy, shower 2, 88. Showers will be light if we get anything. Sunday, mostly sunny and 92. From the Storm Center, Kelloland TV, I'm meteorologist Jay Trollbeck.
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Greg from Sioux Falls said on Yelp, would rock there again. 3.5 stars. 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
1: Zoo Empire, prepare for metal. 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
9: It'll be a little breezy today with a south wind 15 to 25 miles an hour, but pleasant enough temperature-wise, 84 with a partly cloudy sky. Then on Friday, partly cloudy, 85.

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1: Somehow our kids talked us into going into a haunted house with them.
2: Oh, my God, you did not.
1: Some guy jumped out.
2: Oh, yeah.
1: That I wasn't expecting.
2: Yep.
1: And then I was like, yeah!
2: Yeah.
1: And got reprimanded for also swearing in front of children.
2: Oh, wow.
1: Oh. Yep. Well, I mean, kids shouldn't be in a haunted house.
2: Sure.
1: That Dave's new idea for senior haunted house. No, that would be a bad idea.
2: I can't even imagine. You'd walk through the first room. It's like, type 2 diabetes diagnosis.
1: What really scares seniors?
2: Yeah. Time for your catheter. Colostomy bag.
1: Just one room is just a crowd of people.
2: Oh, yeah.
0: Dave and Chuck the Freak in the morning. 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
8: We'll have a partly cloudy, breezy day today. 84 the high, but a south wind 15 to 25 miles an hour. On Friday, partly cloudy, 85. A sprinkle possible. A northwest wind 10 to 20 miles an hour. Then on Saturday, partly cloudy, shower 2, 88. Showers will be light if we get anything. Sunday, mostly sunny and 92. From the Storm Center, Kelloland TV, I'm meteorologist Jay Trollback.
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1: The following segment is pre-recorded. Dave and Chuck the Freak.
2: What unexpected delivery did a funeral home receive? It's not a body. It's weed.
3: Very cool.
2: And a ton of it. 27 pounds, to be exact.
4: I don't know what you're talking about. Nothing came here.
2: Here's the story from Fox 43.
5: Tori. What started as a fraudulent purchase became an unbelievable story for staff at Hefner Funeral Chapel in Crematory.
6: He came around the corner and said, it's drugs.
5: Jen Schaefer, administrative assistant and staff accountant, was notified of the charge on the funeral home's UPS account.
7: We had an invoice due on our account, so I logged into our UPS account and saw that the balance due was $778.
5: The package originally shipped from California and included Jen's name and the funeral home's address on the return label. That's how it ultimately made its way to the funeral home on Friday. Alice and Duke brought the package inside without thinking much of it.
6: Packages come daily here, so we will get anywhere from 1 to 5 or more packages from UPS, FedEx, and other shippers.
5: It was the funeral director who eventually opened it and found 27 pounds of marijuana inside.
6: He was holding up the first bag that he had opened, and it was loose marijuana buds inside of the package. And the minute I got a step closer, I could smell the marijuana smell.
5: And after doing some research,
6: estimated wholesale value of around $89,000.
5: Police were contacted soon after, and the drugs were handed over to the York County District Attorney's Office. An investigation is underway, and the DA's office could not provide further comment.
8: All right, Robert, well, it showed up at the funeral parlor. Do we know where the package was supposed to go?
5: Evan, according to the invoice and tracking information provided by the funeral home, this package traveled well across the country. First from California, then to Kentucky, then Germany, and eventually to my Portugal. Now, what's interesting is that...
2: What? My Portugal?
4: That's where it was supposed to go to? Or...
2: Germany, Kentucky...
4: It's been everywhere around the world?
5: Recreational marijuana is illegal under Portugal law, although it is decriminalized in some small amounts.
4: Okay, what I was trying to... what it seemed to me was like, I sell drugs in California, and I want you to pick it up for me wherever this was. And so I'm like, dude, I'm going to send it to that funeral home that's right down the street. Make sure you're there, dude.
2: Hang out in the parking lot.
4: Don't
2: wait
4: be late.
2: For the UPS truck.
4: And you're waiting, and this lady pulls in at the exact same time. They drop the box, and she grabs it and brings it inside. And you're like, uh-oh.
2: But
4: it's not.
2: It's not. I feel like they're shipping drugs overseas, and they're just using a fake return. You have to give them an address, right?
4: Oh, so it's just
2: so they
4: like
2: just give the funeral home as the address, maybe to go under the radar?
9: Oh, maybe, yeah.
4: Right.
2: But it somehow ended up back there because they had problems shipping it around the world.
4: Yeah. That's nuts. You wouldn't think they'd send it back to you, but
2: sometimes they do.
4: Thank you.
2: And they got a whole crap load of weed.
3: I don't know what you're talking about, man.
2: Speaking of packages, this next guy in Florida, he's perplexed. He was billed $1,200 for packages. So they were shipped to him, and he got billed for them, but he says he never ordered them.
4: Wow.
2: This is different than the scam we normally
4: hear.
2: Does he
4: have a daughter? Does he have a daughter?
2: Here's the story on this one now from WKMG-TV.
10: All of this showed up at Eric Anderson's home in Ocala. Oof. Car vacuums.
11: I feel like I'm Vanna White here. $89.99 each.
10: Shower curtains.
11: For $119.
10: Women's sweaters.
11: Honey, did you order a lady sweater? No, I didn't order a lady sweater.
10: Toy cars.
11: These are 4 die-cast cars. I didn't print out the receipt on this one. These are 7 cars. Total $154.
10: And what was supposed to be a $400 mobility scooter.
11: I expect to go out and see, you know, box this big.
4: Oh,
11: I said,
4: no.
11: Okay. There's a phone holder.
10: Anderson did not order any of this, but more than $1,200 was charged to credit cards linked to his Walmart account. Back in April, he started getting these emails from Walmart about items shipped to his home.
11: I said, oh, this is just a junk email. Nothing's going to come.
10: Days later, Anderson says he found the packages here, outside of his home. He reported the orders as fraud to Walmart and his credit card companies. At first, these letters show both card companies investigated the charges. Then, both companies sent Anderson another letter saying they found insufficient evidence of fraud because the merchandise was shipped to his address. Anderson claims his account was compromised.
11: My Walmart account was hacked.
10: Did Walmart confirm that to you?
11: They did.
10: Anderson says his account was suspended, so he could not print out his receipts and return the items to Walmart. He says he also called Walmart multiple times, but he claims he was given the runaround. Just days after News 6 contacted Walmart, the company reached out to Anderson, marking the purchases as fraudulent. The company provided return shipping labels, and Anderson says he sent the items back and received a refund. According to Walmart's website, if you are hit with unauthorized charges, call your bank immediately, which Anderson did. Walmart says you should also reset your password and delete any saved payment information.
2: What is the scam here, though?
4: Well, this kind of happened to me with a computer buying.
2: You were charged for it?
4: Computer parts buying site that I used to go to. And all of a sudden, I just got told, well, in this case, though, I didn't get them sent to me.
2: Yeah, but that's what I mean. Like, I see you ordering stuff for someone's account to be sent to yourself, so you get the stuff at least.
4: Yeah.
2: But he was charged for them and received them, so what's the scam?
9: I don't get the scam.
4: Is the scam they already filed a return for it and somehow...
2: No, but it wasn't.
4: No, but it wouldn't even happen.
2: The only thing I can think of in some of these other cases, they were doing it, they would do then fake five-star reviews because it was an authorized purchase. Maybe through his account,
4: right?
2: They're giving these crappy products incredible reviews to try and spur on sales or something.
4: Yeah. Yeah, it's weird. It just doesn't make any sense, like what the payoff would be. Because how is the payoff for fraud worth giving a five-star review?
2: This is
4: review.
2: Why I don't save my credit card in any online account.
4: This is why I save it in all of them. Because I hate typing it out.
2: I never save payment information.
9: No.
4: I just use PayPal.
2: But,
4: you know, it's like they'll take care of you if stuff goes down. 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They were completely like, dude, we can't prove it wasn't you.
2: I love how he's itemized everything, printed everything out. Everything. It's car model, $20 each, total $154.
4: It's the oddest. It really is.
2: Very strange.
4: The oddest collection of random gifts.
2: Yeah.
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12: Partly cloudy skies, a little warmer today in Sioux Falls. Also south winds at 15 to 25. Our high temperature at 84. Partly cloudy skies tonight, low 66. There could be a couple of isolated thunderstorms tomorrow morning in the area. High temperature in the lower 80s. And we're back to the mid and upper 80s on Saturday. From the Storm Center at Kelloland TV, I'm meteorologist Brian Karstens.
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0: there. Welcome to the Thursday edition of Dave and Chuck the Freak. It is the sixth day of August, National Wiggle Your Toes Day.
1: Glad I still can.
2: There you go. You appreciate it. That's a positive.
0: Positivity over there.
2: Oh, you can wiggle his toes.
1: Yeah. They're not gone. They haven't been chopped off due to diabetes.
0: Fantastic.
2: Yeah, I love it.
0: You can wiggle it just a little bit. Mm. What's that song? Wiggle it.
1: Jeez, why?
0: Just a little bit. Let me see you wiggle it.
1: It's wiggle it.
0: Oh.
1: And
3: nobody knows what you're talking about.
2: I do, but I don't know the name of the song. I know the song very well.
0: Song by Two in a Room.
3: Okay.
2: I never knew who did that one.
0: Wiggle it just a little bit as it grooves.
1: Yep.
2: Yeah, I know that one.
0: Yep. It's a banger.
2: Big 1990 song.
1: 1990 classic. That's where Dave is.
0: Where I live.
1: Yep.
0: I live in the 90s.
1: Yep.
0: Also, National Root Beer Float Day.
3: Delicious.
2: Yeah.
0: Never into
3: root beer floats?
0: I don't like root beer.
3: Really?
0: Yeah.
2: That's crazy.
1: Sorry. I love root beer, but I don't like a float really that much.
0: I'll take a Coke float, but not a root beer.
2: When I was a kid, I loved the whole float with the burger from the A&W.
1: Oh, yeah.
2: God, that
1: was
2: good.
1: Ice cream in there?
2: Yeah.
3: Have you tried, like, the draft root beers?
0: I've tried them all.
3: Really?
1: Tried them.
0: There's something about that.
3: Cane sugars, all that. You don't like them.
2: What's that flavor you don't like?
0: I don't like the flavor, which I think is why I don't like Dr. Pepper, because to me it's like a root beer-ish.
1: There's something in there, yeah.
0: Right?
1: Which is probably why I like it.
2: Dr. Pepper, baby.
0: Dr. Pepper, baby. I don't like you.
1: I already want to kill myself today.
0: I know.
1: So
0: me too, man.
1: I'm just glad my toes wiggle.
2: It was about to happen anyway, I'm sure.
1: You don't even know. He's singing every morning this morning from Sugar Ray. He wanted to take his own life. I don't blame him.
0: Yeah, that was the song stuck in my head this morning all morning.
4: Every morning when the fever's gone swimming and I'm sipping some and silver.
3: Are we in a musical?
2: The new thing that's happening is that every day he comes in with a song for Chuck, his song of the day.
1: Yep.
2: And then during the commercial break, Chuck's playing music.
1: I try to break him.
0: Yes, he tries to get it out of my head by playing worse songs, which is not helpful.
1: No. But Chuck can attest that it doesn't, no matter what I've done, no matter what I've played, Dave comes in and there's some random...
0: Because I just have started revealing it. It's always been
1: there.
0: There's always been something going on.
1: Uh-huh. Mm-hmm.
0: And if one day I end it all, you'll know why.
1: But like every morning, like if I had a Sugar Ray song in my head, I'd hope it was the big one.
3: Shut the door, baby. Don't say a word.
1: You know, not like their third attempt at a hit.
0: I can't explain.
1: Like, not before
0: I think maybe at some point I thought, man, I do this same thing every morning. And then it's boom.
1: Oh, that's probably it. Yep.
0: It's the only way to explain it.
1: Mm.
0: There is no explaining it.
2: No,
1: I know.
0: It's also National Fresh Breath Day.
1: Well, you love that.
2: One. Yeah.
1: You do love that.
0: It's a great one.
2: Everybody should get into that.
0: I encountered someone yesterday who got too close to me.
1: I apologize.
0: I believe they just had broccoli soup or something. That's the...
2: Broccoli soup.
1: Yeah.
2: That's have you ever heard of broccoli soup breath?
1: The broccoli cheddar.
0: I swear that's what it was.
1: Broccoli cheddar soup.
0: I got a face full of it. It was like, ooh.
2: Because broccoli does smell like farts.
0: It does.
2: I hate when we make it in the house and you come in from outside and you're like, stinks in here.
1: Cauliflower is the only one that's worse, I think. Cauliflower is also a farty.
2: It is.
1: And I don't know
2: why. It is
1: a
2: farty one.
1: That's how you can tell it's going to be good for you, I think.
0: I like the taste of both cauliflower and broccoli, but it on someone's breath.
2: Oh, it's awful.
0: Broccoli soup.
1: Yeah. Mm. Yeah.
0: I swear that's what it was. It was like triggered a memory.
1: Mm.
0: You don't want it in your face. Also, Farm Worker Appreciation Day. And let me tell you, I'm eating my weight in fresh corn and field tomatoes right now.
1: Are you?
0: I appreciate our farmers.
1: There you go.
2: Oh, I love our farmers.
1: Yeah.
0: Especially the ones that don't poop on our lettuce.
2: You don't realize
1: what
2: goes into it to get us food.
1: No, it's all from Mexico.
2: It's so much work.
1: Thank you, Mexico.
0: No.
1: Dave's saying.
0: No, I'm not.
2: My new favorite show is Clarkson's Farm. Jeremy Clarkson has that farm show.
1: Yeah, I've seen some clips of it.
2: I love it.
0: Is it good?
2: It's so good. It's just the best show. He's funny, but he sheds a light on what it takes to actually farm.
1: Right.
2: So.
0: Huh.
2: Four seasons, something like that.
1: Okay, so question about the show.
2: Mm-hmm.
1: Is he like a legit farmer already, or is he like stumbling through it and
2: figuring it out? He starts off stumbling through it. He bought this farm a long time ago. He decided, I'm going to, after his last show, Grand Tour, ended, he's like, you know what, I'm going to get involved in this. And Amazon pays him quite a bit of money, too, to do this. But yeah, it shows him learning, and it's interesting, the whole thing, the process. And he's hilarious.
1: Yes, he's very funny.
0: So props to our farmers.
2: Yes.
1: Yeah.
0: We appreciate all you.
1: Thank you, Mexico. No. From Dave Hunter.
0: No, I didn't say that. In fact, the opposite.
2: Let's not any more poop lettuce, though.
0: We're pooping on our lettuce. And there's even more. There's more to get to later.
2: Oh, no.
0: More to get to.
1: Yep.
0: Okay, we got
1: every
0: this email.
1: Morning.
0: We got to address something here.
2: Okay.
0: This lady says, please keep me anonymous. Also, photo warning for Lisa. Nothing too wild.
2: Okay.
0: But some pics over time for reference. Anyway, she says, I've listened and been with my man for 5 years. I've lost almost 80 pounds in 6 years and have kept it off. Still have great momentum. I recently overheard you guys talking about matching pajama sets being ick, like too motherly.
1: Yep.
0: Obviously, times can change. And while losing weight, I feel cute in matching PJ sets. But is it lame? Yes. I'm 30. My man is 38. He complimented them, but now I'm wondering if it was a compliment or a recognition of a set. Regardless, love you guys. Wondering what you wear instead if you don't wear matching PJ sets. So here she sent us
1: panties. Wear just panties.
0: Actually,
1: and
0: I
1: a
0: took
1: small
0: some
1: shirt.
0: Heat from my wife on this too. She happened to hear.
1: Oh, no.
0: But she has, like, they're cute. I didn't even realize it was matching, but they're, like, little short and a little top.
2: Mm-hmm.
0: Right? They're, like, it's just, like, a little set.
2: Mm-hmm.
0: I'm thinking of, like, long pants.
1: That's what I was thinking, too.
2: Yeah, there's different styles.
0: What were you going to...
5: Jesse's got, like, a kimono. Like, it's, like, a silk. She almost looks like a little Asian lady.
0: Damn, Mr. Roboto. What's going on?
5: Yeah, but it's matching,
0: there?
5: You know, and she has some nice, like, not velvet, but... Kind of like that. The club sells a set.
0: Oh, okay.
5: But, you know, she's a mother, so.
0: Kimono.
5: Wow. Chill out, okay?
0: Ah,
5: relax.
1: Yeah, don't, I mean, you can't. Be like.
5: I shouldn't say anything anymore.
1: Yeah.
2: No, I know what you mean.
5: Yes.
2: It's fine. Yeah.
5: It's nice. Like got flowers on it.
1: Yeah, my lady has some crotchless panties. Yeah. Like, don't, maybe some things we don't
0: share. No, you're fine.
5: Okay.
0: We can control ourselves. Okay, so this is her. She's just showing you, I guess, some of her outfits?
2: Yeah, I don't know.
1: Or is it just like, this is my
2: weight
1: loss?
2: This looks like a photo shoot.
5: I mean, whatever.
2: What's happening?
5: That lingerie.
2: So what is she showing us? I thought she was showing us
1: her
2: pajamas.
1: What she sleeps in?
2: That doesn't look like it. She has
0: boots, there's more
2: cowboy boots.
0: Things are improving. I don't want to seem like I'm now trying to get some every night. Oh, when we first got together 5 years ago, I tried some lingerie. He said it was trying too hard. Since then, I keep it simple. I initiate, but lightly. Things are improving, but I don't want to seem like I'm now trying to get some every night, even if I do dress nicer. Ideas on presenting better without putting on pressure?
5: That looks great.
1: I was going to say, but most of the
2: like
1: time.
2: That looks like a photo shoot.
1: It does.
2: You don't sleep in that.
1: You should.
2: What's wrong with that? No, you shouldn't. That doesn't look comfortable.
1: Oh, I'm sure it's not. We'll get that off.
2: Sex time is fine, but if you're just like everyday life and you're, you know, whatever.
1: Well, to me, I don't think you can have something like that on.
2: You're like a wild animal, Chuck. You think like every minute it's like sex time.
1: Well, I'm going to do it. I'm going to do
0: shoot.
1: It.
0: She did send the whole shoot for us here.
1: I mean, you show up like that.
5: I don't think that's what we were talking
2: about.
0: It's not.
2: No,
0: I don't
2: know
0: that's
2: what
0: not matching. That's lingerie.
1: I knew it was going to be like this.
2: Yeah.
5: That's awesome.
1: I knew it was going
2: to
1: be
2: she
1: like this.
2: She just wanted to show her photos. That's fine.
1: Look fine. That's not going to be on for long.
0: No, my that's sex
1: wear. You can't show up like that.
0: You can't
1: for
0: wear
1: your
0: that
1: guy.
0: To bed and not be touched. You'll be touched.
1: But I feel like she wants to be touched. So if she wants to be touched, that's fine. What we're talking about is like a Christmas pattern, top
0: like,
1: and bottom.
0: Like something you get at Walmart.
2: I don't know what.
0: You know, it's matching.
1: Yeah. It's like little clouds or something.
2: I feel like she knew what we were talking about. I don't know how you could mistake it. Ryan asked specifically about the matching pajamas.
1: Yeah, yes. She might be with a cuck guy, and he just wanted to hear what Dave and Chuck wanted to think about his lady.
2: Yeah.
0: What do you think of this
4: outfit there, Ryan? You liking?
6: I mean, it's fine. It's a weird photo shoot to do, but yeah. I guess if you're, she's down a bunch of weight, good for her.
4: Yeah.
6: I think yeah. she's just hoping Jason's going to try to find more on the internet of her.
2: Yeah, that's it.
6: That's what it is.
2: And then promote.
0: No, she doesn't have an OnlyFans.
2: Well, I don't know. What are you sending this for?
0: Yeah, I love that you can see her tabs, and I will appreciate that she is listening to us while she is.
1: Oh, I thought she was tied at the ankles for a minute, but I realized it's just no. signature or something.
0: Tied at the ankles.
5: Every morning.
0: Shut the door, baby. Don't say a word.
5: No, I won't go finding your nudes.
0: No, she doesn't have nudes out there. She just did this. She just did this for her man.
1: Sure.
2: To keep me anonymous, though.
0: Yes.
6: It's strange, though. Like, those photos, are they, like, framed around her house? Huh? What do you get those for?
0: Well, listen, okay, can I say what I think happened here? She lost 80 pounds, mm-hmm. and she was proud of her body, and she thought, you know what? Maybe for my guy, I'll do, like, a little photo shoot. Maybe it's for her.
2: And for us.
0: Maybe, and she sent it to us.
1: That swinger couple that showed me and my girlfriend at the time their photo album of her, it was the exact same style things, and I was like, what is happening right now? What is actually?
2: Yeah.
1: And then you realize, oh wow, you actually don't even have a top on in that one. And then I realized, okay,
2: so that was her before picture, that's that last one.
0: I don't know
2: something?
0: If it is. I think that's her currently.
2: Oh,
1: I don't think she looks a little thinner
2: in the other photos
1: because she's yes, and I think she is loot.
0: Maybe she's continued to lose.
2: She looked good before, is what I was going to say. I don't know.
1: But
6: she's got fake boobs. That's cool.
0: No, it says here, no. Oh, yes.
6: Yeah,
0: sorry. Uh-oh. You're right.
6: Yeah.
0: Sorry.
6: Yeah,
0: it says, yeah. Ryan, no Botox or BS except fake boobs.
2: Well, how old is she?
0: She 30. Is
2: 30.
0: 30.
2: Okay.
0: Her man's 38.
1: Yeah. I mean,
0: so ideas on presenting better without putting on pressure. So, what can she wear to bed without putting on pressure? I mean, just a panties and a bra.
1: Okay. So you want to do that
2: don't
1: style?
2: Sleep in a bra.
1: No, but
2: okay,
1: well, she does.
2: Just a t-shirt.
0: Yeah,
2: fine.
0: Panties and a t-shirt.
5: Some,
0: you know,
5: some basketball shorts, some booty shorts.
0: Basketball shorts. Come
5: why
0: down
5: not?
0: There.
2: There's a lot
0: booty
2: of like
0: booty shorts, not basketball shorts.
5: I don't care.
0: I don't
5: what
0: want
5: you
0: my
5: got.
0: Lady looking like Adam Sandler next to me.
2: There's a lot of cute outfits you can wear. Yeah.
1: I'll just say this. I don't think she's talking about sleeping.
2: Like, what is she talking about?
1: She is talking about being in like a sexier outfit that doesn't make it feel like she's trying too hard because her guy her guy is a moron. I'm sorry. She showed up in one of those outfits and he was like, man, that looks like you're trying a little too hard. You shut up.
0: You shut
1: your filthy mouth.
0: Shut right up.
1: Like, what is his problem?
2: There's a lot of things that you can wear that are, I mean, I don't know. It's not that difficult.
1: No.
2: Like, a guy will usually find a lot of things.
0: If Amber
2: sexy.
0: Puts on one of my, like, dress shirts or something, well, she's swimming in it, but, and that's it. Sexy as hell.
1: Yeah. I'll say this. Maybe if you were like a bigger, like I wouldn't know what to put on to, if all of a sudden I was like in super great shape, I would probably make a
0: You'd
1: lot
0: wear
1: of
0: the same kind
1: I'd,
0: of outfits.
1: I'd make a lot of missteps. I'd like make a lot of missteps with what I think is like, ooh, this is what chicks want to see, you know, and maybe she was bigger and doesn't know. You know, exactly. Like, kind of like when Dave lost all that weight and then he was in dragon shirts. Like,
0: yeah, you're trying to find your way. Yeah.
1: This is her dragon shirt.
0: Yes.
1: I would say.
0: And kudos to her. If she lost 80 pounds and she feels great about her body and wants to take lingerie shots,
2: fine.
0: Kudos to her.
1: Yeah. Yeah. There's something that is, I mean, I just don't understand a guy who's like, man, you're trying too hard. Just relax, dude.
0: Oh, come on. Who would say that to their lady?
1: Well, he did. And he gave her a complex, and then she messaged us.
2: Well, Dave, you've made fun of Amber before.
0: Well, she can't dress like a hooker.
1: Yeah.
2: Or like leopard.
0: Leopard print is
2: you
0: too.
2: You say things that are way worse than you're trying to.
1: I guess so. I hate to
0: say
1: it.
0: That was in the beginning of our relationship. Well, I don't want to let her know. No leopard print, babe. That's not me.
2: I don't know.
0: I know Ryan loves it in his underwear, but that's not me.
1: True.
6: I did the same thing, though. My wife can't wear it.
0: What?
6: The leopard print stuff?
2: No, you said no.
6: Yeah.
2: Yeah.
6: Terrible.
0: I just think it's, and yeah, sorry, I, okay, let me
2: well,
0: just,
2: I agree with
0: for
2: you.
0: For ladies,
2: I don't like it.
0: I think it's trashy.
2: Yeah.
0: It's like white trash.
2: No,
6: nasty.
2: No, no, no.
6: Find a girl with some leopard print and some hoop earrings. Run the other way.
1: No chance.
7: Let's get back to this kimono for a second.
5: Okay. No, sure. What's up?
7: Just a kimono? Is it just like
5: I don't enjoy it. What are you asking? Is she naked underneath
7: it? Yeah, like what? Holy is it crap. Like a robe or is it that
5: yeah,
7: she wears
5: it's
7: to
5: like
7: bed?
5: A robe. It's a, look it up, man. Just like a kimono PJ set. It's like a silk thing with flowers on it. It's not a kimono.
1: Is it from the club?
5: I just tell her that she looks like she's in a kimono.
7: Oh, you know?
5: But it's like a.
7: I see.
5: It's not that.
1: That's, wow.
5: It's that's not that. One.
1: It's a man's kimono.
2: There you go, guys. You should get that. Wear that to bed.
1: See, this is it. Like, too if I got in shape and I had that on, oh, boy.
6: Too many massage parlor stories for Jason.
5: Yeah. Yeah.
6: Got her dressing like it now.
7: Well, this kind of, wow. I like this. Is this it?
2: That's not it.
5: It's not as revealing.
1: Holy crap, I mean, couldn't not, take that. I couldn't
7: whoa,
1: take that.
7: Whoa, look at them panties that
1: yeah,
7: come with it.
1: Yeah, I couldn't take that.
5: If you put, like, women's PJ set looks like kimono, you'll see what I'm talking about.
7: I'm just...
5: It's, yeah, it's like that.
7: Okay.
2: Yeah, it's nice.
7: Not as sexy
2: it's
7: as
2: like,
7: I thought.
2: I like
5: it's,
2: it.
5: Okay.
2: It's comfortable.
6: So
2: no,
6: a pajama means, set.
7: Yeah.
5: So right, that's what I said. Yeah, yeah. It's a pajama set.
2: But it
5: set
2: has a little more, like...
5: Kimono.
2: Yeah.
7: Yeah.
5: You know?
7: Okay. Little jacket.
5: Yeah.
7: Okay.
5: She feels comfortable in it.
7: This one says sardines.
1: Not bad. See, that's one right there. That one right there with the sardines. That's like what I was talking about.
2: Yeah,
1: like,
2: I imagine. Knew, I knew
7: yeah, okay. Totally.
1: Like, that's what I'm talking about.
2: Yeah,
1: and I am
2: that's not good.
1: Fairly highly against
7: you
1: all
7: know
1: that.
7: What this
2: don't
7: says?
2: That.
7: Don't touch me.
1: Yes. No, that means says. Physicality yeah. is not on the table.
7: Right. Don't
1: with
7: touch
1: us
7: me.
1: Anymore.
7: Not anymore.
1: Anymore.
7: I mean, she wears it every night, but. Generally, when they wear that kind of thing, it's like, leave me alone.
1: I mean, I don't know. I don't know.
5: I don't care what you wear. Wear whatever makes you happy.
2: Yeah.
1: Yeah.
7: Sure.
5: I mean, I'll bang you in a muumuu.
7: Just
5: like,
7: not,
5: I don't care.
1: Yeah.
7: Just not leopard print.
5: I don't
7: just
5: care.
7: Wheel of Fortune pajamas?
1: See, I mean, that's tough.
2: Oh,
1: you know?
2: Oh, goodness. God. Don't
7: oh,
2: go.
7: My goodness.
5: What's wrong with that?
7: I don't know.
1: It's not good.
7: I think that's not
2: good,
7: ladies.
2: That reminds me of Grandma.
7: Yes. Yeah. Wheel of Fortune pajamas?
5: That's sending me right to the slot machine. Oh. I'll tell you what.
2: Oh, yeah. If you got, like,
7: slot
2: machine
7: that's right.
2: pajamas?
7: Gambling.
1: Wheel of
7: Oh, bankrupt. Oh, bankrupt.
5: Every time.
2: Yep. How is this sold out? There's no sizes available.
7: Except extra small, because all the big ladies.
6: Yeah,
7: love
6: the
7: them.
6: Big ladies bought
7: big,
6: it up.
7: These big ladies love
6: 6X.
7: Them. Their Wheel of Fortune PJs.
2: Who buys that? I want to know.
7: It's got two reviews. Let's see here. Comfiest pajamas ever. I got matching wheel pajamas for me and my husband. We're huge fans of the show. We came to order these immediately.
2: That's hilarious.
7: We love the fit, fabric, and print. Very high quality.
1: On that 6X, you actually have the full size wheel. On you.
7: Sarah in Omaha bought her and her husband matching Wheel of Fortune pajamas. Dear God, they're not having sex, right?
2: No.
1: Oh, yeah, they are.
7: You think so? I'd love to see them.
1: Yeah, they
7: not
1: are.
7: Have sex, but just
2: yeah,
7: see what,
2: they look, what
7: like.
2: They look
5: yeah.
2: like.
5: Yeah, they're role playing. Pat Sajak tonight.
7: I'd like to buy a vowel.
5: Uh-huh.
7: So I guess this company makes matching men and women.
1: Oh, I see.
7: Oh, yeah, they do. There's
1: yeah,
7: the
1: there you go.
7: You can get yep. it for the whole family. Can all look the same.
1: Ooh, hate that.
2: Yeah. Yikes. A lot of people do that. They do the photo shoots in their matching pajamas.
1: Yeah, they do, yeah. Yeah.
7: That's a big... Oh, yeah, there's the Wheel of Fortune sets for the whole fam-dam. Get out of here. You can get it for the dog.
2: Oh, the dog,
1: oh,
2: too.
1: Man.
7: Can even, look, the men's sets aren't sold out. Oh, no, they are, too.
2: Oh, my God.
1: Yeah, they are. I mean, yeah.
7: What? Guys want to wear Wheel of Fortune PJs?
1: Guys.
2: That's silly.
1: Forget where we're at in life. Come on.
7: This black man would never be goddamn in that.
1: Well, look
2: no
1: how
2: way.
1: Upset he is. Look how upset he is.
2: Face. He's just like, give me my paycheck.
1: Yep.
7: Oh, damn. Wheel of Fortune PJs.
1: Yeah, no.
7: Who got me this job?
5: No, got me a modeling gig.
1: He's like, I can't believe what I had to wear today. Wheel of Fortune.
7: Someone said, Sarah from Omaha is definitely a biggin. Yeah, no doubt. She's a biggin in big Wheel of Fortune PJs.
1: Omaha. Yeah.
2: Yeah.
7: No question. So to the lady who sent us the email, hey, you do you. you're a guy for saying you were trying too hard is ridiculous. So maybe talk to him about that. And wear whatever you want to wear. You look great.
3: You look fantastic. Yeah. Good luck on your weight loss journey.
7: Yeah.
3: And we'll take more lingerie photos.
7: Anyone who wants to send lingerie photos, email at Dave and Chuck the Freak.
3: Yeah, let's rate pajama sets.
7: Yeah.
2: Rate pajamas.
7: We'll rate your PJs.
3: We need something.
1: Yeah.
7: Let us rate your PJs. Email at Dave and Chuck the Freak.
3: It's going to be terrible.
7: It is.
2: Yeah.
3: People are going to start sending all sorts of stuff. Mostly if you use 30 words.
2: Yeah, guys, you can send them too.
1: Oh, yeah.
7: We're okay.
3: Sure.
2: I do that on purpose.
3: That's fine.
2: Just to mess with you guys.
3: I'll look at guys in their Rick and Morty PJ sets or whatever.
1: Give them a score.
7: No, it's not going to be good.
2: No.
7: We're in for a tsunami of bad photos. Anyways, thanks for sending us an email. If you ever want to reach us through email, it's email at daveandchuckthefreak.com. Do you ever look back on things from just like a decade ago and think, wow, it seems like a completely different world?
1: Yes.
7: People online are talking about the things that have become more socially acceptable just in the past 10 years. Location sharing. Used to feel creepy. Now many people have at least one app that will show people right where they are. I think this is more common for younger generations than us.
1: I think so, too.
7: Like, I never share my location with anyone. But my kids, they can see where all their friends are.
1: Yeah, they love that. Yep. Yeah, where I would have been like, ooh, no, I'm not showing.
2: Yeah, none of your business.
7: Yeah.
1: You know.
7: AI used to feel scary. Now people are having full-on conversations with it, sharing everything about their life. Even if it's just a Google search.
2: Mm-hmm.
7: Most people are using AI on a regular basis now.
1: Oh, yeah.
7: Constantly canceling plans. Used to be a horrible thing to do to people.
1: I always did it.
7: I know you always have. But it's become more socially acceptable. Now bailing on plans is considered self-care or protecting your peace.
1: I love that. I just want to protect my peace.
7: You ever sent a text like that?
1: I guarantee, guys.
7: I want to protect
1: my peace. I got to try and remember that.
7: I still think it's rude.
2: I do too.
7: If you've made plans with someone, listen, things happen. Totally get it. But if you just don't feel like doing it, or then don't make plans.
2: Yeah, just don't make plans. That's the key.
1: I think I'm lucky because I start to have all those feelings that maybe most people get, like day of. I get them the week before. So I will cancel plans days in advance.
7: Knowing you're not going to want to do it.
1: Feels, I think, a little bit better to people.
7: It does. It definitely does.
1: Other than like they're already dressed. And then I call them and I'm like, hey, man, I know we were supposed to go out, but I'm not going out. And I think what I've learned in life now, I just say no.
2: Yeah, that's what you do.
1: Right off the bat. I know I don't want to do it.
7: We lost a friendship over that. And it's fine. I mean, they weren't really close.
1: Yeah.
7: But half an hour before dinner, they called to say they...
2: That's so rude.
7: Didn't think they'd be able to make it. Right. They'd been cooking all day, all sorts of stuff.
1: Oh, wow. Like something like that.
7: Coming to our house for dinner, called half an hour before.
2: Oh, no.
7: And actually, sorry, didn't call. Texted.
2: Oh, that's so rude.
1: He probably punched his wife.
2: Furious.
1: Probably punched his wife.
7: What do you say, stupid crap?
2: What are you talking about? Where do you go with your brain?
1: Where do you why? You can't cancel half an hour before. That means something happened.
2: Did they say, like, give it a reason, or they just...
1: He got stabbed.
7: Just wasn't feeling well. She wasn't.
2: Sick.
1: Yeah, I mean, diarrhea will...
2: Half hour, though? You know, like a long time before, I'm not feeling well.
7: Absolutely, you do. It was wild.
1: Yeah.
7: But that was it. That's it. Never do... What's wrong with you?
1: Oh.
7: Chuck's wild comments. Yeah, another one of Chuck's wild comments.
2: He just says things out. Now he just blurts things out.
7: No, because he's become an old man that just says whatever's on his mind.
2: It's like you're, you know, like your grandpa or something. Oh, Grandpa, don't say that.
7: Grandpa!
1: I'm going to say it.
7: Grandpa!
1: I'm going to say it. Uh-oh. I'm going to try and do this job.
7: Another thing that has become socially acceptable just in the last decade, photos of your kids online. Not only are people less concerned about sharing images of their own kids, but other family members, other parents, even the kids' school seems less hesitant about posting photos online. Mm. I know our school, I mean, even back in the day, you had to sign off that you were okay with them using photos of your kids on social media or, you know, in a newsletter or something.
8: Right, we just had to do that last week.
7: Yeah, so you can opt out if you want. I even had to do that with my dad at the seniors' home.
2: Oh, yeah, because they do a social media thing.
7: Yes.
2: Yeah.
7: Are you okay with us using photos of your dad in social media, yes or no?
2: Yeah.
7: I was like, no.
2: Don't put them in there.
7: No, I don't think so.
2: Privacy, please.
7: Nope. No, thank you. Being on your phone while socializing. It's now completely normal for someone to be on their phone while having a conversation with someone.
2: I don't do that. If I'm out socializing, it's put down.
7: I will admit I have done it in the past. I try my best not to do it.
1: The problem is that you usually do it with the people that you love the most. That's the real truth of it. Like, you won't do it
7: if you're at a meeting,
1: there's a bunch of us out. You like won't do it, but then like you're on the couch with the person who's like, oh yeah, this is my favorite person. And you're both of you are just on your phone, but that's just the way it is. We're on our phones. We're looking for stuff.
7: Yeah. Our ability to concentrate and read has disappeared. People now often have full conversations based on just a headline they remember seeing because they didn't bother to actually read.
1: No one reads, dude.
7: No one reads.
1: Everyone is fired up just from a headline. They get so upset.

0: going to not use a calculator. You're not going to not use one. So you can have them. And then I think now it's like, you're not going to not use AI. You're not going to.
1: But that, I think there's got to be somewhere in the middle. A calculator is different. Yeah, I won't need to figure out that math equation in my head.
0: Right.
1: But some people can't even make simple change. Right?
0: Yes.
1: Okay, so, but AI is doing the whole assignment for you. It's not just a tool to help you do it. It's doing it.
0: Yes,
1: you're not
0: can.
1: Learning. You are just presenting something that a computer has done for you, and none of that's going into your head.
2: The only thing is the test you won't pass. You have to remember everything. If
0: yeah.
2: you don't remember it, then you won't pass.
0: Yeah, the test stuff is tough. I'm just saying, like, I think, like, you don't even, you kind of can be just really dumb now, and just as long as you
2: yeah.
0: have the
1: tools.
0: But
1: we're seeing the problems that result because
0: yes.
1: of that, right?
0: Mm-hmm.
1: Planes falling out of the sky, you know, everything falling apart, people, and doctors making huge mistakes.
0: Yeah.
1: Things that...
0: I don't think that the people that are screwing up right now are screwing up because of AI. It'll only get worse.
2: Mm-hmm.
0: You know,
2: yeah,
0: I think we're there. We're already on a dumb.
2: If I were in school right now, I would cheat. Probably.
0: Every time.
2: You know, I probably would.
1: Well, we all know our kids are, right? Like, Chuck, you know your kids are using
0: My
1: it.
0: My kids are never use it, and
1: oh,
0: they are
1: okay.
0: very, very
1: all right, whatever.
0: On the up and up.
1: Ro?
0: Oh, no, he's still playing video games.
1: I think the tests do still catch them. You know, you can get away with assignments and stuff, but at the end of the day, if you don't know it, you're not going to pass. And I think they're weighting stuff, at least with my kids in university. I know now that the tests are worth way more than... They've shifted the weight on what
0: stuff.
1: Oh,
0: man. Damn
1: so, like,
0: it.
1: Now the tests, the exams are worth 60% and the assignments are worth 40%. So you may ace the 40%, but if you don't know the material, you'll never pass because
2: yeah.
1: that's worth 60%.
0: See, for me, it was always, I would always have the super high test scores and then, like, almost zero
1: on the other
0: turning
1: stuff.
0: In assignments. So
1: you're a lazy baby.
0: Yeah.
1: Yeah.
0: I could have made it into Yale with ChatGPT.
1: Profanity. Someone said, I don't appreciate how casual and acceptable swearing has become. It's everywhere now. I mean, I don't know if that's just the past 10 years. Is it just more common? Check out Dave and Chuck the Freak Uncut tomorrow at 5 p.m., a brand new edition.
0: Yeah, I mean, I don't know. I guess I don't know if it's good or bad. I swear all the time.
1: Like, I still don't
0: kids,
1: at home.
0: With my kids.
1: I don't. Do. I never swear around my kids. I mean, occasionally something will slip out, but I try not to. I don't know. I guess
0: it's not the best, but.
1: Betting and gambling has become socially acceptable in the last decade. Especially online sports betting, prediction markets, that kind of thing.
2: Mm-hmm.
1: It's everywhere now. It's in your hands, in your pocket.
0: Yeah. Like, I can remember a high school where it was like someone ended up knowing a bookie and people would make bets and one of my buddies getting like $5,000 in debt and begging people for money and he was worried he was going to have his leg snapped and that was like, whoa, that was like real betting.
1: Jason looks like he's got his have been there face.
3: No.
0: No,
3: but I used to do it through Facebook.
1: Betting?
0: Oh.
3: Yeah, before it was allowed here, there was a group that I found and you would just go in and you'd type your bet. The guy would give it a thumbs up, and if you won, he'd send you money.
0: No way.
3: If you lost, you'd have to send it to him.
0: Huh.
3: It was just like this.
1: What
3: online?
1: Happened if you didn't send it to him?
3: I don't know. I always pay
0: yeah.
3: my bets, man.
0: Yeah.
3: Mess around like
1: but
3: that.
1: But I'm just wondering, how does a guy in a different state?
3: I don't know.
0: Everyone's got friends.
3: Yeah. I mean, he knows you, right?
0: Yeah.
3: He's, you got to be friends to be in there.
0: Coming for knows your you got a family, yep.
3: Yep. And it's like, I don't even know who this guy is, but sure, I'll play some parlay. Yikes, nuts, man.
1: Yeah. And another thing that has become socially acceptable just in the past decade, bringing a water bottle everywhere. Someone says, if we have guests over for a nice dinner, I'll ask them what I can get them to drink, and they just plunk their huge water bottle down at the kitchen
2: yeah,
1: table and says, I'm good.
2: All the time. Every time someone comes over, they have a water bottle.
0: Huh.
2: Or a booze bottle.
0: Yeah,
1: that's normal.
0: Yeah, that's fine.
1: Normal.
2: Yeah, no, the water bottle thing is, that was big 10 years ago, though.
0: Yeah.
1: It's definitely gotten bigger and bigger. My kids don't go anywhere without a water bottle.
0: Hmm.
1: I mean, I have bring one into work every day myself.
0: Yeah.
1: I don't see the problem with it. It's not like I'm like, oh, you don't want my water?
2: Yeah, I'm like, okay, cool. I don't have to, one less thing.
1: Who cares? This guy.

0: said, I'm a guy and I love butt. But it's becoming way too normal for thong bikinis. I'm worried for my sons. Because they're seeing too many ass cheeks?
1: Seen ass cheeks since the dawn of time.
2: Yeah, I mean, I will say, like, it's just it is very normal, I think, now. Just, like, that's just, bathing suits are just...
0: Barely there.
2: It sucks. Because I'm a dad.
1: Yeah. Oh, I mean, I did see a girl, you can just see ass cheeks walking down the street.
2: No, it's true.
1: The shorts, I'm like...
2: Yeah, the shorts are insane.
1: Like, holy cow.
2: Yep.
1: Your ass is out.
2: Yep. You just hope you don't have an ass.
1: I know, it wasn't like an excited thing. It was like, whoa.
2: Yeah, to me, I'm more like, no, what are you?
0: Really?
2: Get in the hot.
0: I mean, depending on the age, sure.
3: Yeah.
0: Sure.
3: It's usually a younger woman.
2: When you're 25, I think you're 16.
0: In your 20s, then you're not like,
2: I know, but
1: It's just like,
3: It's
1: wild.
0: Making TikTok videos in a public bathroom, someone said, has become socially acceptable. That I don't get. Especially in like a men's room, you're making a video. Get out of here.
2: I've been in so many different scenarios where that's all that's happening. Stella's volleyball tournament.
1: Oh.
2: There's literally 1,000 videos being made. Everyone's dancing. Every time I walk by, I'm like, sorry, I'm in your video. Sorry. I apologize.
0: Smoking weed so casually in public. Well, yeah, I mean, because it's legal in a lot of places now that it never was before. And leisure wear or exercise outfits out in public as normal day wear. Definitely really taken off over the past decade. It's like wearing pajamas outside. Well, don't get me started on pictures.
2: Yeah. I think
3: workout clothes, it's no big deal.
2: Right.
3: I don't mind that.
2: I'd rather that than like a pajama set. But.
0: Right. All right, coming up, we're going to get to our first check of the news. More trouble for your food. Has the salmonella outbreak expanded? Have they caught the guy accused of starting wildfires in Washington? And are the folks at Buc-ee's just big effing bullies? Let's find out.
2: Yeah.
4: Sir, news from the underground.
0: Yeah, right there.
2: A little uncut trauma.
0: Effing.
2: Yep.
0: Can F. All right. We talked yesterday about this salmonella outbreak. Apparently, you know, just in one state. Mm-mm. Overnight, they've realized, oh my God, it's everywhere. It's everywhere.
2: Let's run a test.
5: The issue of tainted jalapenos is much bigger than just Minnesota and Chipotle. Tonight, the CDC saying 27 states now reporting salmonella cases related to the peppers. Minnesota, Colorado, and Illinois topping the list. More than 300 people sickened, 36 hospitalized. Now another fast food chain, Qdoba, says it proactively removed jalapenos from its restaurants, saying food safety is our highest priority. Yesterday, Chipotle did the same after Minnesota officials traced many of their salmonella cases to a lot of peppers used by the chain. Chipotle said it replaced the suspect jalapenos with ones from different growers.
6: How do peppers get salmonella?
7: Typically through a variety of ways, but most likely contaminated water that is used to irrigate or come into contact with that food.
5: Unlike the lettuce-linked cyclosporiasis triggered by a parasite, salmonella is a bacteria that causes fever, stomach cramps, and diarrhea. Symptoms most people develop within 8 to 72 hours of eating the bad food. These high-profile outbreaks involving three popular fast food chains, Taco Bell for the lettuce, Chipotle and Qdoba for the jalapenos, have some concerned about our nation's food supply.
7: We have to remind ourselves that our food supply is fairly safe, but things happen, accidents happen, and contamination certainly can happen at any point in the food supply.
8: All right, with that, Ann Thompson joins us now live. And I know you have another update, and it looks like there's a new sort of lettuce-linked outbreak involving a popular tourist destination in Mexico.
9: That's right. You remember the lettuce we were concerned with in this country was grown in Mexico. And now Mexican health authorities are testing water, vegetables, and fruit in Quintana Roo. That's the state that includes Cancun. They're testing those at 16 hotels where tourists got sick from cyclospora.
2: It's just in their water. Great.
3: Boy.
2: I'm good.
0: Yeah, no greens in your life.
2: Mm-mm.
0: This is the summer
2: no
0: of
2: Mexican
0: diarrhea.
2: No Mexican water either.
3: There it is. Right,
0: this 2026 yeah. is yeah. the summer of diarrhea.
2: It really
3: we'll
2: is.
3: We'll never forget it.
0: We will not ever forget it. The great toilet paper shortage.
2: I feel like we've had a couple of summers of diarrhea. Like, I feel like
0: this is the biggest one.
2: It never yeah. talked
0: it's
2: about
0: like
2: explosive
0: El Nino
2: diarrhea.
0: Maybe or something. Like, they you have one, and then 4 years later, you have another one. Then it goes away a lot faster. Over 11,000 cases in Michigan alone.
2: Yeah.
0: That they that know one. Of. And how many people have diarrhea and don't report it?
2: What has changed?
0: I don't understand. It's scary.
2: Yeah.
1: It's terrifying.
0: Yeah. Okay. All right, relax.
1: No.
2: I'm not that scared of it.
1: I am.
0: Depends on what you eat. I eat a lot of that stuff.
1: This is just the beginning. You think it's just going to be the greens?
3: Yeah.
1: Wait until it's the grains. And the dairy.
2: Yeah.
1: It's like...
2: The beans.
1: Wait until
2: it's the...
3: No.
1: Turn my mic off, dude.
2: The negative desk.
1: I mean, negative. Be real.
2: Okay. Yeah. All right.
1: There's nothing to laugh about for me.
0: God.
1: Got kids growing up in this world, man.
2: Oh, yeah. I know. That was a mistake.
1: Holy hell. I mean, what the hell?
2: Oopsie doodle.
1: Computers and death.
2: Yeah. I know. They're coming.
0: Yep. Okay, other things to worry about, wildfires.
2: Oh, yeah, let's just light things on fire.
0: As Washington burns to the ground, they do believe they've caught the guy that started this. Here's the latest.
10: This morning, a dramatic escape from the flames by boat. These incredible images of residents taking shelter on Lake Spokane. Bill Struitt was in the caravan of boats that left their neighborhood threatened by the Autumn Lane fire.
11: My eyes were hurting. I had to put my head down underneath the steering wheel and push my way through. You know, I had a T-shirt wrapped around my face to cover my face and got through the smoky aspects of it.
12: And fire on both sides.
11: Fire on both sides, yeah. And homes burning up.
10: This is the man who prosecutors say started the most destructive of the three wildfires burning around Spokane. 37-year-old Aaron Farinacci appearing in front of a judge via Zoom on Tuesday. Farinacci was stopped by police near where the Old Trails fire started after residents called to report him. Prosecutors say he had matches and a butane lighter.
13: He was bent over looking towards, you know, doing something in the grass and through the tree line area. And when he saw us, he immediately stood up, turned around to face us and watched us the whole way.
10: The fires are now the most destructive in the history of Washington State. At least 700 structures damaged or destroyed, and more than 10,000 acres burned. Kimber and Kristen Renz's home had been in the family for over 30 years.
14: That's a lot of family heirlooms left in the house. It's all those memories. It's, you know, you wake up and you think, oh, this is gone. This is gone.
10: Firefighters trying to put out the flames before wind and heat return later this week.
2: That's not going to.
15: And George, so many families are telling us they don't know what they're going to do at this point. If they're going to stay and rebuild or sell their land and go, they have a long journey in front of them.
2: Well, like you said, Dave, like it's great. You know, maybe one person's home is saved and maybe you're like, oh, am I going to keep the land? You might decide to rebuild, but then it might look like a wasteland for how many years?
0: Right.
2: You know, like I can understand.
0: How are you going to sell? You won't sell.
2: Yeah, I know.
0: You're stuck.
2: No, like to me, it would be you'd be selling to like a developer that's like
0: wants to rebuild the whole neighborhood.
2: Yeah, we'll buy the whole thing, you know. But
0: that'd be your best bet if you didn't get out of there.
2: Yep.
0: All right, this poor lady, not wildfires, but a tornado is what she had to deal with in Indiana.
2: Oh, I thought that was Dave Mustaine.
0: It is not
2: lead singer of Megadeth.
0: It's an Indiana woman.
2: Okay. Okay, then. Okay, then.
0: It's a lady from Indiana.
2: Okay.
0: Been through some tough times.
2: All right.
0: Tornado just destroyed her home. She had forgot to renew her insurance.
3: Oh no.
2: Oh, man.
3: Gotta remember to do that.
0: And then she gets pulled over by the cops, and then things take a turn.
2: Mm.
0: She has absolute chuck luck.
2: Well...
0: And a face like Chuck as well.
2: Yeah,
0: here's the story from Local 12.
2: Thank you for that.
16: I couldn't believe that this was happening. The treatment that I received was 10 times worse than going through a tornado.
0: If I just showed you that face and said, tell me what that voice sounds like, that is not what you'd think you'd hear.
3: We have to close our eyes.
2: No, I mean, because to me, if I do this, I'm like, what's Sean Penn doing in Indiana?
0: I think it'd be a lot
3: Sean Penn.
0: deeper. If I just showed you that. I mean, it looks like a man with long hair. Lesser.
2: Sean Penn.
1: It does look like Sean Penn. He's got the same nose and everything.
3: Yeah, she does look like Sean.
2: Like that, the lips, the lips right there. That's Sean Penn. If I've ever seen it.
0: This is poor lady's been through so much. Now we're calling
2: Sean Penn's mom. It's Sean Penn's mom.
0: Sean Penn's dad.
2: Yeah. Whatever.
0: Here's the story.
16: It was way worse.
12: We met Lisa Barker outside the Dearborn County Courthouse. It had been 6 weeks since we saw her last, the morning after a tornado that had leveled her home in a rural area outside Aurora.
16: And that's where I was hunkered down.
12: She was nearly crushed by her house caving in on top of her. After realizing her insurance had lapsed and losing everything, she thought she had seen the worst of it. Until 5 days later, when she was driving through Lawrenceburg to collect her mail.
16: I got pulled over and they said that I blew a stop sign.
12: Lisa's version of what happened during that traffic stop varies from police. Both agree Lisa told the police about the tornado that had hit her home. But then the stories stray. Police say Lisa refused to give them her name and threw her wallet out the window onto the road. Right. Lisa says she was ordered from the car.
16: Yeah. My dog jumped out of the car, and he was in the middle of the highway getting ready to go into U.S. 50, and I went after him, and when I did, they headlocked me.
12: The police report says she became belligerent, and they had to handcuff her. When they did, her wounds from the tornado reopened, so they forced her into the cruiser and took her to the hospital. Instead of getting treated and discharged, she was treated and charged with disorderly conduct and resisting arrest.
16: Going to jail and not even knowing if anybody even knew you were there was really tough. Really, really tough, because I sat there for 31 hours with nothing.
17: This is where we've been living through today. We have our snacks and meals out here.
12: When Lisa got out of jail, this is what she came home to: a pop-up tent living room, a camper to sleep in, and a never-ending job of trying to clean up and rebuild a life with her husband, Bobby.
2: It's every day. Bobby's already gotten to work.
17: Dust at dawn, every day. And so we're working at it. We're trying to get it done.
12: And this disaster after a disaster compounded by the pending criminal case against Lisa.
18: You walk the plank to the end, and at some point in time, something's got to give, because it just seems like it goes on and on and on, and it never gets better.
2: That's how I feel.
3: Here we go.
19: You never think it's going to be you, and then it's you, and now
2: that
19: it's this.
2: Just like her.
0: I know.
1: Yeah, but this is like the sad version.
0: Yeah,
1: the,
0: it is.
1: Sadder. You walk the plank until you fall in, and the sharks eat your body.
2: Yep.
3: I have to say, in her defense, if you lost your home in a tornado, you might be under a little bit of stress. You have 100%. Living outside. Your living room is outside. You have to sleep in a camper. So you may, if you got pulled over, throw your wallet out the window because your life is sucking
0: at
3: that
0: wit's
3: point.
0: End. Yeah. Yeah, I get it. Yeah. And they maybe should have had a little bit of compassion.
3: But gotta get that insurance in order.
0: Yeah,
2: that's
3: do they have a
2: thing.
3: GoFundMe? That's what I figured they were.
0: I didn't.
3: No,
0: see.
3: They are not promoting any sort of GoFundMe.
0: No, not that I saw.
3: Oh, okay.
2: Wow, that's shocking.
0: Yeah, not so far.
2: It's and not even just for them.
0: Please
2: it's,
0: help
2: it's,
0: Sean Penn.
2: It's shocking that someone else hasn't been like, "Oh, I'm gonna start it for them." You know, even if they, you know,
3: yeah.
2: Haven't asked for it, but yeah, I mean, that's tough. That's tough. You can't fight the cops, though.
3: You really can't.
2: You can't, like...
3: Just start crying.
2: That's all I do.
0: Every time Chuck's pulled over,
2: works every time.
3: Lost my house.
2: Works every time.
0: Yeah, no link to a GoFundMe.
3: No, okay.
0: Speaking of GoFundMes, though, remember, let's talk about Bucky's for a minute. Apparently, Big Beaver is a bastard.
2: Yeah.
0: They are going after that little store in Ohio.
2: Beaver City Mart, whatever.
0: Yeah. Beaver Mini Mart.
2: Yeah.
0: Been around long before Bucky's came to town. Is actually nowhere near the Bucky's that just opened in Ohio. And the logo is a beaver, but nothing like the Bucky's logo.
2: Nope.
0: But they're going after this little mom and pop store. They're suing them to change their name and logo. Well, rallying around them is the community who's raising money to help them in their legal battle. What do you think their GoFundMe's at? Imitation Bucky's. What do you think?
2: $3,700.
3: Little beaver store.
2: $3,700.
1: $175,000.
0: Okay, somewhere in the middle, we're at 34,847.
2: Wow. You know, the thing that's crazy is that I thought about it. I'm like, man, I wonder if Bucky's even cares about winning or just draining mom and pop.
0: Yeah, but this is nowhere near.
2: Like,
0: so if it was
2: bad.
0: Next door to them.
2: No. I get it. They're just destroying all gas station competition anywhere.
0: Well, that's ridiculous.
2: Within who knows? You know?
0: So we told you when we talked about this earlier this week when we first covered the story, because I'm going to get to the fact that they're suing another store in just a moment. But John Oliver on Last Week Tonight, he kind of brought this up. The company has a history of doing this. They go after people that are even kind of similar to their logo or name. It's been a thing that Bucky's has done for years. Their legal team will look. It's like they search out stores.
2: Right.
0: And then try and sue them. And besides this one in Ohio, another one that's going on right now is in Atlanta. They have a teddy bear. This one doesn't even make sense. It's called Teddy's Market and has a teddy bear as a logo
2: that looks nothing like
0: Bucky. But they're suing them too.
2: Is it a gas station?
20: Bucky's is really big and huge. And like, it's like a mall. It's kind of hard to get confused with this place, right?
21: Landon Ginn shops at Teddy's Market all the time.
2: Shut him down.
21: It's a small business in Canton with just one other location and a third on the way. He says there's no way he'd ever confuse the Canton-based gas station with the Texas-based convenience store giant Bucky's. But a lawsuit filed by Bucky's claims the logos and the names are so similar that they could create a likelihood of confusion. That lawsuit claims a number of trademark infringements, including that both logos are cartoonish, both arbitrarily wearing hats, that they both have white highlights on their eyes and nose, and that both characters show a glimpse of a red or pink tongue. Customer Kaylee Jordan says she doesn't see it.
22: The nose has some white on it, and the Bucky's beaver has white on it.
23: Mm-hmm.
22: There's a baseball cap on each.
23: Mm-hmm.
22: So do you think that there are certain things that are kind of in common here?
23: No.
21: The lawsuit claims the name Teddy's is also at issue, with alleged similarities to the Bucky's name in a number of ways, including that they are both two syllables with a hard consonant sound and that both end in the sound E's.
22: You wouldn't be confused because
2: you can't end in an E sound?
23: No, ma'am. No, not at all.
2: Chucky's?
23: Yeah, I just think it is crazy, though, that they're, you know, doing that lawsuit for them because I don't see the resemblance at all.
21: The owner of Teddy's Market, Kiran Ahuja, tells me he created Teddy's Market and the logo back in 2024 to add some fun to their gas station. He says he was surprised that Bucky's would come after them and admits there's a lot of pressure when it's a big company like Bucky's with all their resources. He says they're not backing down, and their customers tell us they will back them through this all because they don't think this bear and this beaver look much alike at all.
24: I love them both. Huge Bucky's fan, but I don't agree that it looks like a Bucky. It's a different animal, different name. Don't know if I follow that.
2: I don't know, man.
21: Now, in the lawsuit, Bucky's is asking for monetary damages and for an injunction that would order Teddy's to stop using the logo and the name. Here in Canton, the owner calls this lawsuit, quote, frivolous. He says it's taking their time and their money.
2: Yeah, I would change my name to, like, something about hating Bucky's.
0: No, well,
2: I would have to
0: sue you for that.
2: Well, no, but I'd have to figure it out. I'd have to figure out what to say so you don't mention beaver.
3: Have no animal.
2: You just
3: on
2: like
3: there.
2: I hate the big gigantic gas station company. Like that would be my new store. You know,
3: this is where we're at.
2: Like it's just like, and we wonder.
3: It's so stupid.
2: You know,
0: I don't understand. You just look like a bully of a company, you like a horrible
3: and
0: corporation.
3: It will turn some people off. I mean, I don't think it will kill their business. I don't know, but it will turn people off.
2: But it's like, why do this? Why you have this incredibly successful company that just keeps growing and growing?
3: That people love.
2: And give people like a reason to hate your company. Like, why would I give people a reason to hate my big company with my friendly little beaver?
3: Has it not made news before as much, maybe? Now we're
2: probably
3: starting
2: not
3: to hear about
2: John
3: it.
2: Oliver.
3: I think so. More.
0: I think
3: so maybe
0: John
3: that
0: Oliver looked into the history. They've done this for years.
3: Yeah. So maybe.
0: They go after it. It's just now getting more attention.
1: Yeah, yeah. Two syllables. Like, that's wild.
0: Yes.
1: Just because it has the same like amount of letters.
2: Well, and then and also an ending in like an someone? E sound, you know?
0: Yeah, Teddy's, Bucky's.
3: They weren't even thinking about Bucky's.
0: No.
2: No.
3: When they did this.
2: No.
1: We better look at other morning shows and see how many syllables.
2: Well, Dave has sued a lot of different people.
0: I have. I sued quite a few.
1: Mm-hmm. Oh.
0: I sued that band that was going as Dave and Chuck the Band. Shut them right down.
2: He did.
0: Yeah. I did.
2: He did.
1: Nice.
2: They were a Facebook band.
0: A little cease and desist.
1: Okay.
0: Yeah.
2: People using Friday bitches.
3: We didn't shut down the salsa, though.
0: We did
2: no,
0: not.
2: No, they were smart.
0: Chuck and Dave, they flipped it,
2: switched
0: right?
2: switched it up.
0: If these were e-bucks, then maybe it would be different. But these Chuck and Dave's salsa, doing all right.
2: They are doing all right.
0: Doing all right. Remember when they started out, they sent us like a crap load of stuff?
2: They did.
0: We should have sued them then. Like, ah!
2: Yeah.
0: We knew you were
3: Some
0: coming after us.
3: Some people are confused by that. They think it's the same.
2: I've been asked so many times.
3: Yeah.
2: Like,
0: yeah, when did you guys get into hummus?
3: It's really good salsa, I say.
2: That's true.
0: Yeah,
2: they will ask.
0: Yeah. They do that all the time.
4: You guys making salsa now?
1: No.
5: They're just joking, right?
2: I wish.
0: No.
3: They're
0: no.
3: serious.
2: No, they're no, some serious
0: they think
2: people.
0: It's us.
5: They think you're in the salsa game?
0: Salsa and hummus game.
2: They do. You never know.
0: Oh, it's Chuck's knee-deep in hummus.
2: Yeah.
5: He loves all the dips.
0: Yeah. He's a big dip guy.
2: Tastes terrible. Print it.
0: Well, they actually, one time we did actually go after someone, it was a Canadian lingerie chain that put its Friday bitches on panties.
2: Yeah.
0: And we own the trademark, it's Friday bitches. Mm-hmm. And our that was our old company.
3: Well,
0: sued
3: that's
0: them.
3: A hilarious suit lawsuit.
2: It was.
0: I forget what the name of the Canadian lingerie chain is, but.
1: You ran them out of business?
0: I think they did close down eventually.
2: Wow.
0: I mean, how? What was it? I don't know. Oh, Licenza.
2: It was Licenza?
0: It was Licenza. Yep. Licenza, which is like Canada's Victoria's Secret.
1: Oh. Was using its Friday bitches
0: they
1: on their panties?
0: Used a line of panties that said it's Friday bitches on them.
2: Hmm.
0: And we shut them down. They had to donate them to Africa or something. There's a bunch of African women walking around with its
2: and men.
1: This sounds like you're making that
0: no,
1: up.
0: They had to get rid of the merchandise.
3: That part is. We don't know what happened to
0: them. I assume they would donate.
1: There's a bunch of Nigerians in his Friday bitches Canadian lingerie panties. That's not real.
2: That's real.
1: There's no way.
2: It's real.
1: I wish it wasn't. I gotta get to Libya and see what they're wearing.
0: Show me your panties!
2: Yeah. You don't usually wear that revealing of panties either. But.
1: I've seen them in like Jordans and like the starter jackets. Right? Yeah. You see that? You've never seen them in its Friday bitches panties.
2: Yeah, you see them in a lot of like, you know, like championship teams. If the other team actually won the championship, you see that.
1: I can't see them walking to get water in those panties.
0: Oh, my goodness. Yeah, it was a lawsuit, though. And they had to get rid of the merchandise.
2: Yeah. Well, that's like, it is wild. That's like a big, that was like a big store over there.
3: Huh.
2: You know?
3: They thought they'd capitalize.
2: Yeah, and they must have had someone in the area.
0: Right.
3: Because that was after the song came out.
0: Exactly.
2: Uh-huh. You know,
3: so.
2: Fresh, when it was fresh.
3: Yeah,
2: not
3: fresh.
2: Like now,
3: no,
2: like
3: it was
2: you
3: want to
2: stab your eyes out when you hear it played. You want to just...
3: Yeah. Show is so crazy.
2: Exactly. Oh, my God.
0: I know.
2: Oh, my God. It's been too long, guys.
0: If you are a Nigerian wearing Friday bitches panties, let us know.
2: No, they wore, that was 20 years ago
3: it
2: when
3: so
2: it happened.
3: So long ago.
2: I mean,
3: those
2: underwear are
3: right
2: no
3: now.
2: Good.
3: Yeah.
1: It should have been out there. You were clothing Africa.
0: Well, we won't, but...
1: Well,
0: we forced another company to provide their undergarments.
1: I don't believe that for a second.
2: Yeah.
0: Hey, we won. Don't go up against Dave and Chuck the Freak. We'll take you down, bitch.
2: Whoa, let's not get carried away. Well, we don't have the funds like we used to.
0: True. Mm-hmm. We'll have someone possibly reach out.
2: Yeah, yeah. We can write a harshly worded letter.
0: Exactly. And have AI do it. Mm-hmm. All right, we'll take a break. When we come back, celebrity dirt and sports news is on the way. Which star admits he has a foot fetish? Which movie just joined the $1 billion club? And which artist may have done the biggest crowd giveaway in history? All that and more coming up. We'll be back after this.
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0: This is just too perfect if it's true. Elon Musk may have hit a snag in his attempt to change the name of Twitter to X because Mark Zuckerberg owns the rights to that letter.
2: If that's true, that is amazing.
3: This is the best fight
0: ever. It's the craziest, most bizarre fight.
2: Zuckerberg's like, oh, sorry, I own the letter X.
0: But I feel like it's like chess.
3: Yeah, it is.
0: You know, like,
2: you're dealing
0: you know,
2: with guys that are so rich, they own letters.
0: Right. Zuckerberg, I think he's always thinking like 25 steps ahead.
3: Yeah.
0: Elon has talked about this company that he always wanted called X. And I just feel like Zuck probably read his book 10 years ago and was like, go buy X. And I'm like, go buy it. And then when Elon does this, we're going to demand 30% of the profits.
2: He's going to get to Mars and Zuckerberg is going to be like, I bought it.
0: Oh, you're on Mars? Here, fill out the contract. I already own that part of land that you landed on. You want to stay here? We can wrestle for it. Or jiu-jitsu fight.
2: Zuck with the... little underhanded move.
6: It's Dave and Chuck the Freak. 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
2: Partly cloudy skies today. High temperature 84 with a south wind at 15 to 25 miles per hour. For tonight, partly cloudy skies, low at 66. An isolated shower, thunder shower tomorrow. Otherwise, a high temperature in the lower 80s with a north wind at 10 to 15. More 80s into Saturday. From the Storm Center at Kelloland TV, I'm meteorologist Brian Karstens.
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12: From the Kello.com News Center, I'm Tom Rooney. The man charged in the stabbing death of a Sioux Falls woman last week has made his first court appearance. 46-year-old Yin Cheek is being held without bond in the Minnehaha County Jail. Nisam Chagi died of her injuries. Cheek led officers on a high-speed chase that ended with his arrest on I-29 south of Sioux City. A 16-year-old boy from Highmore has died after his pickup struck a train near Wessington. Investigators say the teenager drove into the railroad crossing and was struck by the train, suffering fatal injuries. The Highmore Herald School District posted online that a student had died yesterday afternoon. And fire crews responded to a fire in the Owyhee Dam powerhouse that left several people injured. Contractors were working in the powerhouse at the time. Firefighters quickly put out the fire. Officials say the dam was not impacted and remains safe. From the Kello.com News Center, I'm Tom Rooney.
0: 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I-29, T-Exit 73. 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
21: Mm.
20: Or you just want to talk about your beehole.
21: Yes.
20: We take them all. We take
21: true.
20: Them all.
21: That's true.
20: This one's for you, Jason. Got a little email here.
22: Wonderful. I'd love to hear it.
23: Are you excited?
22: I am. I'm like on the edge of my seat.
20: This person reached out, email at DaveAndChuckTheFreak.com, said, "Been listening to the show for years, rarely miss a podcast, which is why this story caught my attention. The Motor City Crews, an affiliate of the Detroit Pistons, are holding opening tryouts."
21: Did you see any clips from this, by the way?
22: I did.
21: That big guy?
22: Yeah.
21: Oh, my God.
22: I saw some clips.
20: "I will put up the $250 tryout fee."
21: What?
20: "If Jason signs up and attends."
23: There you go.
20: "Now is the time for him to defend himself against the guys who are bashing his basketball skills."
22: You get killed out there, dude.
23: What are you talking about?
21: There was open tryouts yesterday, and there is a guy. It's called Big Red Shorts Guy.
23: Big Red Shorts Guy.
21: It's a large, also chubby basketball player that is, he knocked a guy right over and then pushed a guy down. I don't recommend...
23: Pistons.
22: No, I just saw a bunch of look up. I saw a bunch of like just turnovers.
21: They don't. They're not really calling him that, Dave. Like you're not going to find it. Just like it, just
22: in,
21: a couple
22: like,
21: guys.
22: Yeah, Pistons open tryouts.
23: Oh, this one here.
21: Yeah. Here he is.
23: There we go.
21: Hold on.
22: Foul.
21: Oh, and did it really clip off?
22: Yeah, that's a foul.
20: His pants are falling
21: right
20: now.
21: He knocks that guy down.
20: His pants are falling right now. Jason, you got to do this, man.
23: That'd be so cool.
22: When are they?
20: The next round's coming up in a couple of weeks.
22: Okay.
23: That would be funny.
22: Okay.
20: All right. There you go. To this listener, you put up the tryout fee. He's doing it.
22: I'm gonna show up and just fire shots from the logo.
21: That's all you need to do.
22: You know, like I'm here, man.
21: You might
22: like
21: be
22: pass
21: better.
22: The ball. Like, no way, dude. I'm a shooter.
21: Yeah, you're a shooter.
22: I'm here just to shoot.
21: Yeah.
22: It is funny. I mean, I'm scared to go to there's a one that opened, there's like an outdoor court we finally got down here downtown.
21: Yeah.
22: It's like by the water or something my buddy showed me. I'm like, yeah. I mean, I guess we can try to run it.
20: Run it.
22: Yeah, I'll go play.
23: Yeah.
22: I'll get in this game. Why not, man? I'm telling you, I'm moving faster than these guys. I'm just going to be running fast breaks.
23: Yeah, the big red shorts guy.
22: The guy hit a deep three.
1: He did hit a deep three.
23: His pants are falling off.
22: Yeah, his shorts are falling right down.
1: What defense? Amazing. Bad pass a little bit. A little bit of a bad pass. He shoved somebody down later.
22: I mean,
20: I'd love to see it.
22: We just got to think of what I can do to go viral like that.
23: Yeah, you have to do something.
22: Like big red shorts guy.
20: Trip him. Mm-hmm.
22: But like this guy just showed up and he's just firing half court shots.
1: Yeah. You know? I mean, you got to make them.
22: I'll hit some. I was playing last night.
1: Yeah.
22: I've had some good compliments from guys, you know.
1: Have you?
22: Yeah.
1: Besides your calves?
22: Yeah. A former player, international player, said I'm like the best runner he's ever seen.
1: A former international player.
22: Yeah.
1: Which could mean just a man from a different country.
22: No, he played like in Australia and like all
2: he
22: sorts
2: said
22: of
2: you
22: places.
2: Run good?
22: Like the leak best outs, he's ever you know, seen. Like fast breaks.
1: Speak English.
22: You know what I mean?
2: Not a basketball guy, sorry.
22: So the ball comes off the rim, you get a rebound, right? You see guys take off to go get a layup.
1: Fast break.
22: Some guys aren't good at that.
1: Okay.
22: They don't push the pace.
1: Yeah.
22: Right?
23: Yeah. Okay.
1: Yes.
23: All right.
1: Sign.
2: This should be no problem.
22: Yeah. I mean, can I be honest?
23: Yes.
1: You always are.
22: I'd rather you just Venmo me the $250 and I could use it for whatever I want.
1: Oh, my God. We're not soliciting money, for God's sake.
22: The slush was up for like two days.
23: We want to see you out there.
1: Yeah. That's the whole point.
23: That's not fun.
1: Aren't people just giving you cash?
20: What I'm wondering is, how tall are each one of these guys?
22: I don't see anybody really like 6'4".
1: Well, maybe they're all 6'4", and that's why they
23: can't tell.
22: I don't think so.
20: Yeah, it'd be interesting, you know?
22: I mean, sure. Why not?
20: Like that big shorts guy, he spent $250 for this.
22: Yeah.
23: Do you have any friends you could go with?
22: Yeah.
23: That'd be fun. Just make it a joke.
20: Imagine you just were
22: taking it.
20: Imagine.
23: You do?
22: Yeah.
23: You wouldn't be just funny about it.
20: No way. You play.
22: This is like going to bring back seventh grade when I didn't make the team because I was too short.
20: Yep.
22: I'm using that motivation.
20: Yeah.
22: Just gave it to Manuel because he was 6'4".
1: Make sure your shorts don't fall down.
20: What happened with Manuel?
22: I don't know where Manuel is
20: exactly.
22: now.
20: Exactly.
22: But I was too little.
23: It'd be incredible if you made the team.
22: That'd be nuts.
1: What? Jason's
23: as a
1: taking,
23: joke. I'm thinking
1: some time. He's made the
22: Pistons. Dude, see you guys.
23: Bye.
22: I'm on the Pistons.
20: I don't even know. Yeah, I mean, I don't blame you.
1: No.
20: Even if they're like, and I don't know how the G League operates, whether or not they have like just dudes that are in the background in case like six people get sick or something like that. It'd be just incredible to just even get on a list like that. Are you better than half of these guys or
1: someone
20: 80%
1: said,
20: of these guys?
1: I work at
20: that
1: a factory.
20: Terrible.
1: Work at a factory in Detroit. I'm the only white guy. They have a court there. People play on breaks. Jason, you would get eaten alive.
22: Yeah, probably.
23: We don't know. You don't know how Jason plays.
20: Yeah.
1: Yeah, you've seen him on Channel
20: You don't
1: 4.
20: Know.
1: He missed
20: Wow. That was his big shot.
22: I did. I missed. I faded away for no reason. I got scared of the lights.
1: Oh, man.
22: Cameras.
20: I'll be honest right now. Like, I would be thrilled to be the guy who makes the shot at the end of this clip that really the big shorts guy makes the clip. That's why people are watching it. But then he drains a fairly deep three-pointer right here, right from there, and drains it. I mean, like, it's a pretty good shot.
22: You'd have to hit 100 of those.
20: Shots. Yeah, you would.
22: Now, they're like, who cares?
1: When Ryan left the other station, people thought he may have left to play professional sports.
23: Really?
2: I did that one-day contract with that local pro team.
20: Yeah.
2: And then when I was off the radio, obviously nobody knew why. And then the Reddit started kicking up. Somebody's like, I saw him. I think he's going after his pro hockey career now. I'm like, yeah, at 34, I'm going after my pro hockey career. Yeah.
23: I think that's great that they think that you did that.
1: Did you make that post, Ryan?
2: Yeah, I started. I had to get the buzz going up again.
20: About me
2: again.
20: Not bad.
23: Don't forget about me. I'm doing stuff.
1: I'm doing pro hockey now.
20: I'm always talking crap about Dave.
2: It was a radio promotion, dude.
20: Yeah.
1: I think it's hilarious they thought you left for pro hockey.
23: Hey. Yeah, that's great.
1: That's radio, though. You just disappear.
20: Yeah, it's fun. I can't wait.
1: I know. Okay, moving on to sports, real sports. Travis Kelce's dad bod.
21: That's sports.
1: Has been getting a lot of attention.
21: Sports. Sports.
23: Yeah, Kelce's dad
1: volleyball,
23: bod is sports.
1: Basketball. They say that he's maybe got a little too comfortable in his new married life.
23: Yeah, Taylor's feeding him, huh?
1: And has put on some weight in the offseason as the Chiefs return to the field for training camp.
3: He's going to have to get to work.
1: A video went viral showing an overweight Kelce. That's what's up for debate here.
23: Yeah, probably
1: that's what we're
23: going
1: to get into. Some fans started to panic that their star tight end had lost himself while going through all the marriage plans with Taylor Swift. Well, the Chiefs head coach, Andy Reid, who may not be the best guy to speak about dad bods.
3: All right.
1: But he decided to try and clear the air on this. Here's what he said.
4: For Travis Kelce's wedding to Taylor Swift, I know you probably had a ball there, but now that he's back here on the field again, what do you like about what you've seen from him so far? I know it's only been about 4 or 5 days.
5: Yeah, he's he came back in good shape. I mean, I know, you know, everybody's out there saying he's got the dad body and all this stuff, but but he looks the same to me that he's always looked. So and just playing like crazy. So he's doing a nice job with everything. He's focused in and ready to go, and I appreciate that. When you have somebody that's been here 14 years that wants to be out there every snap, he's wired like this guy right here, where, you know, he's going to play and play hard and aggressive and not be stopped. I mean, that's contagious.
1: Yeah, it turns out that was an AI image of him.
23: Yeah.
1: And this is what he currently
23: Everything's fake now.
1: I know. You can't trust anything.
23: Don't believe anything, people.
1: He looks like he's in decent shape.
23: I'm sure all the comments, people believe it, too. That's what amazes me when you go
21: Everyone believes everything fake.
1: Oh, yeah.
23: Yeah.
21: But, you know, like, it's even yesterday, like, there was, I don't know if you guys saw, like, the NASA stuff where, like, this asteroid thing or, like, a spaceship was supposed to smash into the moon or whatever. Yeah. And the video was everywhere. The video was fake.
1: And of something crashing into the moon?
21: Yes. Oh. And everyone is sharing it. I mean, every outlet, everything, and the video, they made it fake on purpose, though. They were like, this is what we think it would have looked like if we could have seen it.
23: Oh, I see, yeah.
21: You know? They'll but, like, everyone is just like,
23: this is it.
21: Oh, did you see it? Did you see it? I'm like, oh, man, this is just where we live.
23: Mm-hmm.
21: We live in this crazy time.
1: Well, is this AI or is this real? Was Tom Brady caught pleasuring himself?
21: Real.
1: He was caught with his hand down his swimsuit, but he was showering on his yacht in France.
23: I mean, he's on his own private space.
21: Yeah, you're allowed to jerk off.
23: What is he, adjusting himself or something?
1: I think he's washing his junk.
21: Yeah, like he's using soap.
23: Just didn't want to be nude.
21: Didn't want to be nude.
23: Yeah.
1: He's having an outdoor shower like I enjoy.
21: I saw my dad do this in the lake more times than I want to ever admit to. My dad would do the lake shower every once in a while, so fully soap himself up with shorts on.
1: Oh, no.
21: And, you know, go to town down his shorts, just lathering up.
23: Tom Brady's been working out, huh? A little more muscles than he did.
21: Well,
23: think so?
21: He's single, right? He's probably on all the on all the things you're not allowed to take while you're playing.
23: Oh, yeah,
21: that helps.
1: Several ladies were on this yacht with him. Several unidentified women.
23: Yeah,
1: so he's probably just got
23: always dude, he's got women
1: sword,
23: around. Him
1: he's got
23: all the
1: a sore
23: time.
1: Dong.
21: He was I'll just, be honest. I think if you get a yacht, I think they come with several.
1: They're like
21: unidentified
1: stocked,
21: ladies.
1: Stocked with them?
21: Yeah, I think so. Yeah.
23: He's Tom Brady.
21: Yeah,
23: he's
1: joined by at least one mystery woman and then a few others there.
21: Good for him.
23: Rich people and their yachts.
21: Yeah. Yeah.
1: You can jerk off on them if you want.
21: I do. I try to find a yacht once a month.
1: And jerk off on it?
21: Yeah, they don't ever know, nice. But I do it.
1: You got to know the paparazzi's around, though.
23: Yeah.
1: I mean, you came awfully close to showing everyone your
21: I mean,
1: your
21: he is quite shaved, I believe.
1: See a lot
23: he
1: of
23: pubes. He seems
1: there.
23: Like someone that would
1: keep... Oh, no body hair at all,
23: no,
1: right?
23: No. Yeah.
1: Completely
21: no.
1: Like a newborn.
21: He loves dudes to... Mm-hmm.
1: Hmm?
23: Dudes,
1: yeah. He's had so much tail. What, say whatever you want.
21: Yeah. You know how I feel.
1: Super Bowl 61 set for February 14th at SoFi Stadium in California. The first time the game's going to be hosted by ESPN. It'll also air on ABC. Disney's already sold out all the spots. I'm looking at Tom Brady touch himself.
21: Yeah.
7: I'm getting uncomfortable.
20: 58 brands in 34 different categories bought commercials. 9 first-time advertisers. 30-second spots were sold for $9 million. This early sellout is the earliest they believe it's ever happened. NBC sold out their Super Bowl last September. When Fox did it the year before, they didn't sell out until November.
7: Doesn't that make you feel like we didn't charge enough?
20: I think so.
7: Yeah. We didn't charge enough per ad.
20: It was $9 million. Next year, it'll be $10
7: million.
20: Yep. Yeah, they've already sold out all the commercials. So if you were hoping to advertise, and we were trying to.
7: We were desperately
20: thinking about it.
7: Desperately trying to scrounge.
8: Yeah, that $9 million is burning a hole.
20: I know. We had to spend it somewhere. So.
7: Had to cancel our billboards, but I mean.
20: We were on the Super Bowl. Dave and Chuck the Freak.
7: Yeah.
20: Okay, moving on to celebrity dirt. I'm sure a lot of celebrities have a lot of fetishes. They just maybe don't speak about them publicly.
7: Right.
20: But actor Jason Biggs from American Pie, he has come out to reveal he is into feet.
7: Oh, no.
20: The 48-year-old star.
7: Oh, God. I can't even imagine coming out and saying what like, does he have a family and stuff?
20: I think he's going through a divorce, right?
23: Oh, he is.
7: Oh, okay.
20: I think so. Well, I think he broke up with his wife.
7: Yeah, if you break up with your wife, you tell everyone
20: about your foot fetish?
7: You do.
8: And I'm a foot guy.
10: Are you on WikiFeet a lot?
8: I'm not.
10: Lies. You liar. Guilty as
8: I don't know what you're talking about.
10: Have you ever
8: about.
10: Looked at your WikiFeet rating?
8: Honestly, I mean this. I'm not on WikiFeet, but I do need to. I'm going to check it out.
10: You're a foot guy. Do you kiss feet?
8: Sure.
10: I appreciate feet.
8: I think feet can be sexy.
10: Me trying to shame you.
8: No shame, no judgment.
10: Yeah.
8: In the same way that I like good feet, I also am like, ooh. Ooh, Jesus. Close that toe. Close that toe shoe. You need some closed-toed shoes.
10: Thanks for that.
7: Yeah. Yep.
20: He later revealed that he checked out her feet when he came into the studio.
7: Oh, my God. You don't say that.
20: He said, judge the F out of me. I don't care. Hmm. I love feet.
8: All right.
7: Yeah.
20: A lot of people do.
7: Yeah, they do.
8: Yeah,
7: they
8: we
7: do.
8: Talk about it every day.
7: Yep.
20: No, we don't.
8: People love feet. We're watching people drink feet.
23: People love feet.
8: Wasn't a negative. It's just the world.
7: Mm-hmm. Yeah.
8: People love feet.
7: It's top of mind.
8: Talk about your feet. We see your feet.
7: Yeah.
8: You
7: know? We talk about yours. Thankfully, we don't see them because apparently you got a dead toe.
8: No, it's just sometimes they're bruised.
7: What if you guys both put your feet into a cooler and we sold that juice?
20: Dave and Jason's feet juice?
8: You can sell my feet juice.
7: All right.
20: You're willing to sell anything.
23: Yeah, you'll offer
20: will sell anything. You will do anything for cash.
8: He needs this flush. I will give my soul for this show. Yeah. I'll do anything you want.
7: It's not worth it.
23: Don't do that.
7: It's not worth it. Don't do that.
20: You'll regret that.
7: Yeah. You'll do that and we'll get fired.
23: Take it back.
7: Like, you'll do that and
8: I'll
7: we'll
8: keep
7: get
8: my soul to
7: somehow
8: myself.
7: Somehow get fired.
20: Right.
8: I'll still sell my feet juice.
7: I know.
20: Yeah. You want Jason's feet juice? Reach out. I'll send you a bottle.
8: Serious offers only.
20: Yeah.
8: I'm messing around here.
20: OnlyFans. A lot of celebrities or so-called celebrities are getting into that game lately. They realize there's money just sitting there for you. This one's a shocker, though. Honey Boo Boo's sister.
7: I mean, I guess

0: the majority of these things.
1: If you don't know, like, who Pumpkin is,
0: I don't.
1: You can go check her out at DaveAndChuckTheFreak.com. You want to see more, Chuck?
0: I do. I mean, I do.
1: Want to see more, Chuck?
0: Yeah. No, I really do. I really do. I really like
1: that
0: it.
1: That number, Chuck.
0: I really do like it. I'll be honest, though. Like, there's a lot of dudes that like that right there. More and more.
1: White trash blind men?
0: I don't know if they're all like that, but... something has happened. Something has happened.
1: Something has happened. What do you mean?
0: Guys like them. Guys like them bigger.
1: Round and juicy?
0: Yeah. Yep. I don't get, you know, I come from the ultimate supermodel era. Okay? Linda Evangelista. Right?
2: All the 90s.
1: Models. Oh, like all the 90s. They look like they didn't eat anything.
0: You know, like George Michael Freedom 90 video. Okay? That's
2: everyone likes different things, you know.
0: Yeah.
2: So I think you're just hearing from guys that like different things than you.
0: Yeah, like they're younger and you know, they're just into different stuff.
1: Big leopard print bitches.
0: Like we might be shocked how well she does.
2: Well, how, you know? So 100 to 150 a post.
0: Yeah,
2: that's a lot.
1: I know.
0: Yeah, I mean that's crazy because. I wouldn't give the hottest lady $7.99.
1: How much footage you're requesting. And it's just her and her guy banging on their bed in front of a camera.
0: Yeah. So the way that OnlyFans kind of works is that they just shoot a video. So they've shot a random effing video as...
2: Who's the guy that she's...
1: Darren?
0: Whoever you saw him. Is. You saw him in the in the camo, I believe.
2: Wasn't looking at him. I didn't know he was involved in the. I
0: believe there he is.
2: Oh God!
1: He looks like he's bound
2: for God's
1: down.
2: Sakes, you're going to pay $100 to $150 to see these two have sex.
0: I can't even imagine it.
2: My God!
0: I can't even imagine it. Look at the cabs on him.
1: I think you could go to Walmart and find a couple like this and pay them $150 to do it right in front of you.
2: Yeah, I probably.
0: This man's knees.
2: You really want to see that?
0: His knees flow right into his feet.
2: That's disgusting.
1: He's eats bounding down. What's his name?
2: McBride? Danny
1: yes,
2: McBride?
1: Yes, he's like a trashy listen, Danny McBride.
0: Danny McBride. Danny McBride is 50 times hotter. But yeah, like what they do is they'll make that video and then it's just like a blank post. And if you want to see it, it'll say 150 to see it, you know?
1: You find any of her?
3: No, I stopped the search.
0: That's okay. Good.
3: I don't want to see the pumpkin.
2: No.
0: Pumpkin?
1: I don't even believe you've ever stopped a search before, so that tells you everything.
0: Like, I know that some people would call, like, their lover Pumpkin.
1: Hey,
0: you know?
1: Pumpkin.
0: You know, like, hey, Pumpkin. You know what I mean?
1: Oh, yeah.
0: But when you
1: there's
0: are,
1: a bit of her,
0: when you're Pumpkin.
1: She's taking her act on stage.
0: Someone calls you Pumpkin as your nickname.
1: Oh, Chuck. Try not to get hard.
0: We are all clear on that front.
2: I'm trying to see the reaction of people watching.
0: Well, you see the guy. I thought the guy got up to leave.
2: Oh, look. That big woman throwing money on the stage.
0: Well, all
1: women.
0: The bigger ladies
1: it's
0: show
1: all
0: up,
1: women.
0: Too.
1: Are they just your friends? Are they
2: yeah.
1: the plants?
2: Yeah. Look at, there's quite a few.
0: Bigger ladies have all gone up and thrown her money. That guy's getting out of Dodge.
1: Oh, yeah, right down.
0: Looks like Meltdown.
1: Oh, no, that's your loot.
0: You never know.
1: You never know. You never
2: no
1: know.
2: No way Meltdown would not be there.
1: He loves a star.
2: No way.
0: Yeah, he does. Right there.
1: Okay.
2: That guy in the yellow hat seems to be enjoying it.
0: Oh, he
1: or
0: does.
1: Is just like, oh.
0: Yeah, like
1: you can't
0: car,
1: see his face.
0: Like
1: you
0: a car wreck.
1: Who knows? It ain't good, you guys. If you don't know who Pumpkin is and you want to see for yourself, go check her out at DaveAndChuckTheFreak.com. There's
0: yikes.
1: A link to the story on there. We also talked about the fact that a star in her 80s, Donna Mills,
0: yeah.
1: who used to be on the soap opera Knots Landing, has also recently joined OnlyFans. Well, she's already getting lots of offers. Someone wants her to film herself stomping grapes is one of the offers she's received so far.
0: Like, this is the thing. I wonder if...

0: if you were like a big enough star at some point, if you could do enough of that style video where you're like not doing...
1: You're not showing your badge or your
0: No, but you're like, there's enough weirdos out there that are like, just stomp on some grapes for me or just slowly put on these pantyhose for me.
1: It's obviously
0: like,
1: a foot person, right?
0: Yeah.
2: Yeah.
0: And a stomp.
1: When asked if she would fulfill the request, she said, you betcha.
2: So money's tough for her? She doesn't have enough money?
0: I don't know.
2: That's the only reason you would do this. I mean, you hope you have enough money when you're how old? 80?
1: 85. Maybe she's blown through it
0: all. But she's had 85 years or, well, 60 years to spend the Knott's Landing money. I don't know what she did after that.
1: I don't think she did it. She's done the odd, like, Lifetime or Hallmark movie, I guess.
0: Okay.
1: But I don't know if that's paying the bills.
2: Just hope you don't have to do that at 85. Get out there and stomp grapes.
0: I'm gonna be really honest.
1: I hope not either.
2: I hope I plan hope. Better financially.
1: Lisa, get stomping.
2: I mean,
1: you got three stomping videos to do.
0: Oh man. Oh my god.
1: That's awful.
2: What a way. You know you're gonna die soon because you're 85.
0: Right. Yeah. Like
2: this
0: right
2: is
0: before
2: your
0: I die. Right before
2: you know,
0: I die.
2: Stomp grapes.
0: Stomp on stuff.
2: It's out there forever.
0: Just butter stomping. In my toes.
1: Oh my god. He's stomping butter.
2: Oh.
0: I will just say we had said, hey, you know, she looks pretty good for an older lady, 85 years old. That's pretty good.
1: Mm-hmm.
0: Your feet won't look good, though.
2: No.
0: Your feet
2: take your feet a beating.
0: Are going to be...
2: They held your body up for
0: like that's why
2: years.
0: In that one photo...
2: they look rough.
0: She has her foot literally hidden behind her leg.
1: In that chair photo?
0: Yep. It's like, don't show them toes.
1: Well, she probably doesn't want to give it away for free either.
0: Well, I wouldn't want to give it away for free, but I don't know what you're getting.
2: She's worth about $10 million or so, $9 million.
0: Wow. Okay. If I had $10 million, I'm not squashing grapes. Like, what am I doing? I only have like
1: that'll get you through the next how many years?
0: 3 more years to live.
1: Adam Sandler has a weird swimming habit. He wears socks in the pool.
2: Of course he does. Are we surprised?
0: So he doesn't like the feeling of the bottom of a pool.
1: His 17-year-old daughter Sunny says he does it because he can't bend to take them off on land.
0: Okay, well, I get that. I do understand.
1: Sonny also says that when she and her sister Sadie were kids, they'd pretend to be Adam and wear his clothes before that was cool and jump into the pool with socks on to be just like their dad.
0: Huh.
2: Can't bend over?
0: No, I can't.
1: I mean, he's not in that bad shape.
2: Get some water shoes or something.
0: There's a super embarrassing moment for me every day getting ready for work.
1: Putting your socks on?
0: Where I have my little tiny socks, and I'm like in the little laundry room and leaning up against that wall just in a fight for my life.
2: Why don't you sit on your bed and put them on?
0: I can do that. That's much easier, but sure. I just try and get the job done like right then and there, you know? I'm like, you know, I'm picking them up right here. They're coming out of the dryer, hot and fresh out of the kitchen. I'm putting them on, and every time I'm like, thank God my camera's
2: you
0: not here.
2: You get like
0: here.
2: A little bench or something you can
0: I should.
2: Put on in
0: yeah, I thought,
2: should.
0: I've thought about it.
2: Yeah, you should.
0: I thought
1: just
0: about
1: slide
0: it.
1: Right into flops and right out the door.
0: Yeah, no.
2: No.
3: Get one of those little...
2: Kill your toe.
3: Little horn things. To put your
1: shoe
3: socks...
1: Shoehorn?
0: Yeah. Like a sock I don't want to like no, fully give up
1: that's
0: on
1: like,
0: life.
1: That's a senior item.
0: Yeah, I don't want to like fully
3: You're
0: kill
3: You're not giving up. Just get it for yourself and don't tell anybody.
0: I know.
1: Senior sock helper.
0: Yeah.
3: I mean, dude.
0: You can use it.
3: It'll make your life so much better.
0: That is nice. I load them up the night before.
3: Nothing wrong with that.
0: Wow. Look at them socks. Those are high compression if I've ever seen them.
2: Those would be hard to get on.
1: You couldn't fit your wee socks onto that.
0: No. Those socks go all the way up to your knees. That's what they're designed to
1: There's
0: do because
1: so
0: they're keeping your legs alive.
1: Senior sock aids, though.
0: Yeah.
3: See?
1: Easy.
0: Yeah, I'm not there yet. I am. I'm in a fight for my life. I mean, I get it.
3: I didn't think anything this serious. I was picturing more just
0: like a little shoehorn.
1: A shoehorn doesn't really help with socks,
0: though. No, not really.
1: It's different.
3: There's got to be something like that.
0: Sock loader.
3: Yeah.
1: You're looking at it right there.
0: Yeah, that's, I mean, it's...
3: All right, well, that's
2: that is something else.
1: The good news continues for Spider-Man, brand new day.
4: Joined the $1 billion club. Sony Pictures announced Tuesday that the movie starring Tom Holland and Zendaya has grossed $1.05 billion in its first 6 days. This makes it the second fastest film to achieve this milestone, behind only Avengers Endgame, which launched with $1.2 billion worldwide in its opening weekend in April of 2019.
5: You're not going to get away with this.
6: But he might.
4: After appearing to be neck and neck with Endgame for best domestic opening weekend in history, Sony confirmed Monday that Brand New Day had swung ahead to claim the title with $360 million.
1: Suddenly, BMW owners, too, are annoyed. Their cars are showing Spider-Man commercials.
0: What?
2: Oh, no.
1: A banner for the movie appears when the car is started. And they think it's absolute BS.
2: Oh, I'd be furious.
0: Wow.
2: Have an ad.
0: That's like when U2 put their album on all of our devices.
1: Here it is, I think.
7: What is this? Surprise, Spider-Man just dropped in.
0: Uh-oh. I'm a little worried.
1: Jesus.
7: Your Beamer.
6: Oh.
1: So, yeah, you click on that, and I don't know why we can't watch a video.
2: Let us watch it.
1: A banner for the movie appears when the car is started. You'd have to actually click on it to see the full ad.
2: Oh.
1: But BMW owners call it BS, insanely dystopian.
0: Well, this is
1: like
0: a
1: Black Mirror episode.
0: But if they've done it for this, that means they'll do it for everything now.
2: Oh, I hope we don't start seeing ads like that when we start our cars.
0: I'll remove it. I'll get the screen right out of it.
1: Someone pointed out BMW has been trying to slowly normalize displaying ads. This isn't the first time.
0: Mm.
1: But, I mean, advertising has crept into every single facet of our lives.
2: Well, yeah. But our cars are, like, I don't know. That's our space. Like,
0: I know.
2: That should not be invaded.
0: I know.
2: Besides on the radio.
0: Like what kind of ruined it? When me and Dave had to do that one panel where they were talking about everything that the car rated, and this is years ago.
2: I was on that panel too.
0: Oh, you were there too?
2: I think so.
0: I don't remember you there.
1: The one at the airport?
2: Oh, airport? No.
0: Yeah,
2: I wasn't at that one.
0: No, this one was like, you were in the parking lot one, I believe.
2: Yeah.
0: Yeah, which is a different one.
1: Yeah, we spoke at some panel at the airport.
0: Yeah, but they basically were saying all the things that they're going to eventually be able to do and tell about us just from, like, when did Dave turn up or down the radio? Like, all different sorts of stuff. I knew then. I'm like, well, it'll just be where we get, you know, bombarded. The thing is, too, like, think about it. When we are no longer driving our own cars, they're going to want ads in that thing.
1: Right, because then you don't have to pay attention to the road.
0: Yep.
1: You can look at all the stuff.
0: Yep.
1: And finally, interesting night for fans of the Zac Brown Band. They were part of the biggest concert giveaway in history.
0: Hmm.
1: Here's what happened from CBS Boston.
8: I'm buying every single person here a cruise for two people on the boat. This is the biggest giveaway in history, ladies and gentlemen. Here tonight at Fenway Park.
0: A cruise!
9: New season, new venture. Brown Band celebrated its 15th straight sold-out concert at Fenway last night with that huge surprise for every single person in the audience. Brown announcing that the entire crowd was getting a free vacation on the Margaritaville at Sea Cruise Line.
10: Did you see the shock on their faces? That's amazing. WBC's Courtney Cole joins us live in studio now. And Courtney, you spoke with some of the folks who were there last night.
11: Well, David and Lisa, at this point, we all wished we were there last night. Brown Band gave fans more than just a show on Sunday night. More than 37,000 audience members received complimentary trips on a cruise line over the next year. Now, according to a press release, its giveaway is valued at almost $40 million and comes personally from Brown as a thank you to fans.
0: Holy crap, that's a lot of money.
11: Those we talked to tell us more about that incredible moment last night.
12: So at the beginning of the show, Zac Brown announced that there was going to be this like amazing surprise that was taking place during the concert. And I've been to his shows before, and it's usually a guest appearance. And I thought it was going to be Snoop Dogg because he has a collab song with him. And I thought for sure that was going to be who was coming out, but never thought when he announced that he was going to be giving away a free cruise to every single person in the audience, that we would be getting that kind of gift.
13: I actually looked over so I was with my girlfriend and my parents, and I was like, is he serious? I didn't believe it. It didn't seem real.
0: I don't think it's real.
13: Yeah, it was like, it was unbelievable. Like something so generous, and it's just like, it was just amazing. It was, I'm still speechless.
11: Yeah, I mean, I would be too. You're like, oh my gosh, is this real? We're going for free? Over the course of the year, the band has given away 4 cruises per show in collaboration with Margaritaville at Sea. The Zac Brown Band is now in the Fenway Music Hall of Fame in 2022 after years of putting on shows at the ballpark. David and Lisa, it's safe to say no one is going to miss those shows the next time.
0: So it makes me wonder. So he's been giving away Margaritaville cruises the whole time. I wonder if it was just part of it. Like, I wonder how much, or if it's all out of his pocket.
1: I think it's probably a bit of both.
0: Cut him a deal. Yeah,
1: probably a
0: bit
1: of both, right?
0: Yeah.
1: You promote our cruises, we'll give you X amount of comps.
0: Right.
1: Yeah. Right. Maybe paid for half, yeah.
0: Yeah, half and half, something like that at the end.
2: I want Snoop Dogg over the cruise.
1: Yeah. I mean, at least I thought it was going to be you go on the cruise with Zac Brown and all those people. It's you can use it over the next year. Like, you can just... Yeah.
0: That's way better, though.
1: Yeah,
0: that is way better. Yeah. Like, you know, it's tough to get things to line. Yeah, I mean... Can I sell it?
1: I don't know if it's on. Probably will be non-transferable.
2: Right? Yeah.
0: Right.
1: But so it's sold out. How many did they say? Did they give away the total?
0: 14. They said it was his 14th.
1: No.
2: No, like 15, how many people were
1: 15th
2: there?
1: Sellout concert.
3: They just said $37,000.
1: $37,000?
3: People.
1: 37,000 people?
3: That's what they said, right?
0: 40 it's, million it's bucks.
1: I mean, that makes sense. Anyway.
0: Yeah.
3: I think I heard 37,000.
0: The pretty penny.
3: The one time I'm listening, you guys weren't paying attention.
0: Yeah,
1: I missed it.
2: Yeah.
0: Wow.
1: That's insane.
3: So how much is it? I mean, what's a crew? Like 2 nights?
1: I mean, it depends.
3: It could
1: no
3: be, airfare, right? Like,
1: yeah, it could be a 2. There's like 4-night cruises. There's 7-day cruises.
2: Yeah, I'm sure it doesn't cover
1: it's
2: that.
1: It's probably like an amount that you can put towards a cruise.
0: Well, they said 40
1: because
0: million.
1: Because you could be
0: so
1: in an interior cabin
0: 000.
1: With no windows. And that's super cheap. Or you could have a giant balcony. And
3: do they have a port in Boston? Because some cruises take off from Boston, right?
1: Yeah.
0: Oh, wow. Yeah.
1: I don't think
0: it's
1: so.
0: Like a cold cruise.
3: You never know. I mean, and then
1: you have to use it over the course of a year. So you can probably go wherever they leave. I mean, still cool
2: it's nice.
1: For a lot of those people.
2: It's good. I'm sure a lot of them will use it.
1: Wait till they get, you can probably get a tax receipt for that too, though, right? You got to pay taxes on it. Like any winning, every prize you get on the Price is Right.
0: So basically like $1,000 each. Is that what it is?
1: I would think.
2: For the 30.
1: Depending on how long the cruise is, though, right? If it's 7-day or 3-day or, anyway, good for them. A nice giveaway. I'm sure
0: it's about just over $1,000 each.
1: We'll take a break. And when we come back, what's the latest grocery store pervert been busted doing? How many inches of your height would you be willing to lose for money? Plus, what happened after a tree branch went right through a guy's head?
0: Stop it, Dave. You can't have that happen.
1: All that and much more coming up after this.
14: Previously on Dave and Chuck the Freak.
1: All right, here's a question for the ladies listening. If you have to see us naked, would you rather we be soft or hard?
0: What? My God.
2: This is your
0: Lisa?
2: Question to the women. Hey, ladies.
0: Lisa, Dave,
2: I know you're busy
0: question.
2: With your day. You got a lot going on. You're trying to get the kids to school, going to work. Take time out of your day to call or text us and tell us, how do you prefer to see a man naked?
15: Janet, we're trying to find out, Lise. First you poo-poo Bigfoot, and now you don't want us to find out if we should be hard or soft. Should we be hard or soft?
2: Can you even believe it's a question? Okay, let's see what the answers are.
14: It's Dave and Chuck the Freak. KRRO. Sioux Falls, Del Rapids, Centerville, and the whole Sioux Empire. 103.7 The Crow. Everything that rocks.
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2: Partly cloudy skies, a little warmer today in Sioux Falls. Also, south winds at 15 to 25. Our high temperature at 84. Partly cloudy skies tonight, low 66. There could be a couple of isolated thunderstorms tomorrow morning in the area. High temperature in the lower 80s. And we're back to the mid and upper 80s on Saturday. From the Storm Center at Kelloland TV, I'm meteorologist Brian Karstens.
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4: From the Kello.com News Center, I'm Tom Rooney. New details in the release of the warden of the Men's Penitentiary and Jameson Annex in Sioux Falls. Corrections Secretary Nick Lamb says the department is making some personnel changes consistent with the agency's mission. He adds there are no criminal investigations associated with the changes. Governor Larry Roden says he supports the moves being made by Lamb. A 16-year-old boy from Highmore has died after his pickup struck a train near Wessington. Investigators say the teenager drove into the railroad crossing and was struck by the train, suffering fatal injuries. The Highmore Herald School District posted online that a student had died yesterday afternoon. And a suspect has been arrested in a hit-and-run crash that killed a pedestrian in Eagle Butte. The suspect fled the crash but was located and later taken into custody. So far, officials have not released the identities of the suspect or of the victim. From the Kello.com News Center, I'm Tom Rooney.
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0: If you didn't know, you're listening to Dave and Chuck the Freak on 103.7 The Crow. Coming up on Dave and Chuck the Freak. Whatever his name is.
14: Yeah, it's close.
0: Chup, I believe I called you.
4: It's not bad.
0: C-H-U-P.
4: We could have done it.
0: Dave and Chup. Anyway, you know who he is.
4: Yeah.
0: As we continue next. What is a peeping Tom's excuse? We'll get to that story on the way. How many inches of your height would you be willing to lose for money? What happened after a tree branch went through a guy's head? And what dark-sided thing did a guy just do at a hospital? That is all coming up. We'll start this time around right here.
1: Dave and Chuck the Freaks, pervert of the day.
0: I've been doing a lot of thinking.
4: Yeah.
15: Yeah. Okay.
16: About what?
0: Perverts.
15: Yeah.
4: Yeah, because it's going around.
0: It's insane.
4: Mm-hmm.
0: I think this. Again, those are my thoughts, not yours.
4: Okay.
0: But here's what I'm thinking.
4: Kill them.
0: We are so used now to being able to see the nudes of almost anyone we want to see.
4: That
0: it has bled into our everyday life that if you see a hot lady at a grocery store, for say, you're like, I want to see her nude. I want to take a glimpse of her bits.
15: I don't think that that's the case.
14: Okay. Not for everyone.
15: Because a lot of people don't care who they're seeing. They just put things, cameras
4: up. Oh, I see what you're saying, because I think you're both right at the same time.
15: Okay.
4: I think Dave's right, where guys are walking around and they see a pretty lady and they're like, I want to see your bits. I need to set up a camera and see them.
0: I'm telling
4: and then,
0: you, not from just may or may not have done the search, but a hot lady comes up in your timeline and you Google her name and nude. Chances are you're gonna see
4: find
0: her nude.
4: Something. Mm-hmm. Yeah, yeah. Right. Okay. But I also see what Lisa's saying. Lisa's like,
15: well, every
4: some people
15: different.
4: Don't even care who they see nude.
15: They want to see guys. They don't care. They're, it's in bathrooms. It's because we always say, well, why would you want to see that person? Because it's not about the person.
4: Right.
0: Right. I get it. You're right. I think there's both. Like Chuck said, I think it's both. I think there are some people who are so used to seeing everyone naked that they work with someone or they see someone out and they're like, ooh, I have to see them naked. I gotta see.
4: Yeah, there's probably someone working here that wants to desperately see us all naked.
0: Sure, but I've told Jason he has to come.
4: I know.
14: I've been very forward about it.
4: Yeah. I know.
0: I'm not inappropriate texts. I'm not sending any pics.
15: Well, they've seen Chuck naked, so.
4: That's true.
0: It is true.
4: That's true.
0: And not by choice.
4: Yeah.
0: It changed the course of my life.
4: Anyone else, just let me know.
0: And it's cost me a lot of money in therapy.
4: Let me know.
0: Negatively altered.
4: Price keeps going down every single week.
0: I lost my innocence.
4: Yeah, you did.
15: You were never the same.
4: Yep. I took his innocence.
14: That's bold.
4: How does it feel
14: to have his innocence right in your hands?
4: It's really nice.
15: If you missed it, Dave walked in on Chuck in the bathroom.
4: Yeah.
0: Yeah.
4: They have to know by now.
15: Well, some people might not.
0: Some people are new.
4: That's true.
0: I walked in on Chuck in the bathroom. He jumped up to try and close the door with pants off.
4: My colossal wiener almost hit him.
0: Nothing hit me or come close to.
4: No.
15: It's just funny that it was you, the two of you that experienced.
4: Thank God it was
15: no
4: me
15: one
4: and him.
15: Else.
4: Thank God it was me and him.
17: Nothing wrong with seeing your buddies naked.
15: Yeah, we know how you feel about it. You're fine with that.
4: That's true.
0: Balls out, Ryan. Yeah,
4: that's
0: fine
4: true.
0: With it.
15: Yeah.
0: I wish you had been here and had it been you.
15: If it had been Ryan, it would have been
0: totally fine.
15: Much different. I don't know how Chuck would have felt about
17: in.
15: That, but.
17: Oh, you need to use the bathroom?
4: Sit down.
17: Oh,
4: Don't worry about it.
0: I wanted to rip my eyeballs out.
4: Yeah. It ended up cracking me up so much, but just the thought that it could have been Lisa or someone, like, even Lisa, as tragic as that would have been, is way better than someone that I, like a woman that I did not know.
0: Anyone could have been walking by in the hallway too, because I had the door wide open, right? You know me, I storm into a room.
4: Yeah, no, you kicked it. You kicked it right in.
0: Yeah, other people could have seen
15: it. I come in much
0: it.
15: Slower through the door. You probably would have been better.
16: I would have got up to block it. Yeah, because that's what I tried to do, but then the door almost like Matrix
15: Dave's,
16: me.
15: Yeah, aggressive.
18: There's
15: with
18: no
15: the
18: stopping
15: door.
18: The door if no, I'm opening it.
16: No, there's no
18: Sorry.
16: Way.
18: So,
15: okay.
18: Led me to this story. That's what kind of sparked this whole thing, because there's a worker at a grocery store. The second one, I think this week, we had another guy at a grocery store that was taping a coworker in the bathroom, right?
16: Yep.
18: This guy, he saw a woman shopping and was like, I'd like to see up her skirt.
16: Right.
18: I'd like to see right up her skirt.
16: So and, he set something up real quick.
18: Yeah. And he did it. And he got busted for it. He works at a Winn-Dixie grocery store. Mm. Lisa. Winn-Dixie, you say.
16: All you had to say.
18: Is the story from WPBF-TV in Florida.
19: Deputies say the suspect was pretending to stack the shelves in aisle 8 when surveillance captured him using his phone, pointing it up the victim's dress. Deputies say the suspect then inappropriately touched her.
20: I think it's crazy. Am I surprised? No.
19: Shoppers reacting after a Winn-Dixie employee was arrested, accused of secretly recording underneath a shopper's dress.
20: These things do happen. Thank God they caught the perpetrator.
19: This probable cause affidavit reveals the disturbing allegations. In it, deputies say just before 10 Monday night, an 18-year-old store employee, Johnny Evans, approached a female shopper, telling her that she had a spider on her back. Investigators say Evans asked for permission to remove the spider and then inappropriately touched the woman, groping her from behind.
18: Oh, a spider.
19: Authorities say the victim then reported the incident to a store manager. Deputies quickly arrived. The sheriff's office says they found Evans in a bathroom stall where he appeared to be deleting images from his phone. Deputies then detained him and went to review the security cameras. Authorities allege that the camera showing aisle 8 captured Evans pretending to stack shelves, then bending down and appearing to record up the alleged victim's dress. Investigators say he did it twice without her noticing. Evans faces charges of battery, video voyeurism, and tampering with evidence.
21: That was our John Perrick reporting. A short time ago, we received a statement from Winn-Dixie. It reads in part, quote, the safety and security of our customers, associates, and the communities we serve is always our top priority. We're taking this matter very seriously, and the associate was immediately terminated.
18: We will not tolerate gash lookers at Winn-Dixie.
15: Okay. Don't say that. We've got to get that out of your vocabulary.
16: I know.
18: I love a good gash.
16: He does.
15: We have to stop that one. I don't like that one.
18: You don't like, you prefer snatch?
15: I know.
16: No.
14: I don't hear anybody use either of those.
15: No.
18: Gash or snatch?
15: No. Only Dave.
16: Only Dave.
15: You're the only one, Dave.
18: Gash?
16: No. Gash.
15: It's an original.
16: It's wild. Yeah. Yep.
18: No.
16: He's like on an 80s BMX.
15: You're the only one.
18: What's the problem with it?
15: It's horrible.
16: Yeah.
15: Huh?
16: It's like he's in Smokey and the Bandit.
15: Smokey and the Bandit.
16: You know what I mean?
18: Oh yes, my God, I thought that was Jason laughing like that. I was looking over here, you were doing this, but I didn't realize it was me. Lisa.
16: Yeah, it's a ventriloquism.
18: I really got you with the Smokey and the Bandit. Yeah. Brought the lady out of you.
15: It's true.
14: The lady is always out.
16: It is true. It is true.
18: Anyway.
15: But I think it's the phones. I said before. People have the phones are.
18: The temptation?
15: Yeah.
16: Right.
15: Because you can record people.
16: What's nuts to me is like that kid is 18 years old. He's not an ugly guy. He's going to be fine in life. Would have been. You don't need.
18: But it's a temptation, man.
16: I know.
18: It's
16: I just
18: temptation.
16: Don't understand.
18: There's a hot chick right there. I want to see her snatch.
16: Listen. I would consider myself pretty gross, and I have not yet said to myself the only way I'm going to ever see any parts is if I illegally obtain them from some. You know what I mean? Like I just don't understand.
14: Well, that's what gets them fired up.
15: Yeah,
14: it's
15: 18-year-old hormones too.
14: It's like taking something.
18: So you
14: it's
18: don't
14: that voyeur
18: if you
14: in them.
18: Are a gash gazer, you don't care the repercussions.
15: So you're going to use the term more now because we said that it's stupid and we hate it.
16: Yep, that's how he works.
15: I guess you just okay.
18: I got that from Chuck.
16: You just do it.
15: But
16: it's
15: pretty bad. It's a bad one though. Like
16: all the way.
18: Yeah, that's what you do.
16: Ballistic.
18: You've dad turned me into that a bit.
16: Yep.
18: Why do I get Civil War vibes from Winn-Dixie?
2: What's it about?
16: Because Dixie.
3: Whistling Dixie. Dixie.
2: Like Dixie County line or something. Dixie. Like a...
16: Yeah.
15: It's a big, big store down there. They have one in Louisiana, too.
16: Yeah, the land of Dixie.
3: Oh, yeah. Okay.
16: Yeah.
3: It'd be wild if they wore, like, Civil War outfits as they were.
22: I don't think that people there would have liked it.
15: Yeah, I don't think so. It's pretty bad.
16: Didn't seem like they would have been a big fan of it.
3: Come shop at the Confederacy.
16: Yeah, exactly. I mean, I think people would have been kind of upset.
15: Yeah, that's not good.
3: So, I don't know, depending on where they are.
16: Yeah.
3: They'd be all about it.
2: Yeah.
23: Cooter. How do you feel about Cooter?
15: How do you feel about Cooter?
23: I like it.
15: Do you, you do?
23: It's whimsical.
15: Really?
23: Yeah. Cooter, you to call me, your, you'd say that is to the guy woman? From...
16: I want to touch your cooter. You don't say that to a lady, Elise.
15: Does Amber know you say these words? I'm just curious.
2: Why do we need cooter to bring her into it?
15: Snatch.
2: Why do we need to bring her
15: does she know?
2: Into it?
15: I just wonder. I just wonder what she thinks.
2: Great big cooter debate going on.
3: It's a great question.
16: Cooter's the guy from
2: the Dukes of Hazzard.
16: Dukes of Hazzard, right? I mean, that's what I think. I don't even think of a lady's parts when someone says Cooter. When he's like, how do you feel about Cooter? I'm like, the guy from... Like, I literally...
15: You don't think... Not very good.
16: It doesn't even...
23: Well, you do. When someone says Snatch, you think...
16: Yes, I can think that.
23: And Gash.
16: Gash, 100%. No. There's no other... Like, unless someone was cut open violently. Well, yeah, what a gash!
3: That's what I think
15: That's
3: of.
15: What you think
3: but
15: of.
3: But I've never used gash in that way until you started saying, and then I'm like, oh, yeah.
23: And now you do?
3: Yeah.
15: Where did you get that from?
16: Gash is an 80s...
23: It's been around for a long time.
15: Oh, I haven't really
3: like slit
15: heard
3: and
15: gash. Well, yeah, okay.
3: You're out of control.
15: Oh, my God.
3: How does your wife feel about your use of the word gash?
16: How about the use of the word slit?
3: Would your wife approve of you saying snatch?
16: To me, it's from, the early Hustler days.
3: Yeah, it is.
16: Like a Hustler forum days.
23: They told some good tales.
16: Yeah.
3: So she took her gash out. Get a load of that sex.
23: Ryan, you got one you want to add?
17: I love using box.
15: Box?
17: Get that box on over here.
15: Yeah. Heard that one.
16: Yep.
15: That one's not as offensive.
16: Oh, my God.
23: Well, Lisa needs a squirt bottle to squirt Dave when he says dumb things.
16: No, we can't have any squirting.
15: Like the last thing in the meaning, it's like vulgar slang, but it's disparaging reference to a woman.
16: Yes. Yes.
23: Okay, I will use this again.
15: You use very disparaging
23: the
15: terms.
23: The C word, I grew up where that wasn't as offensive. I realize it is here, but in Ireland, it was just another word, another.
15: Yeah,
23: right?
15: I know. Right.
23: So I think
15: it's
23: kind of desensitized me to all the
15: I get that part of it. That C word where you come from, you know.
23: But. Well, that will conclude the gash and snatch debate.
16: I put in what are the most derogatory terms for a female?
15: Okay, yeah.
16: It's
15: what's your list?
16: The C word,
15: yep.
16: Snatch, yep. Gash, slash,
15: yep.
16: Beef curtains.
15: Beef curtains. Please don't use that one, David.
23: Coming up.
15: Do not
23: what's in her
15: start
23: beef curtains?
15: That term, please.
16: Fur burger.
23: Fur burger.
15: Don't tell him anymore.
16: Muff.
15: Don't tell him,
23: muff.
15: Please.
23: I use muff a lot.
3: You do. You use all these.
15: Yeah, that one. Well, I guess he has
16: axe wound, yeah, which I've never heard in my life.
23: And I also realize another reason I use it.
15: Okay.
23: And you will laugh at this, but it's a journalism thing. So I was taught, stop, you can't use the same word over and over again. So in the first sentence, if you say vagina, in the next sentence, try something different. Right?
16: Right.
23: You can't be repetitive like
15: we
23: that.
15: We learn this in journalism. So
23: well, right. Not snatch, but... Clam jam, you know, different things to say.
3: Mm-hmm. You are good about
15: clam
3: that.
15: Jam. There's a restaurant called that.
23: Is there really?
15: Yeah.
23: Is it a lesbian restaurant?
15: No.
16: Oh. The list goes on.
3: The only person who's ever asked that.
16: These are all terms.
23: Lesbos?
15: Is there one? I don't know. Maybe I got the name wrong.
16: I can't believe the terms that Dave uses
23: food truck called that.
15: Oh.
3: Clam jam.
23: There's a clam jam. And there's a clam jam seafood festival.
3: Yep.
23: That
15: maybe
23: also
15: I'm
23: means
15: of something else.
16: Oh yeah, clam is on the list. By the way, pink taco, tuna taco, wizard sleeve, meat curtains, ham wallet, box,
23: ham wallet. Hole, I'm going ham.
16: Twa.
15: Yeah. Oh no, I was thinking of
16: coochie,
15: clam diggers.
23: Oh okay.
16: Lady bits down there, front butt.
3: I like wizard sleeve.
23: Wizard sleeve. To me, that's a very derogatory.
16: A growler, they say, is a British term.
23: That's a big thing of beer, right?
16: I guess.
23: What about poontang? How are we sitting on that?
15: No.
23: How are we sitting on that?
15: No.
5: Where does poontang rank?
14: So what should we say?
15: I don't know.
23: What vagina? Are you okay with? Just vagina?
15: Maybe ask the ladies
5: kitty,
15: what they think.
5: Kitty.
14: I like
15: find
14: I
15: out from them. What do they want it to be called?
14: Lady bits is. I always thought that was respectful.
15: That's fine. Yeah, bits? I don't mind
23: your
15: that
23: lady
15: one.
23: Bits.
15: Lady bits.
23: Your it's mighty
15: nice,
23: mound.
15: It's a nice way to put it.
5: Yeah, like I
15: put
5: saw
15: lady in front of it.
5: Yeah, the lady bits is on this
23: lady
5: list.
23: Gash. Lady gash, lady snatch,
5: lady no. bits, and down there.
23: Pink taco.
5: Those
23: down
5: to
23: there.
5: Me are like the two Lisa terms that are on these lists so far.
23: Down there, down there,
5: down there.
23: I can't see her down there stuff.
5: Can I see you down there?
23: I'm going to visit down there.
5: It's not the worst
23: there.
5: Thing I've ever heard.
23: Mind if I go down there?
5: Where does poon?
15: Oh no, no, no.
5: Poon-ting fit.
23: What about Murphy?
5: Oh, it was on the first list. Well, I just I mean, didn't even. Yeah, it was on the top. It was number 10.
23: Kitty, is kitty nicer?
15: That's nice.
5: Kitty is
15: that's
5: nice.
15: That's a good one.
23: Your little kitty?
5: Yeah. Mm-hmm. Kitty's nice.
23: You don't lick your little kitty?
5: No, stop,
15: please. Don't say that.
5: Oh, my God.
14: How long before he starts using Furburger? I don't think we have a long time.
15: It's happening.
14: Now that it's in his brain,
5: oh, yep. My God. He's going to
15: definitely.
14: Fast food freak out.
23: Muffin whisker biscuit.
5: Oh, my God.
15: Yeah. I just gave him new ideas, but yeah. I guess it's
14: muffin whisker biscuit.
5: These are people are texting in horrible terms.
23: It's fine, you guys. You know what I mean.
14: I can see the journalism thing, though, because I have heard you use like 9 different words for penis.
23: Right.
14: When you're doing a story. You know, his dick, his wiener.
23: It gets too much. It gets too repetitive. You got to change it up. Billy.
6: Hey, guys. So I'm from North Carolina, and we used to say, hey, I'm going out tonight, and I'm going to get some shaky pudding.
23: Shaky pudding?
15: That's nice.
23: You like that? Shaky pudding,
14: that's
23: okay
14: a winner.
15: Sounds nicer than the
5: I mean, it does sound nicer than the other things.
15: Yeah.
23: Shaky pudding?
14: I'm using that tonight.
6: Yeah.
23: Why is it shaky pudding?
5: You know, moves.
6: Well, when you think about it, you're shaking it in a way.
23: yeah.
6: It's a pudding.
23: All right.
6: For some. It's a pudding for some.
23: Thank you.
6: All right.
23: Billy.
6: All right, guys.
23: Yeah. All the best, Billy.
14: Shaky pudding. Never heard that.
15: No,
5: regional.
15: Never.
5: Man, it's crazy to think of like regional terms.
15: Yeah.
23: Beaver.
15: No.
5: Oh, see, that's a big time Canadian one.
23: Yeah, that
5: big
23: is.
5: Big time Canadian mm-hmm. one. They're still using beaver up
15: I'm sure.
5: there.
15: Oh, well, they'll always use beaver.
5: Well, they put it on the nickel there, and then that just it. Led to a lot of jokes.
23: Boner garage?
5: Nope, never heard that.
23: No. Park your boner.
15: No.
5: Mm-mm.
15: Boner garage.
7: Right in the
15: garage.
7: Went to school with a couple of girls who were boner garages.
15: It's the way guys talk to each other.
5: Yeah.
15: You know?
5: Whatever. I mean, it is like I defy a guy to just try to use Dave's terms for just one day on their lady.
15: That you can't.
23: Depends on the lady.
15: Some
23: ladies,
15: it does.
23: Some ladies would be totally. Some ladies would be turned on.
5: Wow.
23: If I say, bring that gash over here. Right? It depends on the lady.
15: No.
14: I don't know.
15: I don't think
14: is that the lady you
15: it.
14: Want?
15: Yeah, I don't.
14: It's like, I'm going to bring this snatch down.
23: Whoa, hold on. I think I will.
14: You want to taste this Cuda?
5: Yeah, I do.
23: Okay.
5: Time for you to eat your fur burger.
15: You said Cuda.
14: Cuda.
5: Cuda.
14: I feel like it's a Cajun lady.
5: Yeah.
14: Get a taste of this Cam Jam. Yeah. Clam Jam.
23: Cam Jam.
14: I don't know.
5: Yeah, whatever.
14: Going nuts.
23: Okay.
5: Yep.
23: Stuff to think about.
5: Yes.
23: Muff the Magic Dragon?
5: No.
14: Sure.
15: Are people sending
5: they
15: that
5: are.
15: In on text
5: they
15: and do. You're reading it?
5: They're bad.
15: Mm-hmm.
5: They're not as good.
23: I don't get shaky pudding, though.
15: Oh, I have never heard that.
5: I think his whole thing was he made the pudding, I think.
15: Yeah.
23: No,
15: Yeah.
23: No, I
15: got what he was, you know, where he was getting at.
14: I mean, but. I love pudding. Don't get me wrong.
23: Okay.
5: Nice I bet you won't like mine as much.
14: Nice butterscotch.
23: You won't like mine as much.
15: Chuck.
14: I do not want Chuck's
5: That's all
14: pudding.
5: I'm saying.
23: Chuck's pudding. Jesus, the worst selling pudding in America.
5: Delicious. Not recommended.
15: Yeah, I think if you put something sweet with it, it's nicer. I don't know. So maybe that's why I wasn't offended by the pudding part.
5: Like cookie.
15: Yeah, like something, a dessert.
5: Yeah, right.
15: Sounds
5: cookie.
15: Nice.
23: Okay. Stuff to think about, Lise. Thank you.
8: But you can't call it.
15: You will never use
8: like,
15: cookie.
8: No. You can't call it like my sugar gash and think it's going to work. You know what I mean?
23: I like sugar gash. I like it.
8: You know? No. You can't.
15: He'll just use the offensive stuff.
8: Yeah, he
15: does. He'll never use the nice stuff.
8: Yeah.
23: All right. Another pervert to tell you about. But this guy said, I didn't do it. I didn't do it.
8: Oh.
23: Yeah, maybe that one time I jerked off in public, but that doesn't make me a pervert.
8: Exactly.
23: He's a suspect in a peeping case now, but from jail he spoke to the reporter. Here's the story from WAVY-TV.
9: Court records show 31-year-old Julian Green faces several misdemeanor charges,
8: yes,
9: including two counts of indecent exposure, peeping into a home, and the most serious charge, actual or simulated masturbation in public. But Green insists it's all a misunderstanding. Green says he was in the north end section of the city looking for landscaping work and claims he only took his clothes off after walking through some spider webs.
10: Right. I wasn't really like masturbating, but like I was like just trying to get my clothes on, and the lady seen me naked. I wasn't doing nothing weird or nothing like that. So when, well, I just undressed because, you know what I mean? Like, I had, like, a bunch of webs on me. My clothes was actually washing. I didn't have no underwear on to begin with.
11: What about the allegations that you were peeping into someone's home?
10: Oh, yeah, about that. I wasn't really trying to peep in no one's home. I was just riding around and just, I just be trying to talk to people and stuff. And
8: no.
10: Trying to, like, get information.
9: Green says that information was for landscaping work, hoping to find potential clients in the area.
11: Julian, I hear you, but I'm pulling up some records here, and you were charged with the same thing 3 years ago in 2023.
10: Baby. Yes. Yes. That time, you know, I was homeless, and I was going through some things.
9: During our interview, Green acknowledged those charges and says he's been trying to get help ever since.
10: I definitely will tell ladies, you know, I'm sorry. I don't mean to spook y'all. I'm not a bad person for real. I just got a little problem with myself. That's all. But you know, people like me, you know, we're not violent or anything like that towards women.
8: She's brave.
9: Now, Green says she's hoping a judge will hear his side of the story and grant him a second chance. And he says he just wants to get better.
8: And like, you're a perv. You're going to put yourself in a perv, in an interview with a perv or the guy who takes his clothes off in front of
23: women.
8: Women. And like,
15: as far as he even did an interview, you know.
23: We've never seen one like that before.
15: Never.
8: No, you never hear from the Peeping Tom.
15: No.
8: When have we ever heard a peeper's side of the story?
23: No.
15: And it's usually shamed, you know, it's shameful. So they're
8: well, also, boy, is it all lies.
23: But what is he, what are you to do when you're homeless and horny? Where are you to touch yourself?
15: He obviously needs
8: you
15: help,
8: know what? But I mean, I think I could take care of myself in many different ways in areas where no one would see me.
23: Like in a bush?
8: Sure.
23: Jerking it in a bush?
8: In a forest?
14: Public restroom, maybe?
8: Yeah.
14: Go hit the campground and use the bathroom. And
8: it's
14: no
8: a lot
14: one's in
8: different.
14: There.
8: I mean, saying I got some spider webs on my clothes and I took all my clothes off and I just happened not to have underwear
23: like
8: on
23: you.
8: And I was just happened to.
23: Hope you don't
8: be
23: encounter a spider
8: in.
23: Web. He doesn't wear underwear.
8: I would not
23: lately.
8: Take my clothes off because of it. Who takes their clothes off because they walked into a spider web? No one on earth.
15: No one.
14: I have not gotten nude. But I can see it happening.
8: Right.
14: So I guess I'm on this guy's side.
23: If you couldn't find the spider, like if a spider fell.
14: Then, yeah, I can see taking my pants off.
8: Oh, my God.
14: I almost got naked because a beetle flew in my car the other day. Yep.
23: Couldn't find it. So
8: it's just a beetle.
14: I finally got it, and you flew away.
8: Good.
23: You're fine. And then there's one more pervert to round out this trio of pervs. This is a Dallas police sergeant who took a female officer's phone. Baby.
8: Uh-huh.
23: Oh, you've taken some pics. Send this to myself.
8: Oh, no.
23: Yeah.
8: And, of course, it just showed that he sent them.
23: He sent himself her intimate photos. Sergeant Dalen Granberry, seen here holding a pussy.
8: Cat.
23: Was just given a 15-day suspension for committing a privacy violation.
8: That's it, huh?
23: He allegedly approached the female officer, began asking her questions about the games on her device, and then looked over her shoulder as she input her passcode.
1: 7259.
23: Then he said, oh, let me send that game to myself.
1: 7259.
23: She obliged, handed over her phone while he had the phone. He claimed he had poor cell reception and kept backing out of the room. Oh, I can't. Only
1: 7259.
23: Oh, only one bar. I just gotta find a better place. He managed to fire off two text messages to himself with nude photos of the lady before handing the phone back to the officer. The deeds went unnoticed for several hours until the female officer found he was the last person she texted and she didn't send him any messages. Then she realized there were photos in those text messages.
16: My God, so like... To me, I'm doing the whole walk away thing. I send the couple messages. You have to say, you have to take the time to delete it from her phone.
23: Of course.
16: He just left it and gave it back. So he's a moron, too. He's an absolute moron.
23: The police department opened an investigation, ultimately just handing down a 15-day suspension without any further discipline.
15: He's always posing with animals in his photos.
16: Makes you like him. Makes you like him more.
15: Yeah.
16: You know?
15: Cats and dogs.
23: The Dallas Police Association now has been called out for this and said another investigation may be launched.
16: That cat hates him, though.
15: I think the dog does, too. I was looking at this face. He's like, yeah, he's a perv.
16: Oh, yeah, like he knows.
23: Yeah, look, he's holding him. He's like making the dog not leave him.
15: God.
16: Pets can tell sometimes. Mm-hmm. They can tell some weird stuff. Oh, they know. They pick up on stuff. They
23: start growling at people out of the blue and stuff. You're like,
16: what's up with that?
23: Watch out for that person. Uh-huh. Yeah, but that, come on. A 15-day suspension?
16: That's wild to me.
23: For sending someone's nudes? How do you keep your job?
16: I don't know.
15: He shouldn't keep his job.
23: Okay, this is a random... Oh, you can't do it.
16: Oh.
15: What, is it a hot or not?
23: How unhot is she?
16: Oh.
23: How unhot is she?
16: So pretty gross.
23: I don't think Ryan has seen this, so maybe Ryan can jump on for this one.
16: All right.
23: In Wisconsin.
16: Stop there.
23: A woman has been charged with stealing an ambulance completely naked. 36-year-old Emily Fair made four unauthorized transmissions over the ambulance's dispatch radio shortly before 1 in the morning this week. She could be heard saying at first, I'm hungry. And do you guys have any food in here?
16: Hungry. Do you have any food?
23: She was located in the vehicle around 2 a.m. Officers located her several miles away from where she took the ambulance. She was in the driver's seat, completely naked. She claimed she was a firefighter and was allowed to drive the ambulance.
16: Huh.
23: They made her retrieve her clothes from the back of the ambulance before they took her into custody. Bond was set at $200. The question that remains here is, how unhot is she? Ryan, you want to go first this time?
4: Sure.
23: Go ahead.
4: Her age helps her, but then hungry and stuff. She's bigger, but everything she's doing might be drugs, so she still might be skinny. But she's on hot three. I think she's on the higher end of not
16: higher end of unhot. To me, playing this game, it's like I'm starting at where I think the average girl from Wisconsin would start.
15: Started pretty low.
16: So that's like a four. I mean, the best of Wisconsin is a four. And then the hungry, do you have any food on hand? That was minus one.
15: Oh, yeah.
16: The naked in the ambulance, that's a minus two. And then she said she was a firefighter. And that's minus three to me. And so she's a one.
15: Chuck math and don't try to figure it out.
1: Mathematics, remember?
16: Okay. Mathematics. One. And I think... Okay.
23: I think Chuck wins.
16: What's going on there? She's like literally swollen from something.
23: She's insane.
16: Yeah, she's swollen from something.
23: She's a chubby, mentally disturbed Wisconsin woman.
16: Yep. Yes. Yeah. It's definitely not three.
15: How old is she?
23: She is 36.
15: What?
23: She looks 56.
15: Look at her. Like, she's got the, you know how you get the
23: jowls or whatever.
15: Yeah, the sad face. look, you know? Yeah.
5: Yeah. Whatever that's I don't called. Know. Yeah, yeah, the sad face look. Sad frowny lines.
15: Frown, yeah, frown like.
4: She kind of looks like my aunt.

0: so.
1: You wouldn't have wanted to see her nude.
0: No, you got to throw away that whole seat.
2: Yeah. New seat.
1: That's probably a good call. We're going to need a whole new seat here.
0: They're just going to wipe it down. We all know that.
1: Mm-mm. This is pretty epic. A man on a roller coaster was hit by someone's shoe after it flew off.
0: Oh, my God.
1: But he managed to catch it and hold on to it for the rest of the ride.
0: Thanks, Dave.
3: Oh, my God. I got it. I got it.
0: It just barely missed this guy's head.
1: I know.
0: Do your shoe up.
1: It's going to be a slip on.
3: I caught the shoe.
0: Get your hand out of it.
1: Oh, yeah.
2: That person's so happy that his her shoe. It's
1: right,
2: like
1: you
2: a
1: be in a theme
2: shoe.
1: Park with it's one shoe,
0: be a lady.
2: Yeah.
1: Like, imagine that. So I got my theme park shoes. Do they
2: even sell
1: theme park
2: them?
1: Shoes?
2: What happens if you
1: maybe
2: lose your
1: Crocs
2: shoe
1: or something?
0: Oh, like a flop.
1: A flop.
0: I bet
1: or a
0: they
1: croc?
0: Have the
2: that's
0: cheapest
2: not good
0: flops.
2: To walk in all
0: no,
2: day.
0: Not,
2: you got to bring some emergency shoes. I
0: never thought about doing that.
2: Never me either. I never bought emergency shoes.
1: What about you? You got them slip-ons, Jason. You better be careful.
4: These are perfect. They're tight.
1: Oh, are they?
4: These are the best shoe ever created.
1: Oh, okay.
0: Yeah, the guy at Winn-Dixie had them.
4: Yeah,
1: he did.
4: Oh,
0: he literally
4: the same kind.
1: Yeah, he's taking over.
0: Yep.
1: This guy was on the Goliath ride at Six Flags over Georgia. Reaches speeds of about 70 miles an hour while up in the air. As he was recording using Meta glasses, a white shoe flew off a rider in front of them and came whizzing towards the camera lens.
0: And I would have loved to see the gifting back of the shoe. Because that person thought,
2: oh, yeah,
0: my shoe's gone.
2: I just looked up Cedar Point because that's the one that's closest to us here in Michigan. They sell Crocs and they sell brand name sneakers. So if you experience a shoe emergency,
0: no
2: you can go get
1: okay,
2: shoes.
1: So maybe that's it.
0: That's
1: people have
0: hilarious.
1: Enough shoe emergencies that they have to sell shoes.
2: Yeah. Well, it's good to know.
1: Yeah.
0: Yeah, that's true.
1: Like Chuck, when he needed a hat, when he almost passed out on a ride, you could get a baseball cap or an Asian straw hat.
2: You went with that straw hat for sure.
0: Yeah, 100%. It was $80 though, so no, I didn't.
2: Oh, you didn't go
1: The rider did manage to find the owner of the runaway shoe.
0: Nice.
1: Well, she's friends the one. Screamed and clapped as it was returned.
2: I bet.
0: Yeah. You can have a shoe emergency.
2: You can.
1: Oh, absolutely, you can.
0: Our former boss had one while metal detecting with me. His whole bottom of his sole came off his shoe.
2: Did he have emergency shoes?
0: No, he did not.
1: No, who has emergency shoes?
0: Someone had some tape.
2: No one.
0: Someone had tape, and we taped it for a bit.
1: I did have shoes in my car for a while, because sometimes when I was on my way home, I'd pass this like walking trail, and I'd figure, I'll just throw in shoes and go for a... And I was like really into exercising.
0: Right.
2: I thought you had driving shoes before, or no?
1: Well, I did when I had a very bad flop accident.
2: Right.
0: Oh, yes.
1: I did keep a care of.
0: You don't care anymore,
1: I don't care
0: though.
1: Anymore. Yeah. Take me.
0: Yep. I get it.
1: You know what I'm saying?
0: I think I have a pair of shoes right now floating around in the old Jeep.
2: Oh, I don't have any.
0: Yeah.
1: Okay, this... I don't know how this guy's alive. When you see the x-ray, I don't know. When you get a branch through your head and brain...
0: No, you should be dead, dude.
1: You should be, if you talk at all, not good. He's okay.
0: How?
1: A tree branch went through his face and brain.
4: Do we hear from him?
1: Yes.
4: Mm. What?
0: Oh, my God.
1: Yes.
0: I can't believe that. Well.
1: What happened, sir? What was that?
5: And a storm of the twig on the river.
1: Oh, twig?
5: The twig.
1: Tree. The storm in the tree.
5: The storm in the tree entered the brain.
1: Storm in the tree entered the brain.
5: Yep.
1: You got a little drool. You got a little drool right there. Oh, okay, got it.
0: Yeah.
1: Here's his story. Luckily,
0: he's way better than
1: locally,
0: that.
1: Luckily, not sounding like that, from CBS Philadelphia.
6: It went through the bottom part of my jaw.
7: Troy Hathaway explaining how he was impaled on a tree branch. X-rays show it going through his cheek, nose, eye, and up into his brain.
6: I was just had my ladder kind of situated right here.
7: He says he was cutting branches in his Glassboro backyard when the ladder gave way and he fell down about 8 feet.
6: Initially, I really thought I'd broke my jaw.
7: He didn't know it at the time, but the broken tree branch was sticking out of his jaw.

0: I felt fine other than being a little bit sore and my ego being a little bit bruised.
1: At the Jefferson Health Trauma Center, the team quickly realized they needed to call in the specialist.
2: This was a pretty huge piece of tree that was stuck through his face and into his brain. And we need to move quickly on this, but we want to move smart.
1: Neurosurgeon Chris Farrell says the team wanted to avoid having to cut his skull and decided to go through the nose.
2: I've seen variations of this kind of thing, but nothing quite like this one.
1: He says luckily the branch did not pierce any vital tissues, and it was able to be removed through Troy's cheek without causing any damage or bleeding.
2: Overall, you know, a tricky thing, but it couldn't have gone better.
0: I was so lucky to be with such an amazing surgical team. Like the doctors, the whole team were absolutely, I'm beyond words.
1: The four-hour surgery left him with just a few stitches and some bruising.
3: And you're breathing, seeing, feeling fine.
0: Absolutely, yeah. No issues. It's mind-boggling to think of that.
1: Troy is back home feeling lucky and grateful to be reunited with his wife and daughter.
3: And Troy is on antibiotics. Doctors concerned about infection, but there is no sign of that. And he is expected to make a full recovery with no issues.
4: He looks great, considering that branch was the way it was in his
5: You
4: face
5: saw how big
4: like that
5: branch hole was. That was the
4: just
5: biggest.
4: Like a little scar.
6: Just into your brain, man. If you get a branch in the brain, generally you are done.
7: Like his breathing isn't different in his nose.
5: I know.
7: His eye wasn't damaged or anything.
6: Like it's an incredible fluke. It's that dude is blessed.
4: A miracle.
6: Yeah. There is no question about
8: I
6: mean,
8: you
6: that.
8: You know what's saving, right? Nothing but the man upstairs, bro.
9: You know what I'm going to do today?
6: Stop.
9: I'm going to have a father of a little child and a new wife climb a tree, and then I'm going to kick the ladder out from underneath him and shove a tree up into his brain.
4: But he didn't die, and he's fine.
9: I'll make him live.
4: Yeah.
9: He'll never forget
4: that. Some sort of
6: upstairs,
4: lesson in that.
6: Bro. There is.
4: I don't know what it is.
6: You're real deep today, Lise. What lesson are
4: I'm
6: you
4: always
6: finding?
4: Deep. I don't bring it on the show. Yeah. I always feel like there's a lesson somewhere.
7: Yeah. We got a lesson from this? Yeah.
4: I don't know. I don't know what his personal lesson is.
6: Hmm.
4: He's got to be
6: Maybe
4: more careful.
6: Maybe he should have had more snatch in his day.
5: Oh,
4: what?
5: My God.
6: Probably thought, damn, sugar I should have snatch. Had more sugar
4: deep
6: snatch.
4: Deep thoughts with Dave.
6: Yeah.
5: Yeah.
7: He's trimming that sugar snatch tree.
5: Yeah. I think maybe the lesson is call someone.
4: Yeah, hire someone to trim your trees.
5: Someone.
4: That's the lesson.
5: Yes.
4: Pay the money.
5: Yes. Because those medical bills cost more than that company would have.
6: That gash in his face, though.
5: Right there. That's it. I can't believe they showed it. And then they showed them pulling the stick out.
4: And he just has a little scar.
5: Yeah,
6: that's it. Wild times.
4: Mm-hmm.
6: There are people who would be willing to make a deal with the devil for another inch or two of height, that is.
5: Yep.
6: But would they be willing to accept a jackpot to go the other way? An online poll asked, how many inches of your height are you willing to lose for money? The more you lose, the more the jackpot goes up.
4: Hmm.
5: It would have to, exponentially go up.
6: Oh, it does.
5: Okay. Oh, so you've got a system.
6: I've got a system.
7: What's our base?
6: 2 inches.
5: Oh.
7: You start with two?
6: You start with two.
7: Okay.
6: $300,000.
5: Oh.
6: 4 inches. $750,000.
5: No way.
7: It's not good enough. Mm-hmm.
5: No way.
6: 6 inches.
4: Right?
6: $2.5 million.
4: Would you do that, Dave?
6: 8 inches.
4: He's not answering.
5: No.
6: $7 million in a heartbeat.
5: How much?
6: I would
5: give up
6: 8 inches for $7 million in a heartbeat.
5: 5 foot?
6: You would be 5 foot.
5: No.
4: Yeah, you, yeah.
6: Yes.
4: You can afford it.
6: I'd be 5'10.
5: Oh, yeah. 5'10.
6: So I definitely give up 8 inches for $7 million.
7: Yeah, but this scale has to be adjusted for those of you who
6: it's
7: are
6: not adjusted.
5: Like, it's not.
7: You losing eight is nothing like us losing eight.
5: No, like to me, it should start at $1 million to lose 2 inches as a short guy.
7: Right. At least.
4: And you're going to lose height anyway as you age. So then you're even going to be shorter.
5: Yep.
4: So
5: I'll say this. If Dave all of a sudden was 5'10, his whole life would be different.
6: You guys don't believe this, but I'd be totally fine with it.
4: Oh, I know you'd. I
6: honestly,
4: you
6: I would.
4: Because the way you complain about it, your height.
6: Yeah, I think being tall has been great and blah, blah, blah, blah, blah. But I would be okay being, I wouldn't want to be a shorter guy. I will admit that. But
7: right.
6: Average height, maybe just a little bit taller than average, totally fine.
7: So would you take the whole 8 inches to go under 6 feet? Or would you try to stay above
6: that? Yeah, for $7 million? My life is set.
5: Yeah, $7 million.
6: And I'm average height? Done.
7: Oh, we're
5: average.
7: Yeah,
5: it's a totally different. Yeah, I mean, I'm not.
7: 5'9"?
6: This guy says, I'm 5'5". As a man who's 5'5",
4: no.
6: Make me 3'9"?
5: No way, dude. No way.
4: Can't do it.
7: No, you're legally a little person.
4: Yeah, no.
5: No way.
4: Not enough. You don't have enough. I wouldn't do it. I don't want to give up.
6: You wouldn't?
4: No, because I feel you shrink when you get old. I just don't want to be that tiny.
5: What would you be? Like 8 inches, you'd be 4'10"?
4: Yeah, no. I'm 5'6", so yeah, no, I wouldn't give. Like a couple inches would be it. And that's not worth it, $350,000.
5: No, it's not. The numbers are off for someone who cannot lose height comfortably and it actually just fixes their life.
4: Yeah.
5: You know?
7: Right, the base is way too low.
5: Yeah. It has to be a sliding scale, but then also there needed to be another scale of like your starting point.
7: Right.
5: You know? Because it's very easy for Dave. If Dave gave up 5 inches of height and you're still 6 feet, you know?
7: Right.
4: Yeah.
7: And you got
4: no big
7: how
4: deal.
7: Much? 2 mil for that?
6: Yeah. 6 inches is $2.5 million.
5: Yeah, man.
7: Oh, man.
6: No, that without a question. The 8 inches, I'd have to pause for a bit. Six, I'd give up 6 inches for $2.5 million right now.
5: Yeah.
6: But again, you're right. I'm coming from a different area. Yep. I'm a tall guy, so it's different for me.
5: Well, I think at 6 feet,
6: I've got
5: you're
6: inches
5: still,
6: to give.
5: Yeah, he does.
7: I don't know if you showed me a briefcase at 2 mil. I might have
4: no,
7: to.
4: You
5: imagine
4: can't.
5: They'll shrunk everything
4: much.
5: About
6: six
5: you.
6: 6 inches?
7: Five,
4: what about
7: three?
4: Your basketball?
7: Screw it. $2.5 mil. I'm not good anyway.
5: Yeah.
7: It's all jokes.
4: Oh, you were good.
7: I exaggerate everything.
4: You love it. It's your joy.
5: It's his passion.
7: I can still play. I'll just play in a little person league.
5: They have a smaller person league.
4: Do they?
5: I think they do have a smaller person league.
6: No, you'd hate to see
10: it. And now, the starting lineup of the little people.
5: Well, no, not little people, but don't you think... There has to be a league where they've maxed out the height.
6: Ooh, 10 inches.
5: Oh,
6: I didn't realize there was more. 50 million.
4: No.
7: I can't.
5: So you're 5'5".
6: No, I'd be 5'7".
7: Yeah, 5'7".
6: I'd be 5'7".
5: Oh, 10. Yeah. Sorry. Yeah.
6: 50 million?
7: You'd be 5'7".
6: I'd get a plane, bitch. I'd fit on it perfectly.
5: Yeah, you would. You would. Your penis would be a lot smaller.
6: No, your penis stays the size.
5: No, it doesn't.
7: No way.
5: Oh, well, then that's a different
7: angle. Your hands are smaller.
6: It's just your height. It's just your height. You're not giving up anything else.
5: No, that's not how life works.
6: Yeah, yes.
7: No, I don't think that's real.
5: No, they just took the slider bar and everything goes down.
7: Right.
5: Yep. You can't be 5'7 with that hammer.
7: Yeah. No, it's not fair.
5: No.
7: And 50 mil?
5: Yeah, get out of here.
7: Now you got a hammer and 50 million and a jet.
5: Life is life.
7: You do it. You
6: give
7: it up.
5: Yeah. This is definitely like a survey for tall people.
4: Yeah. Which is why
5: he had it, because it was given to him from Tall Weekly.
4: Right.
6: It's my high power monthly.
5: Yeah.
6: Brett is with us here. Hey, Brett, would you give up height inches for cash?
11: Oh, yeah. I'm 6'7". Make me an even 6 foot and give me the money. I'm good.
6: Yeah, I think, listen, Brett, I hear you, man, as a fellow tall.
5: What a sacrifice.
6: But hashtag make America tall again. But yeah. I will say we can't, it's not up to us to judge. It's for shorter people would take the biggest hit.
5: Oh, yeah. Yeah. No, because, I mean, like at 6 foot, you're still taller than, I don't know what the percentage is. If it's like 65%, you're taller than 65% of the whole world.
6: I'd fit on a regular person bed. I wouldn't have to get an extra bed.
5: That's true.
7: I mean, you'd be 5'7 with 50 mil, and I'd be 4'10. It's not comparable at all.
5: You know what? What the real thing for tall people would have been? This is the real thing for tall people. is you get money for inches you add to yourself.
6: I wouldn't want to be any taller.
5: Because imagine adding 7 inches.
6: No, no way. Come on.
5: You know what I mean? Like, and how much that would ruin your life.
6: Right.
5: That's the way it should have went for the tall people. Yeah. Suck on that, tall
7: people. But it
5: can't.
7: It's from Height Power Gazette.
5: Right? I know.
6: Someone said it's wild Dave could get $50 million for being the height I am right now.
5: Yeah,
6: exactly.
5: That's it.
6: It's cute. And I have to live this life for free every day.
5: Yeah. Yeah. And we turn into midgets.
7: Because that's what he would do. He'd be like, you guys are midgets now.
5: Yeah, exactly.
6: Well, he'd be too afraid. He'd be too afraid to do the show. I'd come in, I'm like, yeah, and all my friends. I'd have all my friends.
7: Maybe that's what we need.
4: Yeah, the
7: we
4: show
7: need
4: to would become be ruined,
5: midgets.
4: Right?
5: We need, yeah. I thought about getting a midget here.
6: Did you?
5: You know?
6: Yeah,
5: like, just
6: to add them that.
4: Little person. Yeah.
5: Well, so it just depends. Danhausen knows a lot of little people.
4: He does, yeah.
5: He can probably help.
7: I can just walk around in my knees and my shoes. How does this make you feel?
6: Really weird.
7: I'm not sitting.
5: No, he's not.
6: I know you're not.
5: No, he's not.
6: It's crazy.
7: Yeah. I'm a little person.
6: Yeah. Something to think of. Something to think about.
5: Yeah, I'll never think about it again.
7: No, because it's not real and I'll never get the money.
5: I wouldn't do
6: 50
5: it.
6: 50 mil, bitches!
5: I probably, you know, like I have always just considered myself just tall enough to yeah. be like
6: averagey.
5: Not, you know, but I do think like probably a couple inches I could lose and it would still live the same life. I'd still be living the same life.
6: As you say, you're not trying to impress the ladies anymore.
5: No,
6: anyway,
5: my so. God, no, no. But I'm also the only reason you need 50 million is to impress ladies.
4: Yeah, it wouldn't even matter how tall you are.
5: It wouldn't even matter. I don't even need
4: 50 million.
5: What do I need that? Yeah, who cares?
6: I don't know. I just want to have my own plane.
5: Yeah,
6: it's probably not even enough.
5: You
6: for
5: can't
6: my own
5: even.
6: Plane.
4: Probably
5: you
4: can't.
5: Not.
4: Yeah,
5: it's honestly, probably not even you enough can't. For my own plane. You can't. I know how much the plane costs.
6: We'll take a break. When we come back in just a moment here, a man found sleeping inside a JetBlue plane. How did he get there? Have we found one real bitch of an Amazon delivery driver?
5: Oh, wow.
6: And how did some good Samaritans stop an elderly man from getting robbed? All that and more coming up right after this.
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6: A crowd is demanding refunds after some performers didn't show up to a concert in Detroit. Fox 2 News has the story.
13: The Temptations, Zapp, Tevin Campbell, Daryl Meadows of Detroit didn't see these big soul stars, and Daryl paid $99 for two tickets.
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18: And you paid for the VIP section with soul food, drink, and music.
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20: I do feel bad for that guy that just had to keep performing.
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22: 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People is pissed off. 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It don't exist.
5: Yeah, that was a big fail, man.
12: It's Dave and Chuck the Freak. KRRO. 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
2: Partly cloudy skies today. High temperature 84 with a south wind at 15 to 25 miles per hour. For tonight, partly cloudy skies, low at 66. An isolated shower, thunder shower tomorrow. Otherwise, a high temperature in the lower 80s with a north wind at 10 to 15. More 80s into Saturday. From the Storm Center at Kelloland TV, I'm meteorologist Brian Karstens.
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0: Coming up on Dave and Chuck the Freak, a man found sleeping inside a JetBlue plane. How did he get there? How did some Good Samaritans stop an elderly man from getting robbed? We're going to get started, though, here.
10: Uh-oh, another bitch is tripping.
0: And unfortunately, this bitch is delivering your packages.
11: Mm. Oh, great.
0: Amazon is investigating an incident after a Florida man shared doorbell camera footage of a delivery driver tossing a box onto his porch. In the Ring footage, the driver can be seen approaching the home and hurling the package onto the cement porch, where it lands with a loud thud. Here's how. I don't know what I've just done. Here it is. Here. Let's take a listen if we can.
11: Oh, wow.
0: She don't care no more.
11: No, she never did care.
0: No, she doesn't care.
11: I mean, what do I have in there? A pot or something? Like pots and pans?
0: The unidentified driver then raises their hands to take a picture before turning and walking away.
11: There is just a monumentally humongous difference between an actual Amazon driver and someone in a minivan who is delivering for them on the side.
0: Absolutely.
11: My God, they just
0: don't care.
11: Yeah. Don't care.
0: The person also shared a picture of the damage box, which includes a busted up corner.
11: I've never received more damage boxes at my place in my life than whatever's going on right now.
12: I don't have any problems.
0: In a statement, Amazon said this video does not reflect the standards we have for our delivery partners, and we are looking into the matter.
12: Now that I said that, I'm going to have a lot of problems.
0: Yeah, you probably are.
12: Shoot.
11: Just wait.
12: Oh, well.
11: Just wait.
0: It was an incredibly hot day there in Florida. The person who was set to receive the package said maybe it would have been too much to make a few extra steps to the door for her. Just too hot. So she decided to die. No, she's literally two more steps and she would have been there.
11: I mean, I get it. If I was doing this, I'd fire those.
12: I'd
11: fire it even
12: it's
11: further.
12: Not for you.
11: No, sometimes it's just not.
0: And you could be having a bad day. God knows what's going on.
11: It's not your thing, you know?
0: There was a report that actual Amazon drivers are complaining about their working conditions. They actually work for the company.
11: There was a driver that came to my house and he was furious. I don't know why he was furious, but he was on the phone and just...
12: Something personal.
11: It was something. Yeah. It was something. I was just like, I'm going to let him just drop these things off.
0: Well, everyone can have a bad day, right?
11: Yeah.
0: I did see, I don't know if it's still around. I just saw this. Yeah, Amazon is training people to walk in ice.
12: We've all been slipping. Get some spikes.
0: Simulator.
11: I would get the spikes 100% if that was my job.
12: Spikes all the time. That's it.
11: Yeah, you better get them spikes.
12: Well, I have the spikes. I just didn't wear them the day I fell.
11: I know.
12: I wear them all the time.
11: Oh.
0: They have this slippery condition simulator.
11: Oh, oh my God.
12: Oh, no.
0: Yeah. That you can walk on and they train their employees on.
13: How are you good at this, though? You got good balance.
11: Oh, no, no. You can't make someone walk in this. She's literally just float. Like, she was just sliding.
12: Didn't it look like she has spikes on?
11: No, I think that's the... They're holding on that covering over her shoes so that it's super slippery.
12: Mm.
11: Yeah, see, like, those... That's just like skates.
12: Oh.
11: Ooh.
13: Is she cold?
0: Yeah, at their bigger warehouses, they have these slip simulators you can train on so you can learn how to deliver packages.
11: Well, the best people.
0: In snow and ice.
11: Yeah, like the people that are the least slippy. They get to deliver all the winter packages. The robots will say it, so that's nice. How would you do on that course? I'm not thinking well.
0: Why would you say that?
11: You would fall.
0: Me in particular?
11: Yeah. You'd fall. I know Lisa might fall too now, but no, I would have thought you were good. But
14: especially because you'd be in flops trying to do
0: I'm not
14: the,
0: in flops. I'm ice.
14: Ice simulator.
0: Not in flops on ice.
14: Are you sure?
0: Give me some credit.
14: Temperature's 35.
11: He was in flops. Was it 40?
0: No.
11: Didn't he come in here? It was like 40 degrees outside.
12: Yeah. It was going up to the 30s, actually.
0: It was going up to the 60s.
12: No.
11: Get out of town.
12: It was really cold.
11: It was freezing.
0: It would be too cold in the 40s.
11: We couldn't believe it.
0: Besides that one spill in a Jimmy John's parking lot, I've been all right. But I did go down hard.
11: Yeah, I mean, it's coming. You know, it's coming for all of us. The slips. The slip and bang.
0: But I don't think they're paying you enough to do ice training.
12: No. Really, I don't understand it. If you wear your spikes, you're fine. Like, I've never felt more confident on ice than the spikes.
11: Yeah, I've never got those spikes, but I just feel like, oh, you'd feel like you're unstoppable.
12: Yeah, because I walk my dog with them.
11: Yeah.
12: So.
11: Just digs into that ice and you're never going to fall.
0: I haven't found mine since the move. I have to try and track them down.
14: Oh, my mom swears by the yak tracks.
12: Yeah, those are awesome.
14: Rowdy Goldies.
11: I literally was thinking to myself, I'm going to send these boots to Lisa. And then I found out she broke her leg.
12: See? I had just bought a pair of new boots and I put the new boots on to go out in the backyard when that fall happened. But I threw those boots away as soon as I was done.
11: Well, no, they weren't.
12: Like, I don't ever want to see those boots.
11: Yeah, no, that's bad. That is some bad luck to
0: your downfall.
12: Yeah.
0: That boot's got to go.
11: Yeah.
0: Have you ever been hit by crap in the roadway? Literally.
11: Oh, poop?
0: A truck hauling a porta potty on a flatbed trailer was pulled over by police in Arizona.
11: Stop.
0: Cops say it was ejecting stuff from the porta potty onto the roadway.
11: Oh, my God.
0: The highway patrol said it was actually a serious issue, creating a littering issue and a potential hazard for other drivers.
11: Mm-hmm.
0: An official said all cargo, even a porta potty, must be properly fastened to prevent debris from entering the roadway. So the door must have kept flying open, and you can see there's like toilet paper and stuff.
11: Oh, wow. Okay.
0: The driver was cited, but there aren't any specifics on it. You can see the pictures up at DaveAndChuckTheFreak.com.
12: You never drive behind that.
11: Oh, no. I learned my lesson with a old, like a garbage truck that I got too close to back when I had the Cadillac.
12: Maybe that's why it smelled.
11: The juice got me.
12: The juice stayed in.
11: The juice got me.
15: Garbage juice sucked in.
12: That's what you were smelling, Dave. It was just garbage juice.
0: No, that was just Chuck's farts.
11: It was just farts.
0: Chuck's farts in McDonald's bag.
11: Yep. A little different.
0: Smelled like a dead hooker a bit, but.
11: Yeah, but I did. I got too close to like a garbage truck, and then like it sort of went to turn, and then all the juice kind of came out of one side, and I just knew it was all over my car. I was like, oh my God.
0: I saw that a few weeks ago, and it was just, there's a juice hole. The one I saw had a juice hole, and it was just leaking juice out of it as it was driving down a main road.
11: Oh, yeah, so they just drilled it. They know.
16: They're like, we need to do this.
11: Honestly, though, it's smarter than those guys that were trying to pull the old, like, let's hit reverse.
0: Oh, and dump it on somebody's driveway?
11: Yeah. Like, I'd rather you just... Because we've all driven around and you see that one like weird line of weird fluid.
0: Garbage juice.
11: That's garbage juice.
0: It's pure up garbage juice.
11: Ooh, it smells.
0: Well, this guy, not quite sure how he got there. I think the story explains. But he was found sleeping on board a JetBlue plane in Fort Lauderdale. Not a passenger, just a dude. The story from WPLG-TV.
17: It's the case of the sleepy stowaway. Let's introduce you to this guy, Samuel Lackey. On Sunday, a JetBlue employee found him sleeping aboard a 2012 JetBlue Airbus A320. The aircraft had been at Jetscape for maintenance, and according to the Broward Sheriff's Office, this whole thing is caught on camera.
18: And it was easy for this guy to get onto the plane because there were those portable steps there because maintenance was being done. But you have to ask yourself this question. How in the world does this happen in an environment where there's increased security at the airport? How does this guy get over a fence? Surveillance video footage shows him climbing those steps and getting on to an airplane.
17: As a result, there was a flight interruption as the plane was scheduled for a flight. One of the charges is burglary to a conveyance. And not just any conveyance. How about an airplane?
19: Just noting the conveyance in this matter is a 2012 JetBlue Airbus A320.
17: Yes, unusual, and there's more. Here's the timeline. The Broward Sheriff's Office says he snuck onto the plane Saturday night. The doors were locked, and the plane was pushed back to a parking space. And that's when the alleged shut-eye took place until 5:39 in the morning when JetBlue employees arrived to give quite the wake-up call.
18: Can you even imagine those employees getting onto that plane? And remember, that plane was supposed to take off for another destination and seeing this guy just sound asleep? Well, that's what the sheriff's office said happened. But it really does highlight another issue. What's happening here in terms of security? In the meantime, this guy is facing several charges, including criminal mischief. And as I mentioned there in the piece, burglary of a conveyance, which in this case was an airplane.
11: I hate how he says aeroplane.
12: Yeah, I don't like it either. Why does
0: you
12: he
0: don't
12: say
0: like
12: it?
0: This guy in general.
11: Just say
0: so
11: aeroplane.
12: Why does he say it like that?
0: Aeroplane.
11: It's just an airplane.
0: I say some words differently too, so I can't speak to it.
11: Aeroplane. Yeah, what would make me a little, what, you know, worries me about it is that someone can just hop a fence, get into like a plane that is parked, but it's going to take off tomorrow, but I've had all night.
0: To do whatever I wanted to do.
11: To do whatever.
0: That is a definite breach of major security. They gotta look into that.
14: I'm surprised he didn't have somebody show him how he climbed up the steps and.
12: Yeah, I'm surprised.
14: Had him lay on top of him and pretend he was sleeping. That's this guy, right?
12: Yeah.
11: Oh, yeah. He's like, punch me in the face.
14: I'll be the stairs. How did you?
11: Yeah.
12: Climb on me.
0: I'm the airplane seat. Yeah. How are you sleeping?
11: Yeah, sleep on me.
14: Are you laying upon me like this?
11: Yeah.
14: On the aeroplane?
0: Did you move around?
11: Why don't you twist around a bit like you're getting a real good sleep?
0: He seems he's into squishing himself.
14: That's all I can think when I see him now.
11: I know.
14: He punched me right in the face.
11: He loves to recreate. Me.
0: Slap me like they slapped you.
11: Yeah.
0: He does like that. He's into it. This poor guy, just an older guy, you reach a certain age and you're a target, right?
11: Mm-hmm.
0: People can take you, especially if you're on like a little walker. This guy, actually, he's only 70, but having some trouble getting around. And he was walking into a restaurant when some guy decided, yeah, I'll take your stuff. Luckily, some good Samaritans were nearby to stop that.
11: Okay.
0: I think it's a man. Yeah, it's a man.
12: He's wearing a blouse and a hat.
0: Elderly man.
11: Yep.
0: That's
12: looks
0: Chuck.
12: Like a woman.
0: Chuck, you can have a blouse and a sun hat on.
11: I told you, I don't know what I'm going to get up to after this.
0: Here's the story.
15: Mugging at a fast food restaurant didn't go unchallenged when bystanders stepped up to stop it. The Tucson Police Department in Arizona released this video of the incident. They say a 34-year-old man tried to steal a backpack from a 70-year-old man's walker.
11: Ouch.
15: During the struggle, the elderly man fell to the ground, and that's when witnesses immediately jumped into action. Cops say three Good Samaritans intervened and chased the suspect out of the restaurant. Then they helped the victim recover his belongings. Cops say the man was treated for minor injuries at the scene.
20: 776. I have one detained.
15: Police say they caught up with a suspect a short time later and arrested him. They have not released his name. But they're crediting these brave bystanders for preventing this incident from getting any worse.
11: He's a real piece of garbage.
0: Oh, my God.
12: Yeah, I love the guy who just got up, got his drink, and went the other way.
0: Oh, they don't get my Coke Zero.
11: This guy actually got up a lot faster than I normally do.
0: The old guy in the
11: if
0: hat?
11: If I had fallen down
0: walker,
11: onto my back.
0: He'd be like a turtle?
11: I'd hate to time me and him and put me in a race. Right here, he got up pretty quick.
12: Come on.
11: He got up pretty good.
0: Oh, he won, Chuck. He won.
11: Oh, my God. I knew he would.
0: He gotcha.
11: I knew he would. Like, the counter starts right
0: there.
11: There. One.
0: Okay, get up.
11: One.
0: Chuck, you got this, man. Just turn around. Flip
11: three,
0: over. Flip it over,
11: four,
0: Chuck.
11: Four.
0: Bye-bye. Gotta get up.
11: Five. He's up in five.
12: Yeah,
11: five. He's
12: up
11: in
12: good.
11: Five.
0: I don't think you could get up from the ground in five.
14: He had help from the chair. If you
11: arm. If I can't, if I don't have any help. If I don't have any help.
0: That's a big sign about how long you're going to live.
11: Yeah.
0: It's like getting up from a seated position without any assistance.
14: If you were on your knees, you couldn't like jump up, spring up from your knees?
11: No.
12: Really?
11: I like don't right know, now? Guys, probably.
12: You can, yeah. You're just
14: can you
12: making
14: jump up
12: jokes?
14: From your knees?
11: God. Everything's got to be like,
0: no, seriously. Seriously. Get on your ass.
12: We're all worried about
0: you're gonna
12: you.
0: You're going to die, dude. You're you got to do something.
12: Jokes.
0: We want you to live. We want you to live, man.
14: I just want to see the physical comedy. I wanted to see a turtle shell a bit. That's all.
11: No. You try to say something. That's all I do all day.
12: I know. You can get up off the floor just fine.
11: I wouldn't say just fine.
0: Well, it's a bit of a stretch.
11: I will say yesterday, and of course, yesterday, I dropped a pill.
0: Oh, my God.
11: And I couldn't find it anywhere. It flew and it was gone. Yeah, and I was like, well, I've got to check under the fridge. I got down on tile floor on bare knees. Nah, man. Nope. I'm done. I'm never getting down
12: your
11: again.
12: Your knees hurt?
14: Oh, get some knee pads.
11: I have them, but I didn't have them on hand. I thought I can just get down on my hands and knees. Oh, whoa. This body's not ready for that anymore. Mm. Never again.
0: No more tile floors for Chuck.
11: It hurts. It hurts. Try it. See if you still got
0: it. Prove it. Prove it
11: I'm
0: now.
11: I'm not proving anything.
0: Let's see it. No. Get down on the tile floor.
11: Nope. Nope. No more jokes.
0: Someone correct me if I'm wrong, but Queens of the Stone Age may have just become the first rock band in history to set up a complaint line.
11: Oh, they
12: I didn't know that they
11: will
12: did that.
11: Allow you
12: what?
11: To complain about their what? Show?
0: You can call this number, 760-437-1966, anytime, day or night, and air your gripes and grievances, any complaints at all you may have.
11: But not just about them.
0: I don't think so. Here's what they say here.
21: You know better. Now's your chance. Call the Queens of the Stone Age complaint hotline and get heard. All complaints are reviewed personally. You know.
11: What the hell are they doing?
0: They say occasionally you'll get to speak to someone live.
11: Josh, the last time I saw you, you were
0: high as a kite.
12: Well, that's
11: extremely high.
0: We believe cocaine. Was that correct?
12: He was on some. I don't
0: he
12: know.
0: He was on
12: some.
11: Extremely high. Great show.
12: Great show.
11: Great show.
12: We loved it.
0: Oh, it was amazing.
11: Very high, though, sir.
0: The band says sometimes people just need to complain and Queens of the Stone Age are here to listen.
11: That's nice.
12: It was one of the few shows that we all went to
0: together.
12: Yeah, we weren't forced. It was like,
0: yeah, it was
12: fun.
0: By choice. No. In fact, I don't even think we all knew we were all going to be there.
11: No, we didn't. No, we didn't.
12: When we were all sitting around each other, and yeah,
0: because we all got tickets. From
12: yeah,
0: here.
12: From here.
11: That's true. Yeah, because Dave was there with his buddies.
12: Yeah. Like he didn't know us.
11: Yeah.
0: If
11: he did,
0: it's such lies.
12: You didn't pay attention to us, which I don't blame you. We talk way too much, so
0: didn't pay attention.
2: God, it's He's Lisa like, and Chuck. Jesus, pretend I'm not. Cover me.
11: Two people I was with were in a marijuana smoke off, which you hate to be. They were both trying to prove to each other how much they could smoke. My God, it got insane.
0: Smoke off.
11: It was a smoke off.
12: I don't know.
11: It was a wild time.
0: They're
11: in town tonight. So, hello, guys.
12: Oh.
11: If you're hearing this, if you're not
12: going, I'm sure it'll be a good show.
0: I'm sure it will.
12: I don't
0: Depending
12: know.
0: On the
12: Do we want to complain about anything?
0: So much, but I already can't be bothered.
11: I mean,
0: we can complain on the air.
11: Yeah, we've got our own line. We've got our own line.
0: Yeah, we get to vent. We're lucky that way.
11: Yep.
0: This seems like it's a little odd, but I guess people are regressing in a lot of ways. Flip phones, going back to, you know, less technology instead of more. And that's why typewriters are making a comeback.
11: Al Beck.
3: It's unmistakable.
12: No thanks.
3: The sound of keys on metal.
0: I love the sound.
3: The clack of a bygone era. But typewriters are making a comeback. Here at Gramercy Typewriter in New York City, the old machines are finding a new audience.
22: People want to have a typewriter again.
3: The 94-year-old family business is now in the hands of Jay Schweitzer, who sells typewriters by day and repairs them alongside his father by night.
22: Although there's been so many changes in the world, for us, there hasn't been many changes at all. We're still overhauling and reconditioning machines the way it was done so many decades ago.
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23: 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I met Jay when I was 15, had a typewriter that needed to be fixed. I just kind of fell in love with the variation of all the machines, the history of them.
3: The modern typewriter was created in the 1800s.
11: Yeah.
3: The tool of Hemingway, a staple of film noir like Sunset Boulevard and In a Lonely Place, and the workhorse of the American office. In the 1980s, typewriters were replaced by computers. 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
22: If anything, demand has increased over the years. A lot of working people are tired of staring at that screen all day, and they find it rather refreshing to be in front of the typewriter and really focus and concentrate.
3: And work without pop-up ads or keystroke tracking or hacks. Nostalgic tech is having a moment. Google reports portable cassette players and iPods are trending, and people are missing the click-clack. 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
3: Yeah. Shauna Roark makes a living with her Olivetti Lettera 32 from the 1960s.
24: What are you thinking for your subject?
3: Writing custom poetry and sharing it on social media.
11: Oh, thank you.
3: A vintage tool meeting modern technology, almost poetry for a poet.
24: I love, like, the resolute nature of it. So every decision is final, and it's so in the moment and spontaneous. No distractions. It's really just you and your thoughts and the paper. And I love kind of transporting people back in time when they see it.
3: Ted Bloomberg wrote a book on his typewriter.
12: He seems like an ASMR artist.
25: The only thing it won't do is give you the emojis, which I try to avoid.
0: Well, he took his headphones off. I'm like, is he not like the sound of typewriters?
11: No, he can't watch it.
0: I guess
11: giving
0: him
11: an Asian
0: woman and her long nails typing.
14: Well, her the way she talks, too.
12: Yeah, the way
14: she's like,
12: very
14: poetry is
0: so.
14: So
0: you took your headphones off because you were getting turned on?
14: Not turned on. It was just
11: giving him the weird feeling.
12: The tingles?
14: Yeah, a little bit.
0: I don't want to know about your tingles.
14: I like librarian, page turning, stamping.
0: So it was getting you
14: type.
0: Hot.
14: No,
12: it's just
14: no
12: relaxing.
14: Tingles.
12: It's
14: not
11: it
14: sexual.
11: Does something to their head. That's all I can say.
14: Not sexual.
0: I'd like to put you on a lie detector.
14: Okay, you got one?
0: No, I got one.
11: No, lay down.
12: I just think typing like that's a pain in the ass. You know,
11: I would never listen. I would never want to use one.
12: You make a mistake and you got to use the whiteout or whatever.
11: Never, ever would I want to use it. But to me, the look like the of them.
12: Cool to have one.
11: It is just such an antique thing. Yeah. My mom had one, like as a kid, we had one that seemingly, as a kid, it felt like it was 400 pounds.
12: The metal. I think they showed it.
11: Cast
12: in
11: iron. Yes.
2: Yeah.
12: I have one. My mom has one. I don't know where it came from, but.
11: Yeah. I think my mom threw it away and it was like, oh man, I wish you didn't throw that away.
2: What's up with this guy, this younger guy, the store manager? Is he so hipster that he's like managing a typewriter store? Is he you like the king of the hipsters?
12: Yeah.
2: If you are the typewriter store manager?
11: I met him when he was 15.
2: Oh, stop it. Enough.
11: First thing I thought.
2: Enough.
12: They look like typewriter people.
2: They do.
4: Oh, I thought special.
2: Could be a bit of that. Like an autistic hipster.
11: Yes.
12: Special.
11: Yeah, a gay autistic hipster.
2: Okay.
11: Sorry.
14: Don't be sorry.
4: What a way to go through life.
2: Who's managing a typewriter store?
11: Yep.
2: Damn.
12: I can't believe it's successful.
11: Oh.
12: I mean, wait.
11: It's open.
12: It's open and you're paying rent or whatever.
2: But and they've been in business since, what, the 30s? What did they say? Like forever.
12: I mean, that's pretty incredible.
11: Who's washing money there?
2: I'm sure they had a real slow couple of decades.
11: Yeah, I don't know how they stayed
2: somehow
11: alive.
2: It's actually become hip again, so they're getting a resurgence.
11: And I mean, I understand it's hip again or whatever, but like, how hip does something have to get, you know, to actually make money off of it?
2: We stopped the story earlier, but I guess they also sell a lot of merch, like Gramercy typewriter. That's probably for hipsters,
11: that's
2: right?
11: What? That's kind of smart.
2: Yeah,
11: maybe that's how. Like that's probably how they stay in business. You know,
14: because what's a typewriter go for nowadays? Like how much? $1,000? It can't be that.
11: What's
14: much,
11: crazy
14: right?
11: is I bet you could have got them for like $10.
2: Oh, for a while, a serviced one on Etsy, $1,700.
11: Yeah,
2: smaller ones, $270. Like these are
11: that
2: brand new.
11: $2,000 one is like the one my mom had.
2: That's
12: which one?
11: It's like five over.
12: Yeah, that's like what my mom like had. She still has it. She doesn't throw anything away. So
11: wow,
12: I'm sure,
11: that's nice.
12: She has it.
2: Damn, $1,700.
12: I'll ask her.
2: Collectible rare working typewriter, vintage.
11: Yeah, that thing was cool, man. Like the keys literally were put on these big pieces of steel, and you felt them go all the way down. And
5: Grandpa had one. I have no idea what happened to it when he passed, though.
2: Man.
5: Would love it.
2: Yep. This one's from 1955. It's selling for $12,000.
11: Holy crap. I'm telling you right now, I have no idea how, I'm assuming the one that my mom had. And so we're talking in the 70s, that thing was ancient. So was it like her mom's?
12: Probably from the 30s or something.
11: You know?
12: Yeah.
5: Royal was the big company. Royal.
11: Oh, I don't remember a name at all, but.
5: One of those is a Royal. 1907 Royal, it said.
12: Al gets involved in the typewriter conversation. Exactly.
2: He's
12: all
2: in. Now you're in my wheelhouse. 1930s typewriters.
11: The $1,900 one is a nightmare.
5: I know where I belong.
11: Yeah, don't.
2: Oh, my God. Oh, my God. I just read the description.
14: Wait, give it a click. Let's see.
2: Nope.
14: You know what's been transcribed in there?
2: Nope.
14: I got to buy it.
2: We'll let that one sit where
14: it is. Stocky and creamy.
2: I never thought a typewriter could
11: be. I have a book I want to write.
2: Too authentic.
14: What a relic.
2: Coming up.
11: I'd like to write a book.
2: Who won the Florida Python Challenge? What are the most unusual baby names of the year? And what dark-sided thing did a guy just do at a hospital? It's all coming up after this.
6: Previously on Dave and Chuck the Freak.
2: This tender-hearted old lady spent an entire night tending to what she thought was a sick baby hedgehog, only to find out it was nothing more than a fur pom-pom.
11: Got to make sure it's a hedgehog, though.
12: Yeah, right. I got to make sure.
2: It's not a pom-pom.
12: I hope I don't get old and do this.
11: Legs.
2: Oh, Lisa.
12: No, Lisa's terrible.
11: I found a deer or something. I rescued a deer. It's just one of those fake deers from somebody's yard. Yeah, it hasn't moved a lot. Something's wrong with this deer. I think it's paralyzed.
1: I paralyzed deer.
12: I
1: think I sustained a back injury or something. Look, it's been shot by an arrow. There's an arrow in its side. I don't know. Somebody drew a target on this one.
2: Yeah.
1: It's real mean. It won't eat. Hasn't eaten since being shot. He's got holes all in the one side of him. Whoever shot him, they were maniacs.
2: No,
1: I hope not, Lisa.
2: I hope you keep your wits about now.
12: No, me too.
7: It's Dave and Chuck the Freak.
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2: Partly cloudy skies, a little warmer today in Sioux Falls, also south winds at 15 to 25, our high temperature at 84. Partly cloudy skies tonight, low 66. There could be a couple of isolated thunderstorms tomorrow morning in the area. High temperature in the lower 80s, and we're back to the mid and upper 80s on Saturday. From the Storm Center at Kelloland TV, I'm meteorologist Brian Karstens.
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4: From the Kello.com News Center, I'm Tom Rooney. Sioux Falls City Finance Director Sean Pritchett is proposing some minor changes to the city's 2027 budget. That comes just days after Mayor Christine Erickson presented the package to the public. Pritchett says sales tax proceeds grew by 11.4% in July. Vehicle traffic has been reopened to local traffic following a train derailment northwest of Crooks yesterday. The train was carrying corn. Burlington Northern crews are working to clear the area and make repairs to the track. The roadway was not damaged. And factory farms are having a negative impact on Iowa lakes and streams, according to a new report. The study shows 85% of Iowa's beach pollution advisories have been issued in counties near factory farms. 105 advisories have been issued since Memorial Day. Most of them are the result of unsafe E. coli levels. From the Kello.com News Center, I'm Tom Rooney.
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5: Coming up on Dave and Chuck the Freak, who won the Florida Python Challenge? What are the most unusual baby names of the year? And we're going dark-sided later on.
6: Checking in
7: with the Morning Report.
5: I'm Dave Hunter. Time now for a check of the news. The Florida Python Challenge is over. Every year, they set people free. Big python problem in Florida.
8: Yep.
5: Out of control.
8: Third year in a row, I think, that Lisa's been in it.
5: Has she?
8: Yeah. Yeah.
5: You can see it.
9: Yeah.
8: Oh, yeah.
5: Snake Hunter.
8: Yeah.
5: Lisa.
10: Hey,
5: oh,
10: I got it.
9: Yeah. Got to get that money. For yeah. $10,000.
5: A bunch of interesting characters all head out to see who can collect the most pythons in a certain amount of time. This year's winner, 96 pythons.
8: Holy crap.
5: Here's his story from Fox 35.
11: Tom Rahill snatched 96 pythons, and he did it just after having surgery on not one, but both hips. This man is no joke. Tom does
12: so
11: all.
12: So I started clearing the area going back.
8: Wow. And you need that cane.
12: And I came across the nest. This is the nesting season, the hatching season for pythons. So if you find a nest, you have a strong possibility of finding the hatchlings. And in this particular case, they were hatching. It was like a Medusa party.
8: So he just hatched all the
11: eggs
8: and took all
11: the money. Tom does all of this to make a difference. He runs a nonprofit called the Swamp Apes, which aims to support veterans, first responders, and their families. Adventures like the Python Challenge are just the kind of thing that brings them all together.
8: Oh, no.
12: This organization that I founded, the Swamp Apes, is dedicated to veterans. And I had a veteran waiting for me to come down from where I live now by Tampa. And I was able to get out there and meet him. And on e-bikes, we took the bikes like 9 miles down an old abandoned jungle road in the dead of night and came across this huge python that was just out of the jungle on this old trail.
11: Now, Tom says he respects and appreciates the python, but the species is getting way out of control.
8: Yeah, they kill him.
11: With that ultimate grand prize, Tom got $10,000, and he says he'll be using the money to put back into his organization and celebrate his and his wife's 45th wedding anniversary.
5: Better luck next year, Lisa.
9: Yeah, it's hard to beat Tom.
5: I know.
8: Yeah, 87
9: I had a chance.
8: 87 pythons this year, but... Yeah. Not enough.
5: Not
9: a champion.
5: Not enough.
8: You know, he's good. I mean, how are you supposed to compete with that cane?
9: I don't have a cane like that. Maybe I'll get a cane like that and a hat.
8: Probably got a grippy. I got the hat. I mean,
9: okay.
8: I mean, just let me know. I mean, I've got several of those
5: hats. We'll have to commission a python cane for you. But.
9: Yeah.
13: Get down there and join the Swamp Apes.
8: Mm-hmm.
9: Swamp apes.
8: Start your own.
5: I thought they said Swamp AIDS.
8: Swamp.
5: Like they were aiding.
8: I hope it's ape, right?
13: I thought it was Swamp Apes.
5: Oh, okay.
8: I thought it was the Swamp
5: it probably
8: Apes.
5: Is. Swamp Apes doesn't make sense.
8: Well, they could be aiding the swamp.
5: Yeah.
8: I thought about that too, I guess, after you said it, but.
5: Or it's a special kind of disease.
8: I think they're more apes.
13: You don't want Swamp AIDS.
5: You don't want Swamp AIDS.
8: Depends how I get it.
14: Walker told me I had
5: swamp
14: AIDS.
5: Speaking of snakes, they just released the list of the most dangerous animals in each state. There's a ton of snakes on the list. In Michigan, the eastern Massasauga is the number one most dangerous animal.
8: Wow.
5: The cottonmouth in Mississippi, the eastern copperhead in Indiana, the eastern diamondback in Louisiana, and the Mojave rattlesnake in Nevada. Many more snakes on this list here.
8: Wonder why that one is the most dangerous. I'll say that. I wasn't ready for it. I'm not ready for it.
5: The Massasauga?
8: I'm not. I mean, I've been in the middle of like forests and not
5: for it.
8: I haven't even like thought about it though. I haven't even thought that it was a thing that I was worried about.
9: When you're metal detecting?
8: Yeah. I was never worried about it. I'd go in any brush, like no big deal.
9: Yeah.
5: Other most dangerous animals in each state. Coyotes the most dangerous in four states, including Illinois and Minnesota. Moose the most dangerous in Colorado, Maine, New Hampshire, and Vermont.
8: Yeah.
5: White-tailed deer are the most dangerous in Ohio, West Virginia, and Pennsylvania.
8: Well, really? One tried to take you out.
9: White-tailed deer?
5: Well, you hit them with your car.
8: I bet that's why they're the most dangerous.
5: Oh, maybe, I guess.
8: Yeah.
5: I mean, they have ticks and stuff. Maybe
9: the ticks.
8: Ticks ain't
2: definitely
8: great.
2: Bigfoot in Ohio, right?
8: Oh, yeah.
5: Yeah.
8: Or big ladies.
5: Didn't make the list. Big ladies in Ohio. Mm-hmm. A lot of bears. The American black bear is number one in Kentucky and Massachusetts as the most dangerous animal in the state. The regular black bear, I guess. What's the difference between an American black bear and a regular black bear?
8: I don't know.
5: It's number one in Tennessee and Wisconsin. The grizzly, the most dangerous animal in Idaho, Montana, and Washington State. And the North American black bear is number one in Oregon. I mean, there were so many different types of black bears.
8: No. What's the worst, though? Is it like, I'm assuming it has to be a land animal. It's got to be polar bears like in Alaska, right? That's the scariest.
5: Dogs are the most dangerous animal in Alaska.
8: What?
5: Wild dogs, maybe?
8: Wild dogs.
9: Yeah.
8: Packs of wild dogs.
2: Alaskan dogs are basically just wolves, right?
8: Yeah, yeah. I think so. I think so.
5: Mosquitoes are number one in New York.
8: Mm. Well, you hate to be bit.
5: Okay.
9: West Nile?
8: I mean, maybe it's something.
13: Yeah. Swamp AIDS.
5: Maybe they carry swamp AIDS. You never know. You never know.
8: My God.
5: You don't.
8: That'll be the next thing.
5: Swamp AIDS. I hope not. It seems real bad.
8: Oh, it sounds. It has a really nasty
5: like
8: sound.
5: AIDS, but trashier and dirtier. Yeah.
8: Sweatier and smellier. Ooh.
5: God. Oh, he's got swamp AIDS. You can smell it.
8: Yep.
5: Oh, look at him. You can see it in his face.
8: Yeah, it's not great.
5: It's not great at all.
8: In my imagination.
5: No. Chuck, speaking of metal detectorists.
8: Yes.
5: You would have come in handy here. A bride had to call a metal detectorist mid-wedding after losing her ring during a bee attack on the beach.
8: Oh, my God. Bee attack.
5: 32-year-old
8: chaos.
5: Abby Clark was tying the knot with Tony Clark when she tried to swat away a bee. Her engagement ring went flying and landed on the beach at a hotel in Jersey in the Channel Islands. About 15 guests jumped up from their seats and began searching for her ring. No luck. They're all looking around here.
8: I need a hero. I'm holding up for a hero to the night.
5: They called local metal detectorist Steve Andrews. Steve, who's a firefighter who does this in his spare time, came straight to the beach and found the ring within 10 minutes.
8: We don't need another hero.
5: Yep, your hero's all right.
8: We don't need another hero.
5: He got it.
9: He got it in 10 minutes.
8: Damn right.
5: 10 minutes.
8: Yeah.
5: Abby was overjoyed. Said getting the ring back was so special. It was quite eventful.
8: I had that one experience where someone got in touch with me and I went out to their place and couldn't find it.
9: Maybe one
8: so
9: day you'll
8: small.
9: Be the hero.
8: He you know, is not another hero. He's just a zero. We're still holding out for a hero because this guy found nothing. You know what's crazy is that was like when I first started metal detecting and I was like, yeah, I'll try. I bet if I went back, I'd find it now.
9: Why is that? Because you have a better detector.
8: I understand how to do it a little bit more. I understand what the noises mean more. Yeah, too bad. I'll never find it.
5: No, you won't.
8: Diamond earring. Mm. Really let them down.
5: That's what I heard. They said it's a really hard.
8: They were like, don't ever come back here. Yeah. I said, I'm sorry about your lawn. I
2: really destroyed it.
8: I really dug it up.
2: It's going to cost a lot.
9: You dug the whole thing up.
8: I dug the whole thing up.
9: Find it.
8: I dug everything up. I found stuff you wouldn't believe, but I did not find anything that they wanted.
5: When we come back, what are the most unusual baby names of the past year? What happened to a couple who set up a brand new homemade farm stand? And a dark-sided alert on the way.
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5: A former prison guard at the toughest maximum security prison in Australia said the guys locked up there have sex. Lots and lots of sex. And he said there's more action in that prison than an after party at Mardi Gras.
8: It's because Australian guys are real good looking. They're like all surfers and they go to jail and they can't keep their hands off each other.
9: I'm going to go to an Australian prison then.
2: Hey there, Lisa. Welcome to cell block D there.
7: Hanging out here in my cell completely naked, doing some push-ups and whatnot.
9: Be a prison guard or something.
8: Yeah.
7: Oh, my God. Wow. These guys are hot. She works a lot of overtime watching a shower, eh?
8: It's like, yeah, I just watch the showers to make sure everything's cool in here.
5: Yeah. Don't get up to any hanky-panky in here, boys.
9: Yeah, it'd be rough, though, when they're all having sex with each other.
8: Oh, yeah.
9: Like, right. Oh, guy, I gotta go.
7: Yeah, you wanted to work all this overtime, eh? Get a gander at all this.
5: Police away, Australian prison shower monitor.
4: It's Dave and Chuck the Freak. 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
2: Partly cloudy skies today, high temperature 84 with a south wind at 15 to 25 miles per hour. For tonight, partly cloudy skies, low at 66. An isolated shower, thunder shower tomorrow. Otherwise, a high temperature in the lower 80s with a north wind at 10 to 15. More 80s into Saturday. From the Storm Center at Kelloland TV, I'm meteorologist Brian Karstens.
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0: Back here with you on Dave and Chuck the Freak. Seems like everyone nowadays wants to name their kid something original, something unique. But last year, it might have taken the cake for the most ridiculous baby names of all time. According to the Social Security Administration, these are the most unusual names people gave to their kids in 2025. For girls, Tsunami.
11: Well, they can come into your life and they can wipe it right out.
12: And she's going to be 600 pounds.
13: Oh, yeah. Here comes Tsunami!
11: Yeah. Oh, yeah.
0: Maybelline.
11: Sure, Maybelline. Maybe it's Maybelline.
0: Infant girl. One word.
11: It has to be said differently, right? Like, it's got to be like Infante.
0: Not Must infant girl?
14: Be, I don't know.
11: It's got to have some stank to it.
0: You're 50. You're 50 called infant girl?
11: You change it. You're going to turn 18 and change that one, whatever it is, or it's just a big mistake.
0: Beretta.
11: I like Beretta. That is trouble, too.
0: Aloe. Mattel.
11: Yeah.
0: Willow Dean.
11: You hate these. Uh-huh.
0: Luxury. Linen. Earth. And Asylum.
11: Well, you know.
0: My little girl, Asylum.
14: That's pretty bad.
11: Sometimes they need one, you know.
0: On to the boy names, the most unusual boy names over the past year. Howdy. I'm Howdy Hunter.
11: That's terrible.
14: Howdy Hunter. I like it.
11: That's terrible.
0: Papa. Papa Hunter.
11: Papa.
0: Three. Just the letter three.
11: Sure. Why not?
0: Matrix. Gator. That is a Southern child. No doubt.
11: I like it.
0: That's a little gator.
11: That's the first
14: That's
11: one
14: a
11: I like.
14: Florida child.
11: Yeah, exactly.
14: Florida gators.
0: Chaos. Demon.
11: I love these names.
0: Billion.
11: No.
0: Ferrari.
11: No, you can't.
0: Corduroy.
11: He's a male stripper.
0: Corduroy.
14: That's a bad one.
11: That's a fat kid.
0: And rayon.
11: Huh.
0: Like the gas?
11: I think so.
14: Ryan, don't use any of these for your baby.
11: I know. Gave
0: a lot of ideas.
12: I've had some wild ones.
14: I'm sure you have.
0: I can't even imagine. What are your first two kids' names again?
12: So they're pretty unique names, and just in the sense nobody's named them that. But my son's name is Finian.
14: Oh,
0: okay.
12: And then my daughter is Declan, which you just don't hear it a lot for a girl.
0: No, I know a guy named Declan, actually.
11: Oh, wow.
0: Declan,
11: okay.
12: Yeah. I was really pushing for this third one to be McGillicuddy.
0: Oh, my God. I love it. I love it.
12: But one, it's not a boy. And two, my wife wouldn't allow it. But I wanted McGillicuddy so bad.
0: Oh, McGillicuddy Logan?
11: Oh, yeah. My God.
12: I think it's such a tough ass name.
11: Yeah.
0: I love great. McGillicuddy.
11: What is your nickname? If your name is
0: McGillicuddy. McGill?
12: Gilly.
11: Gilly.
12: I said Cuddy, but my wife said that that's people call the vagina that.
14: Oh.
0: Not Gash or Snatch. They call it
12: Cuddy.
0: Cuddy?
14: Cuddy.
11: Well, Gash is available on the
0: true.
11: Name. The
0: Little
11: name.
0: Gash
14: no.
0: Logan.
14: No.
11: No. No. No. No. No. As soon as I
14: said that's terrible.
11: Nope. Nope, nope, nope.
12: Gash Snatch Logan.
11: Nope, nope, nope, nope, nope.
0: By the way, I said the letter 3, and people are calling me mentally challenged.
11: Well, you know I understood what you meant.
0: The number 3.
11: I know what you meant. I don't care if it's a letter or a number.
5: With the letters.
0: Yes, thank you.
5: I know what you're trying to say.
0: Mm-hmm. Spelled with
5: sticklers.
0: The letters. I know. Tomorrow is National Beer Day, and to celebrate, you can crack open your favorite brew, even if you go the non-alcoholic route. But pretty soon, you could be drinking a healthy beer drink.
11: Oh.
0: The next wellness drink trend looks like it's going to be functional beer.
11: Like it'll be good for my gut health?
0: It's either non-alcoholic or low alcohol. It's also fortified with good vitamins and supplements like ashwagandha, stuff that reduces stress, stuff that reduces that can help you focus.
11: What?
0: You know,
11: just
0: whatever.
11: You gave something up.
0: Because it's like L-theanine or something, whatever, you know.
11: Oh, sure.
0: As well as botanicals, electrolytes, and even probiotics. I'd be like a worse tasting kombucha, I think.
14: Yeah, it won't taste good.
11: Yeah. Well, you got, you know, I don't drink anymore just for giggles or whatever. But I definitely am not going to like drink something that tastes like beer. For really no reason at all.
0: It's the idea of a feel-good buzz without the booze. And this is the hoppy beer version of that. Do you think functional beers are going to take off?
14: No.
11: They want
0: so
11: to.
0: Like, probiotic drinks and stuff
14: appeal
0: now.
14: Appeal to a different market.
11: Yeah, because half of their market disappeared because of the seltzer waters or whatever the heck they are.
14: Yeah.
11: You know? That really took a chunk out of their game.
0: Yeah, I guess it did.
11: So they're like, how can we get workout people to drink beer?
0: And finally, the story of a family who had a brand new homemade farm stand.
11: Okay.
0: Was out there for about a day. And someone was like, damn, that's beautiful looking farm stand.
11: Gotta take the wheels off of it. Oh, no. They just took it.
0: Luckily, a father and son team have decided, hey, we're going to build a new one for
11: okay, because I love a trailer. I really want one.
0: Here's the story from WJAR.
7: Right off of Abbott Run Valley Road, Katrina Blancaflor and her family are setting up their new farm stand. You see, Katrina specializes in all things sourdough. Her impressive culinary background speaks for itself, but life and kids put things on pause for a little until recently.
15: I was actually baking for us at home. And I figured that it would be nice to be able to, like, make it for other people, too.
7: That is how Kay's Bake Stand started. But this beautiful stand wasn't the first one, unfortunately.
16: She'd been on me for a while to make this over the winter.
7: Her husband, Ian, says he spent months making the stand of her dreams.
11: Months.
7: They put it out the day before the 4th of July with plans of passing out samples for publicity during a big race. But then that morning, while weeding, Ian couldn't believe what he didn't see.
16: I look up and it's not there. I was like, oh, that's kind of weird. I had a little shock. And I was like, there's no way somebody would have taken this.
15: He's like, the stand's gone. And I like jumped out of bed and I was like, what? Like, are you sure? Like, are you kidding? Because that thing is big. It was big.
7: Katrina posted on social media seeing if anyone had any info. Maybe someone took it by mistake.
15: The fact that it was at 2 a.m. was just really sketchy.
7: Neighbors started reaching out with surveillance video showing an SUV taking off of it
17: atop
7: the vehicle.
17: Bye-bye.
7: And then a stranger reached out with something even better.
18: I'll build you a hole. Where it's not a big deal to us, it's a huge deal to them.
7: John Adams and his son Casey own and operate Adams Construction out of Cumberland.
19: Word of mouth is how we go about our business.
7: And when word spread about the missing stand, they offered a helping
17: hand.
7: Mm-hmm.
17: Yeah.
7: To build her a brand new one at no cost to them.
15: I was so amazed that like someone we didn't even know would offer something like that.
18: The way the world is nowadays, it's something we could do just to show people that people still care.
7: Hoping to make it almost identical to the one her husband built, they went to work.
19: Well, unfortunately, after we started building it, somebody broke in and stole all our tools.
7: Their slogan, not a problem, proved true. They still carried on, eventually dropping off the donation in person.
15: I was so shocked, it brought tears to my eyes.
7: Where that original stand is, we may never know. But this brand new one already has a meaningful history. It's a silver lining that matches its roof.
16: It was really nice of them to do that. Like, that's just the kind of people that live in Cumberland, I think.
17: Yep, took him all winter to build one. They built it in a day.
14: Yeah. Nice construction company.
17: They cucked
14: good
17: her
14: advertising.
17: Husband.
14: Yeah, they really did. Yeah.
17: It happens. We got you, buddy. You just sit in that chair. We'll build one in a day for you.
11: Yeah, I mean, it would take me about 4 to 6 months to build something like that. And then when you're around someone who knows how to do stuff.
17: And it would fall apart the second I went to wheel it outside.
14: Oh, yeah. No.
11: Stay tuned, though. Someone's going to take that one.
14: Yeah, you're right.
11: Yeah, they are. Mm-hmm. If they took the other one, they're going to
17: take it. Right on top of their SUV.
11: They know it fits. They already know it fits.
17: They'll have two big stands now.
11: Yep.
17: When we come back, what dark-sided thing did a guy just do at a hospital? Mm-hmm. We'll get into that right after this.
20: Previously on Dave and Chuck the Freak.
17: Door attendants stopping a robbery is not that unusual. This one is. It's a Asian couple. She thought it was a fake gun this guy was pointing. It was not. And here's how the owners of Crazy Wings reacted. It's going to be hard to understand this woman, so I'm going to have to stop at times and let you know what she's saying. Maybe you should do it.
11: Okay.
21: A 19-year-old walked into the restaurant.
22: He not covered the face.
23: He not to cover the face. Then the gun is so old.
21: Gun in his hand. But what happened next was shocking.
22: Show me. Open the drawer.
23: I a fight with him. And I got the gun.
21: At the same time, Lynn grabbed a huge knife and came running
17: cleaver.
21: Out of the kitchen.
17: Cleaver, of course.
11: Oh, he did stab him.
22: And he leaves.
17: Asian guys are wicked with the cleaver. Plus, in every martial arts movie, there's a scene where the Asian guy comes out with the cleaver. And
24: there's always a chef from the kitchen that runs out with a cleaver. That dude did not hesitate either. He came out, you're going to die.
17: Oh, yeah, right.
14: They look so non-threatening, too.
17: I know. Her name is Kachu. Unbelievable.
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2: Partly cloudy skies, a little warmer today in Sioux Falls. Also, south winds at 15 to 25. Our high temperature at 84. Partly cloudy skies tonight, low 66. There could be a couple of isolated thunderstorms tomorrow morning in the area. High temperature in the lower 80s. And we're back to the mid and upper 80s on Saturday. From the Storm Center at Kelloland TV, I'm meteorologist Brian Karstens.
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4: From the Kello.com News Center, I'm Tom Rooney. The man charged in the stabbing death of a Sioux Falls woman last week has made his first court appearance. 46-year-old Yin Cheek is being held without bond in the Minnehaha County Jail. Nisem Chagi died of her injuries. Cheek led officers on a high-speed chase that ended with his arrest on I-29 south of Sioux City. A 16-year-old boy from Highmore has died after his pickup struck a train near Wessington. Investigators say the teenager drove into the railroad crossing and was struck by the train, suffering fatal injuries. The Highmore Herald School District posted online that a student had died yesterday afternoon. And fire crews responded to a fire in the Oahe Dam powerhouse that left several people injured. Contractors were working in the powerhouse at the time. Firefighters quickly put out the fire. Officials say the dam was not impacted and remains safe. From the Kello.com News Center, I'm Tom Rooney.
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16: 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Dark-sided!
0: We're headed to the United Kingdom for this one, where in Wales, a 26-year-old man was arrested and fined after being caught standing on the roof of a hospital, staring at patients dressed as the Grim Reaper.
17: What?
18: That's not nice.
17: Good.
0: Cops were called to the Yipstee Glen Cleed. This doesn't make any sense.
17: Are you sure?
0: No, I'm not. I'm not at all. Look at the name of this hospital.
18: Oh, no way.
0: Yipstee Glen Cleed Hospital in St. Asaph.
17: Where, St.
0: St. Asaph?
17: Okay.
19: That's it.
0: Thank you. Appreciate that.
19: That is correct.
0: That's where they found Leon Gillespie standing over the entrance in his Grim Reaper costume and long blade.
20: I mean, hilarious.
0: When he caught the eye of some patients, he'd do the...
18: Oh, no.
0: Across the neck.
18: Don't give you anxiety.
20: Oh, my God. I mean, the hospital is diabolical.
18: It really is.
20: It's diabolical.
0: Incredibly diabolical. He was fined the equivalent of $269. No reason was given for the stuff.
20: He should start a GoFundMe. GoFund my
0: Grim Reaper?
20: Grim Reaper ticket. And I bet he makes a fortune.
0: You'd probably just pay it right up for him.
18: Yeah, just pay it for him.
0: You love it from the sounds of it.
20: Honestly.
18: Don't ever do anything like this, Chuck.
0: No, my God. Give him some free time. Thank God he's lazy.
20: The world's lucky I'm lazy.
0: Yeah, the world is. He could be up to no good.
20: Oh, he's too much of a lazy baby.
0: You can see the pictures for yourself. The story's up at DaveAndChuckTheFreak.com. That's going to do it for us here on this Thursday. Stay safe, and we'll talk to you next time on Dave and Chuck the Freak.
21: 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Yeah, so everybody?
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2: 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Welcome to Think About It Thursday on the Church of Rock. I am the Rev on 1037 The Crow. I got Hatebreed tickets to give away. 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You might win a four-pack from me today for Hatebreed, September 2nd at the District. 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Really cool stuff coming up at noon today. Right now, it's a full hour nonstop on the Church of Rock, and we got Shinedown.
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0: 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Are you one of the beautiful people? Or do you think you are, anyway? How about now?
1: How about now?

with the Rev. How about now? How about now? How about now? How about now? How about now? 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

103.7 The Crow, the intro to that song, Sweet Child of Mine, was voted on a couple different platforms as the best iconic guitar riff ever. GNR and Slash and Sweet Child. And we're going to hear more from Slash coming up at noon today on Lost Hymnals. Be doing the supergroup Velvet Revolver. Right now, let's go on a holiday on The Crow.

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103.7 The Crow. What a killer track, man. Falling in Reverse and Bad Guy. We all know one, that's for sure. So Seether is teaming up with Break the Cycle 25th Anniversary Tour that Stained is doing. It kicks off in September. They'll go all the way through the end of October. Going to do a lot of shows together. Seether doing main support. Hinder and Hoobastank doing a few shows as well. Let's do some old Seether.

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0: 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And we're glad to sponsor it on 103.7 The Crow. Next up, a break, and then we're going to go for a walk. Got Five Fingers' new track next. I have The Storm, Pantera on the way, Lincoln Park 2.
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6: Partly cloudy skies today. High temperature 84 with a south wind at 15 to 25 miles per hour. For tonight, partly cloudy skies. Low at 66. An isolated shower, thunder shower tomorrow. Otherwise, a high temperature in the lower 80s with a north wind at 10 to 15. More 80s into Saturday. From the Storm Center at Kelloland TV, I'm meteorologist Brian Karstens.
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1: 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Let's kickstart that sucker right now.
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0: 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Great new track from Papa Roach, Wake Up Calling on The Crow. So I'm giving away Slim Chickens all week long. I actually have dinner for two from Slim Chickens if you win. 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Going to pull up some Peppers, Metallica, Breaking Benjamin with their new track, all next.
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103.7 The Crow. That's Breaking Benjamin's latest, Something Wicked. This Way Comes. How about now? How about some Puddle of Mud? Let's get blurry on The Crow.

0: 103.7 The Crow, getting lit, and my own worst enemy. Five Crow rock stars won free access to the Buffalo Chip for the rally this year. Brandon Nichols lives over in Lakefield, Minnesota, was our grand prize winner. He might already be out there, but he got signed up at bike nights at the Red Rock like everybody who won did. And he's going to go for the entire two-week run at the Buffalo Chip, courtesy of the Crow. A lot of people got two-night, three-day stays as well. Let's see here. Serenity Wolf, Chantel Rome, Stephen Olson, and Jennifer Gator.
1: Hallelujah!
0: Sorry, Jen. But anyway, they all won two-night, three-day passes for the Buffalo Chip from the Crow this year. I think we got to take a break. Yes, actually, we do. We're going to come back out of this with some Korn. Bon Jovi, Dead or Alive, a few minutes out. The new one from Autumn Kings, just minutes away. It's called Gone, Gone, Gone. You'll hear it. And coming up at noon today, we got the supergroup Velvet Revolver on Lost Hymnals.
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3: Partly cloudy skies, a little warmer today in Sioux Falls. Also south winds at 15 to 25. Our high temperature at 84. Partly cloudy skies tonight, low 66. There could be a couple of isolated thunderstorms tomorrow morning in the area. High temperature in the lower 80s. And we're back to the mid and upper 80s on Saturday. From the Storm Center at Kelloland TV, I'm meteorologist Brian Karstens.
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2: Velvet Revolver today on Lost Hymnals. I know you will remember both these cuts we're going to have coming up here today. This was an American supergroup that was formed after GNR members Slash, Duff McKagan on bass, and Matt Sorum, the drummer, all left GNR because they were getting tired of Axl's crap, I guess is the way the story goes. But they formed this supergroup with Dave Kushner on guitar, who was in Wasted Youth for a long time, and Scott Weiland, lead singer of the Stone Temple Pilots. Band formed in 2002, was active for about 6 years, and then they fired Weiland for the same reason the Pilots did. And he went back to the Pilots, and that didn't last very long. But Velvet Revolver did very, very well. As a matter of fact, the first cut we're going to hear right now on Lost Hymnals won the Grammy Award in 2005 for Best Hard Rock Performance. Coming off the debut album Contraband, here is Slither with Velvet Revolver on Lost Hymnals, 103.7 The Crow.

0: 1037 The Crow, the voice of the late Scott Weiland right there, and Velvet Revolver today on Lost Hymnals. Fall to Pieces, third single from their debut album, Contraband. That song got up to 67 on the Billboard Hot 100 and got the top spot on the Billboard Rock chart and sat there for 11 straight weeks at number one. Velvet Revolver today on Lost Hymnals, all brought to you by Pfeiffer Implement of Sioux Falls. 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Fuel, A Perfect Circle with their new cut coming up.
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103.7 The Crow. That's the new cut called Starless. It is a perfect circle with Maynard James Keenan. First new release in about 8 years from A Perfect Circle. Taking a shot in the dark now on Think About It Thursday with Ozzy on The Crow.

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0: 103.7 The Crow. Got some Nirvana for you right there with Cobain, of course. Today is Think About It Thursday. I'd like you to think about this. 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Throw down a 10 spot today, please. Thanks for donating. On the way, we got some Billy Squire here in a couple minutes. Linkin Park going to get numb next. I think we'll lube it up with the Pilots in a few minutes as well.
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2: From the Kelloland Live Doppler Storm Center.
3: Breezy south winds are going to return this afternoon around 15 to 25 miles per hour, but this will help keep highs more seasonable for this time of year near 84 degrees. Our skies will be partly cloudy as well before becoming mostly clear for tonight with winds calming down and lows near 66. From the Kelloland Live Doppler HD Storm Center, I'm meteorologist Jalen Borsen.
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103.7 The Crow. That's the latest out of 3 days grace. Don't want to go home tonight. Earlier this summer, they were up in Canada, where they're from, and did a bunch of big festivals up there. They will be doing States dates for a while now. And coming up November 11th, they'll be in Denver at the Ball Arena, and November 9th at the T-Mobile Center down in Kansas City. Closest dates so far. Let's do some Roman now with Metallica.

0: 1037 The Crow, Jamie's crying, some old Van Halen with David Lee coming off the first album. And he is going to be at the Buffalo Chip tomorrow night. His show there is going on as scheduled for David Lee Roth at the Buffalo Chip tomorrow night. Got Alien Ant Farm next. We're going to do a new cut from Nickelback. It's called Rattle the Cage. On the way.
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That is a brand new cut from Nickelback. It's called Rattle the Cage from their new album, their 11th album, Everything Under the Sun, which is not going to hit until October 30th, but you're hearing it already on 103.7 The Crow. Rattle the Cage, fresh Nickelback. Let's do up some old Everlast now. 103.7 The Crow.

0: Cornell and Audio Slave and Like a Stone on the Crow, wrapping up a nice long rock block for you. On the station with Dave and Chuck, the Freak in the Morning and everything that rocks all day. It is Think About It Thursday. I'm just about done. You still have until 2 o'clock to text in Breed to the Crow phone. You'll be in the running for a 4-pack of tickets for the Big Metal Show September 2nd at the District with Hatebreed headlining. Text in Breed. I got a 4-pack to give away today and every day this week, for that matter. I got Papa Roach and the Foo Fighters locked for you next. Denzel comes in after 2. Fabulous, flipping, freaky Friday tomorrow, man. And I'll catch you right after Dave and Chuck the Freak wrap up in the morning. Have a good one, man. Okay, bye.
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7: Temperatures are going to be right around average for this afternoon as highs get to near 84 with partly cloudy skies and breezy south winds at 15 to 25 miles per hour. For tonight, the wind will calm down to around 5 to 15 miles per hour and lows are expected to be near 66 with mostly clear skies. From the Kelloland Live Doppler HD Storm Center, I'm meteorologist Jalen Borsen.
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103.7 The Crow, blowing up your Thursday with AC/DC in the Sioux Empire's rock station. The only place you are going in the pit for Hatebreed Summer Slaughter Tour 26 Part 2, September 2nd at the District. Chat more about that after Evanescence, Ladies and Jimmy Eat World here on The Crow.

0: listened to his Sanctuary album, which is out now. That is Who Will You Follow on 103.7 The Crow. The station giving you old school favorites, brand new rock, and everything between that. You dig a 6-for-1 show hitting the district on a September 2nd when Hatebreed hit Sioux Falls with Incarnation, Terror, Gates to Hell, Creeping Death, and Torture all on the card, too. And 103.7 The Crow is not only getting in you, but three rage-loving friends as well. And all of you are going in the PIT, man. Pit 4-packs. And you got one more shot to go tomorrow with the Rev, 9:30 to 2, right here on the Sioux Empire's Rock Station. But the good news is, next week, I will have more Pit 4-packs for you right here on The Crow. So starting Monday, you can do the afternoon thing without myself, Denzel, and to win your way in as well. And more bonus, a Hatebreed coolness for you. But I stick around to find out what, because we got to dive into some Bush, Dio, Chevelle, and Nirvana all in the next little bit here on The Crow first.
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0: Come from Nirvana, 103.7 The Crow, and a Sunday really is going to be a fun day over at Woodgrain Brewery on the east side, you know, at Foss Avenue and Grant, right across from East Arrowhead, the Walmart right there. Noon to 3, Lager Fest is going to be on, man. 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Big Loss Meadery and Brewery, along with Severance Brewery, are also going to be on site at Woodgrain Brewery on the east side. 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But if you send in the code word FEST, F-E-S-T, to the Crow phones, you may end up on the Crow guest list. And we're going to be picking a winner tomorrow afternoon before I get out for the weekend. So FEST, F-E-S-T, to the Crow phones to win your way into a Lagerfest on Sunday, noon to 3 at Woodgrain Brewery. Now, straight up 3 o'clock, I am going to lay Kill Count Increase on ya. It is a screamer, man, from Hatebreed. Brand new stuff off their upcoming album. It's only 2.5 minutes, but they flat out rip it up. So stick around for that. And in the meantime, we'll do the warning's latest, the Monster Magnet, and get in some LIMP to the BIS skit too on the Crow.
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1: From the Kelloland Live Doppler Storm Center.
13: Breezy south winds are going to return this afternoon around 15 to 25 miles per hour, but this will help keep highs more seasonable for this time of year near 84 degrees. Our skies will be partly cloudy as well before becoming mostly clear for tonight with winds calming down and lows near 66. From the Kelloland Live Doppler HD Storm Center, I'm meteorologist Jalen Borson.
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Do Dave and Chuck the Freak scare you a little? Good. They should. You're awake on 103.7 The Crow.

0: 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They got brand new Hatebreed, A Song Away, here on the Sioux Empire's rock station. And even though I can't spell them, we rolling with them. Fred Durst and crew on The Crow now.
1: 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Keep on rolling, baby. 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

0: Sioux Falls, Larkwood Ellis, and the whole Sioux Empire. 103.7 The Crow. 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Because, you know, you might get too excited about the spanking.
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2: This is kind of a little taste of Saturday night's only place that you get it here. 7 to midnight with Scary Terry, Saturday Nightmare. Metal Madness running wild, hard, heavy, and all the stuff you don't get enough of during the week. Like Hatebreed. This is their new one, Kill Count Increase, from the album Fatal Paradox. No release date yet, but I will keep you posted. It's good stuff, man, on 103.7 The Crow.

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Penetrating. Radio. Dave and Chuck the Freak. 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Yes, right there. Oh, yeah. Okay. 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

0: Crow today. It's Denzel. And NFL action is back tonight. The Hall of Fame game. The Cardinals and Panthers going at it. 7 o'clock on NBC. And unfortunately, then it's going to be a couple more weeks till we get more preseason games to watch. But not far away on the Crow. Three doors down. Disturbs latest. Got some Vintage Kiss. And Linkin Park's Breaking the Habit next. And real quick, I posted the official trailer for Unshatter on my blog, and that is the Linkin Park documentary flick that is on the way in early September. And if you're still a fan of the band, it definitely looks like a good watch. Blogs at KRRO.com to see it.
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27, the Crow still anxiously awaiting word of the new album or another single from Disturbed, but definitely will keep you posted as we find out more. Hey, a day away from your weekend, and if you're into fishing or want to get the kiddos into it, there's a free event going down Saturday you probably want to attend, and you're 10 minutes away from the 411 on it on the Crow. Until then, though...

0: 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Hey, and the Crow put you in the pit for Hatebreed's Summer Slaughter Tour 26 Part 2. It is a 6-for-1 show Wednesday, September 2nd at the District. Going to be a great one, man, with Terror Incarnation, Gates to Hell, Torture, and Creeping Death also on the card that night. And Rev, he is the keeper of the PIT access. So I hang out with him 9:30 to 2 tomorrow during the Church of Rock to win a 4-pack, a Crow 4-pack O-tickets to get into the pit for Hatebreed Summer Slaughter Tour. Hey, but you're only an hour away from kicking off the 5 o'clock commercial-free ride here on the Sioux Empire's Rock Station, 605-334-1037, if you would like to throw out a suggestion. And Saturday morning, I mentioned the free hunting and a fishing event. It is over at the outdoor campus that is inside Sertoma Park. It's over there by the Butterfly House, right off Oxbow, and it is their annual hunting and fishing gear giveaway. 10 a.m. to noon, absolutely free. There is no registration required, and the outdoor campus is going to be giving away slightly used fishing gear with no catch, man. It's just a really cool thing that they do. So 10 a.m. to noon Saturday over at the outdoor campus, the free hunting and fishing gear giveaway. And you can hit up the events page on KRRO.com, and it has all the info for you. Diving into some Buck Cherry next. We'll do the new one from Shinedown before 4 o'clock, and also squeeze in a little Back in Black on The Crow.
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0: 1037 The Crow. Canaries action at the Birdcage tonight. Man, and it's really cool because it's AC/DC themed this evening. And John Gaskins with the Canaries is going to come in and tell us more about it. Metallica said, but true, following FIR, getting you zombified right now first on The Crow.
1: Zombified.

0: having the crow canaries back at the birdcage, and actually in the middle of a 6-game homestand. We're on game number 3 tonight, Thursday, and it's AC/DC themed evening, which is so awesome, but it's actually part of a much bigger, more important event. And nobody better to fill you in on all the details than a Johnny G, Mr. Gaskins. What's going on, dude?
1: Denzel, good to be here, and if there's one game you want to go to at the Birdcage this year, this is it, because it's a Thursday night. There's Throwback Thursday beers, $5 a piece. You mentioned AC/DC night, so AC/DC music all night long. That's all because we have a couple season ticket holders, Doug and Lori Van Noort, who wanted to put together a fundraiser for the treatments for one of our own players. Ryan Richardson learned right before the season started in a routine checkup that he had cancer. This is a guy who could not be on the Canaries roster because he has cancer, and because he's not on the roster, he's not getting paid by the Canaries, but he chose to live in Sioux Falls and get his treatments here in town because he loves living here. He loved playing for the Canaries last year on a team that nearly won the championship. He loves the culture in the clubhouse with his teammates, and he wanted to be around them. So while getting cancer treatments, he's been practicing with the team.
0: Right on.
1: But it's expensive to go through cancer. So AC/DC night, let's do something fun. And let's raise some money for this guy. So you can bid on these special AC/DC-themed Canaries jerseys online auction throughout the game on your phone. And all the proceeds are going to his treatments. We've got courtside seats to Skyforce games. We've got diamonds from Greenbergs. We've got rounds of golf at Elmwood Golf Course. We've got all kinds of Canaries swag bags. So there's many, many opportunities for you to contribute to the fundraising of Ryan Richardson's cancer treatments.
0: If you're at the Birdcage tonight.
1: 6:35 first pitch. $5 Throwback Thursday. Domestic beers all night. And AC, it's AC/DC night. For goodness sakes, you get to go enjoy an AC/DC night. 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Really cool deal that our season ticket holders in our front office put together with a bunch of local businesses to help one guy out. And by the way, he just got cleared to play, so he'll be back on the roster soon.
0: Dude, that is amazing, and what a great cause, and what a fun night. It sounds like details on the events page at KRRO.com, but it's at the Birdcage, so get the family together. Get down there. Take advantage, man, and a bid on some of those cool prizes, and lots of love and appreciation for the local businesses that pitched in for the cause tonight with the Sioux Falls Canary Zeppelin in your ears in a minute. Also Stained, but Five Finger Death Punch, one of their latest. Eye of the Storm next on the Crow.
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0: Love It Down on the Sue Empire's Rock Station 103.7 The Crow. Serge Tankian, a frontman for SOAD, teamed up with Tom Morello on a tune called Adjourn It. And of course, I mean, it's got some political undertones. I'm as true to Rage Against the Machine style, but a solid cut, man, for sure. 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That is what you need to send into the Crow phones for a pair of Lagerfest passes. Sunday, noon to 3, $18 a ticket. Otherwise, over at a Wood Grain Brewery on the east side, right across from Walmart on East Arrowhead Parkway. But a Severance Brewery and Big Lost Meadery and Brewery also going to be on site for this barbecue demo with sampling live entertainment. And it sounds like a blast for Sunday afternoon. Wood Grain Brewery on the east side, Lagerfest, and F-E-S-T, Fest. That is your code word to win a spot on the Crow guest list for you and a friend to suck down some craft beers over the weekend. 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
9: the Kelloland Live Doppler Storm Center.
10: Breezy south winds are going to return this afternoon around 15 to 25 miles per hour, but this will help keep highs more seasonable for this time of year near 84 degrees. Our skies will be partly cloudy as well before becoming mostly clear for tonight with winds calming down and lows near 66. From the Kelloland Live Doppler HD Storm Center, I'm meteorologist Jalen Borsen.
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1037 The Crow, props to you for closing out Thursday in your work week. One more to go and then a couple days to play. And a Weezer got a new album coming out 2 weeks from tomorrow. And it just posted their latest release, cool cut called CEO. And I've got a couple singles that are going to be on that new album posted for you on my blog. 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
1: Hey, this is Kenny. 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
0: Right on, dude. Hartford in the house. And what's the name of the restaurant you're at?
1: Hartford Steakhouse.
0: That's right, my bad, dude. 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
1: I got Skyler and London here right now in the kitchen with me.
0: Nice.

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That has always let you down. I got the Violent Femmes in less than five off the Crow phones from Ryan and Renner.

0: 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And next week, you and three friends get to go to...
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1: That is awesome.
0: Yes, sir, man. It's Crow Carpool Party 4-packs for the Foo Fighters with a $100 get-and-go gas card, and the winning starts Monday.

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0: is for Lagerfest going down Sunday at Woodgrain Brewery on the east side, noon to 3. 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The events page at crow.com has all the info. But FEST is how you win your way on our guest list. Hey, have a great Thursday night. I appreciate the company this afternoon. I'll talk to you tomorrow here on 103.7 The Crow. 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
3: 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Because however you sit at Blue Rock, there's always a seat for you. Blue Rock Bar and Grill, the happiest place in town.
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6: From the Kelloland Live Doppler Storm Center.
7: Temperatures are going to be right around average for this afternoon as highs get to near 84 with partly cloudy skies and breezy south winds at 15 to 25 miles per hour. For tonight, the wind will calm down to around 5 to 15 miles per hour and lows are expected to be near 66 with mostly clear skies. From the Kelloland Live Doppler HD Storm Center, I'm meteorologist Jalen Borisson.
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Kansas Carry On Wayward Son. Here we go with another 12 in a row commercial free. It's Robbie back at it. Puddle of Mud Control on Sioux Empire's Rock Station. 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

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It's 103.7 The Crow. If you like heavy metal, we're going to give you 5 hours of heavy metal madness. Scary Terry, Saturday Nightmare, 7 to midnight every Saturday. That's why we call it Saturday Nightmare. It's right here on Sue Empire's Rock Station. 103.7 The Crow.

you do what they told you. Now you do what they told you. Now you do what they told you. Now you do what they told you.

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It's another Rock Block 103.7 The Crow. So football fans, watch out. Carrie Underwood, she's going to be rocking this year. She's going to perform the opening Sunday Night Football on NBC for the 14th season in a row this year. She's inspired by Miss Joan Jett.

0: 103.7 The Crow with Robbie. So if you missed it today, make sure you're listening to Denzel tomorrow afternoon. He's got those passes for Lagerfest, which is coming up this Sunday at Wood Grain Brewery. This is going to be a great time, you guys. 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
15: Breezy south winds are going to return this afternoon around 15 to 25 miles per hour, but this will help keep highs more seasonable for this time of year, near 84 degrees. Our skies will be partly cloudy as well before becoming mostly clear for tonight, with winds calming down and lows near 66. From the Kelloland Live Doppler HD Storm Center, I'm meteorologist Jalen Borsen.
1: This rock hasn't acquired the fear of falling down yet. It's new rock.